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With me, S-File on 2FM. In the background is the closer of this month's edition. It's coming from Mr. Dietron with his project Soulmate. Very great EP. It's out on Alien Tape. And if you want the full track list of the show, please visit the RTE2FM webpage. And the show is from tomorrow on, also on my SoundCloud.

It is end of April 2026. You're tuned into the CLR podcast. My name is Chris Liebing, and this month's CLR podcast comes from a genuine legend in the game, Mr. James Ruskin. James has remixed the Schema EP from Shlomi Abba, which is going to be released, or which will be released, or which is already released this week on CLR, depending on when you're listening to. End of April. And James is celebrating 30 years of his own seminal Blueprint label, so the timing on this feels really good. If that wasn't enough, the mix is entirely his own productions and collaborations, including tracks with Mark Broom, Surgeon, DBS1 Ridges, the late Richard Paulson, and Truncate. So that's a really special one. Strap in and enjoy. Here we go. James Ruskin in the mix on this CLR podcast.

0: everyone. That's it for this month's CLR podcast. This was James Ruskin in the mix. Definitely make sure to check out Shlomi Arba's Schema EP on CLR, which is currently released, and it contains the original, the really nice Gasolina track from Shlomi, and a massive remix by James Ruskin. So check out this and tune in again next month when we're back with another CLR podcast. Have a good time, everyone. My name is Chris Liebing. Until next time.
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Thank you so much for being here with me today, guys. I hope you enjoy the show. If you like what you are hearing, get in touch through my socials at Amelie Lenz.

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I'm in love with

Lights up. This is Carlo Giannico, and I'm in the mix with you now for Deadmau5 Presents Mousetrap Radio. We're about halfway through my takeover, and I'm going to speed up just a bit the BPM for the next half hour and keep showcasing incredible productions.

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1: 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If you enjoyed the show, be sure to follow me on Spotify, SoundCloud and Instagram to be updated on my next releases and shows. Thanks so much for tuning into this episode for DPMR, and we will catch you next week.
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0: With every beat of its tiny wings, the butterfly creates a shared rhythm, universally altering your path and current state with one tiny movement. 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Let the shared rhythm take you somewhere only you know. Let it move you. Let it lose you. To be found again. Change one thing. Change everything.
2: What's up, guys? Chad here alongside Dave. We are Tritonal, and this is Tritonia episode 534. And we've got a great show for you guys today, including new music by Jack Willard, Soundquell, Sonny Lax, including a brand new remix from Echo and Sidetrack of our record Walk Away featuring Harley. So stay tuned for that. But right now, a little more vibey and a little more chill. This is Prana and Tina Parole with our latest single from our forthcoming album Inside Out. And this is titled Just Be. Tritonia 534, let's get into it.

0: You're in the mix with us here on Tritonia, episode 534. And right now in the background is Soundquell and Moon with Free Fall off our record label, Colorize Music. And next up, Falden and Farley, Home and You, only here on Tritonia.
1: We have landed.

Tritonia 534 cruising right now. Ebenezer and Lovely on My Skin in the background off of State of Trance. And coming in right now off Enhanced Progressive is our boy Sonny Lax with Endlessly. Only here on Tritonia.

in the background is a brand new remix from Tritonal and Harley, Walk Away, this time from Repeat. And picking up tempo, we're going to stay with Walk Away remixes and get into drum and bass land. Coming in right now is Echo and Sidetrack remix, only here on Tritonia. Now we're here.

Well, that just about wraps it up this week. We hope you've enjoyed the show and the throwback anchor, Nordstrom on remixing duties. As always, you can listen to this show at SoundCloud, at Apple Music, at Spotify, on our website, everywhere. We love you guys, and we're so thankful for the absolutely beautiful memories and career that we've made with our Tritonians. So we're sending our love to you from Austin, Texas. We'll see you guys next time. Cheers.

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7: Hello and good morning and welcome to Weekend Breakfast. Sugam Goshav, Intin Tamai, and I'm absolutely delighted to be with you this morning. It is a lovely Sunday, crisp Sunday morning here in Shaw or 2FM, and I'm very excited. Levay Arash, Emma Slot Hain, I promise we're not going to make this a regular occurrence. I'll still be with you on Saturday mornings again. Westport in Ye La Falta, Ireland. I was away with Helen from Helen and Benny for an unbelievable weekend. I'll tell you all about it quite shortly. Buck or Deuce Barra, we have got loads coming up on the show. Music on the way from Benson Boone, from BTS, my track of the week, of course, as well. But let's kick off with a woman who had just played in Dublin there very recently. It's Bella Kay. This is I Love It, I Love It, I Love It here on 2FM.

Bella Kay. I love it, I love it, I love it here on 2FM. And I love it, I love it, I love it to be back in Shaw, our weekend breakfast after I was away. A gallivantal. Bedger be schnafockle in this hudgeon. Is that the word that I would say? A gallivantal. Bedger. To be gallivanting around the west of Ireland with Helen from Helen and Benny. If you mention we at Westport, you can see the full video on the socials, on 2FM's socials of what we got up to. But it was just... This is just a cratchit, Marbala. Like, Westport is just such an unbelievable town to be in. And it's one that I feel like being the introdu, like, if we go real to. Like, people always tell me that they've organised getaways in Westport, or that, you know, Westport has great, you know, nightlife, and it has like great restaurants and great hotels. And I've just kind of taken that as face value. Do you know, there, it's like when you have a friend who tells you that we have to meet up for coffee. Do you know, when you're like, and like, Bedger, shots might go, well, actually, do look at Sedinia shot. You might actually like this person as well. As in, it's not like it's a complete stranger or someone that you don't particularly want to not hang out with. But this, whenever they're like, oh, we have to go for a coffee together, you almost immediately are like, well, I'm not going to, I can't be arsed then. I'm not bothered. But that, to be honest. So I was like, Vidin Ginchley Fuinacha and Tamar Fath. And I just never thought to organize an actual trip. I just never thought to myself, do you know what? Yeah, I'll figure out a way to get to Westport, or I'll figure out a way to go. And it was so worth it. Oh my God. It was great crack altogether. Nadine Heeson Shin. I have to say, once again, a thank you to Father John Kenny, who popped in, Le Aper Halola and whatever. It was so funny, though. It felt like, I almost felt like it was Beetlejuice, because he had sent us a message to say, you know, congratulations to all the locals that were doing their Holy Communion. I guess, Dirtma Anim Siga. And he then appeared. Honestly. Miraculous. I couldn't believe it. I actually couldn't believe it at all. But it was such a great wee spot. And again, you can see everything that myself and Helen got up to on the 2FM socials. We had a great laugh. It was just a lovely old weekend. And of course, with producer Anita and with Kieran as well, who's here. Just a good old, just a nice sweet time was had. Much hain. Niamh Mola, Chalk, and Claire, and you. And if you want to let me know what you're up to this weekend, 51552 or WhatsApp 087-187-9200 is the number to text. Barlow, not Gaelic, voice note or text, whatever way you fancy. I'm happy to hear it. Adam Port now. This is Move on 2FM.

appeared the same. Stateside. It was Zara Larsson and Pink Panthers here on 2FM. 13 minutes past 7, agus tetu geishar la weekend breakfast lumpsa Hugh Carr or 2FM. 51552 or WhatsApp 087 187 9200. Now, as loads of leagues around the world, football leagues around the world, are wrapping up, the League of Ireland carries on, agus chanic mount running at Armagin that I just was absolutely obsessed with. I saw something this morning that I was absolutely obsessed with, and it comes from Terrace Republic, who are a kind of like a fan page of stuff to do with the League of Ireland. And they're talking about the dedication that some people have to their clubs, like how obsessed people are, listening to the dingy at the shit gaffalish. And UCD is a club that I actually, when I was in college, it was funny, like it was just around the corner, but just near Waimuchiga River. And they would be quite a small supporter base, I would say, just because they're such a jacker. Whenever it's all students, and you know, some people will come and go very, very quickly, Lishan Club. But Terrace Republic have posted about a fella who went on an away day down to Cork as UCD were playing, and on his own, solitary with a single drum, making the noise for the team. And I just hope, whoever you are, wherever you are in the country, that if you could find someone that is as dedicated to you as that man is, Gigi and Club Shem, then I think we'd be doing well. I think you'd be doing very, very well. Just Doc Ratchet, absolutely amazing. And Talan Nashgale Timershin, the page is full of stories like that. If that's a cup of tea, if that's your cup of tea, and there is nothing better than a cup of tea at this time in the morning, massively cushion the cracks, then I would give it a wee read. There's loads of stuff going on there. Music on the way from Somber, but first up, the latest from BTS. This is Swim here on 2FM. 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
1: If you've been backflipping across the country, then you know exactly why. 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Now, coming up on the show, we'll be playing one of our 2FM Rising acts, act that we are obsessed with in Seo Fíor Láthair, and supporting new Irish music Fosta. Ar dús mar a wee bit of a throwback. A song that I have not heard in a long time, and I feel like very much a genuine douse of Bogan Jean Fosta. Do you remember there was the dance to go with this as well? My goodness. It's Jane. This is Macabah here on 2FM.

Somber potential in Shaw or 2FM. Now, there's a potential that there is a big weekend here in Shaw Fuller. It is 7:30 on the dot in Shaw or 2FM. Looks at the gate chart. La weekend breakfast, Lumsa Hugh Carr. It is a big weekend, especially for people who are fans of the GAA. It is the Leinster and the Ulster Senior Football Championship finals today. And I'm not going to lie to you, folks, I am very, very jealous of Ahaning it to Idol Higna Cleahy and you. I know it was. We were all so smug and so happy with ourselves and Donegal, thinking we were going to do so well after the league. Ach, ní ve, mchombeise isti, sacrave, and am Shaw. My county is not going to be in the championship this year around in the Ulster championship. And it is honestly the lehe the shin. And the Leinster championship is like this as well, Fosta. The day out is so, so much fun, especially if you're one of the counties that are involved. I actually don't know if there's any day better than some of the provincial championships, Lish and Éireann Uaire. Dublin are playing Westmeath today at 2 o'clock, and that is obviously in Parc Croke in Croke Park today. And I will have to say, like, I'll pin my flag to the mast and say, Mon Westmeath. I'm only saying that now because our very own DOB, Dermot, who is on 2FM, is a big, big Westmeath boy, a big Westmeath fan. And I would love to see them. A Dull and Balloch are fad and getting there. And then, of course, Clonus in Monaghan is going to be the host for Monaghan and Armagh in the Ulster Senior Football Championship. It honestly, Neil Ain Lenny's fair, especially nice warm day. Ice cream, you are standing around the town of Clonus, Ahaning Igfal Ray, Ahaning Bulluswislikella, mixing with all the people from all the different the counties and stuff that are there. And then the atmosphere in Tiernas Park, St. Peter's Park, then is just ridiculous. It's absolutely ridiculous. So, Bundigi Salt Ashton.

these are traveling around the country to get to these the football championship, then let me know. 515-52 or WhatsApp 087-187-9200. Obviously, I won't forget about the hurling as well. Limerick are playing Waterford in the semis in the hurling for Munster. Agus Béla Fekal and Mason Nunn ANU Arish. It's just a great old day. It's just a great old day for sport today. Joe Foster, that's not even mentioning Premier League or any of the other stuff. No, just purely a Dollar Eilish GA. We have so much happening today. Will I be watching it on TV later on? I just might.

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1: What starts as a celebration soon becomes a race for survival. The Thursday Murder Club are back. We're at a wedding. And the best man has a secret that puts everyone in danger. Four friends, two cryptic codes, one deadly villain. In their most explosive investigation yet, can the gang solve the puzzle and a murder in time? The Impossible Fortune by me, Richard Osman, is out now in paperback.
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0: Anne-Marie, Depressed and Shower 2FM. It's now time for one of our 2FM rising acts, an act that we are loving to support in Shower 2FM, Mlyana. And this Dublin-based band have been on the go for Tunnelbug Anish, and they've supported bands like Inhaler, like Blossoms, like Miles Kane. It has been an unbelievable year for them so far. And one of those bands that I am very excited to see what they come up with next, where they end up. Kane Giggs and Yen and Shade, what kind of music that they release? Maybe an album or two? Bedger Le Fekel? I would absolutely adore it. Enough of that. It's time to just get them going. This is Post Party. This is Love You Every Day on our 2FM Rising list here at 2FM.
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The latest from Charlie XCX, that is rock music in Charters FM. 7:46 a.m. in Charter Weekend Breakfast. The number to text is 51552 or WhatsApp 087 187 9200. We have got more new music on the way. Fosta, Ichakto, Olivia Rodrigo from Calvin Harris. And of course, my track of the week. Louise would have given you a spin of it in EA Fosta, and you would have heard it in there at Dar Chaill Tú Amachair. You can listen to it again. There's just an EA Octoplug. There is so much new music coming out at the minute. And another man who has just released a new album and has been performing in Shaw, Harter and Orp, and will be coming back to Ireland in the end of the year, and will be honestly probably one of the biggest gigs. I mean, it's three gigs. It's going to be one of the three biggest gigs to cheer Fiúil Láthair, is of course this man, Mr. Noah Kahan, who was just on SNL UK there, which just wrapped up its first season. And it was, oh my God, it was so good. It was absolutely brilliant. But of course, he performed his latest single, which is this. It's Dashboard here on 2FM.

Raven and A, Love Me Not, and Shattered 2FM. Nismola Chacht, and Claire and you. More to come on the show very, very shortly. I will play music from the latest from Jazzy and Calvin Harris. What a combo. The song of the summer is here. Buihis Le Dia. Also have music on the way from Lady Gaga and my track of the week. A new song from an Irish singer-songrighter at the Marini Xula Fekal Cardinianenshit. But before all that, this is Pink. It's Trustfall here on 2FM. Trustfall.

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10: 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We've got an hour of great music ditching it to get you up and out for the day. Or maybe you've already been up and out. Maybe you have just finished your sea swim. We're getting to sea swim season this year. Maybe you're out on the road, but you have big plans to chat to us online. And we'd love to hear them all. 51552 or WhatsApp 087-187-9200. That's Quiggy Heen, Quiggy Quiggy Daw, or Nivni Heart Chart, Heen Heart Chart, Lee Daw, Nivni Nivni. Loads of new music on the way from Moyo, from Jazzy, from Lady Gaga, and from this woman who is about to release a new album. It's Olivia Rodrigo. This is Drop Dead here on 2FM.

Olivia Rodrigo, Drop Dead and Shot Her 2FM. It is now time for our track of the week, and that is 8:05, in case you were wondering what time is track of the week time. Tá Mujanish Chundal Galangfort. She's lovely Longford, where we meet a folk singer-songwriter by the name of Emily Doyle, who has been going since last year. Her debut single, St. Giles, came out and has been doing gigs. Chimpler and Cheer, Fuilaher, has done, played at the Dashy Picnic, has played in Whelan's, played the Grand Social, has played at the Ruby Sessions, the legendary Ruby Sessions. For anyone who doesn't know, it's an Ihiamalikia where you have no idea who's going to appear on the night. And it could be anyone from a brand new singer-songwriter to an Ed Sheeran or a thing immersion. She has just released her debut EP, which is called Fight or Flight. It's absolutely gold. It's really, really lovely. I love her songwriting. I love the way that she uses her inspiration. If you are a fan of people like Lizzie McAlpine or of Noah Kahan, then you'll definitely know that she's your vibe, Murray Arthur. She's your she is on your radar, Lil Janey. Again, Cookish, she'll be playing at the Vintage Show in Longford on the 31st of May. And yeah, just a very exciting young songwriter. I'm very excited to see Cain Doy change she. And looking forward to hearing more from Emily. So Shaw track on EP Shin, Fight or Flight, which is out now. And the track is called Lead Me Through the Dark, and it's my track of the week here on 2FM.

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1: I feel like I could run through a wall after that. That song always just gets me so pumped up. I'm just like, yeah, I could turn a dance floor into a runway. I can't. I'm not. Neither fashionable nor dancey enough to be able to do that. But sure, look, we'll try our best. Revision Fosta was my track of the week. Emily Doyle's song, Lead Me Through the Dark, which is from her EP, Fight or Flight. Maltin Gamora, I would really, really recommend. Seven tracks, which are just really lovely. And Ixil Gamora Fekel, Cardin Yenanchi, Fihi Fihi She, Agus Amahasha. Just lots of great, exciting music coming out for Lahar. And another woman who just constantly is just raising the bar. Arish is Arish is Arish is, of course, our own very Jazzy, our very own Jazzy. Agus Tashi Inye collaboration again, like kind of the DJs, Is Mo Erdon. And a man who has been on top of the game since, I think, 2008 is when I'm Not Alone came out. I actually remember it so clearly, like that debut single, whatever, and like getting it sent to my little phone. And just my brain was just melted. I was like, oh my God, like the enlarge of that Gretchen. And it's, of course, gone on to be a global superstar. It is, of course, Calvin Harris. And he has collaborated with our very own Jazzy, who is the voice in dance music, feel like her. If you want a hit, Jazzy's your woman. This is Satisfy. It's the song of the summer. I'm saying it right now. It's here on TFM.

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Queen, be yourself. Beyonce, Texas Hold'em and Shaw, Air 2 FM. 24 minutes past 8, agus éadú géisteart le Weekend Breakfast Lomsa Hugh Carr. Cuige hína, cuige cuige dá, ar nimní thar chart, hína ar chart, ní dá, nimní, nimní. It is a lovely old day. Now, we got a text in from Massey, who says, Jimmer tattoo Hugh. Ínta mai mais, Jimmer tattoo hain. We are up in Warren Point in Cundian Dune. Oh, great spot. And they said it themselves, great spot for a sea swim. Been in and out since March. Think it was 8 degrees, now up to approximately 11. Look, I'm a big devil for a sea swim. I just hope now that you're not one of these people who are real smug about how they've been out, you know, when it was absolutely freezing and it was, you know, oh, it was so cold. But, you know, I was able to power on through, no bother at all. Massey, I hope you have a fantastic day out on your sea swim. I hope that you have a lovely, nice wee cup of tea now in the year. Maybe a nice little breakfast roll would be nice on the Balach and Wallach Fasta. It's a beautiful place. And yeah, I love Down. Down is a great place. Up Down, as they say. But if you want to let me know what you're up to in New Ur and Clare, Quiggyheen, Quiggy. Or Nimni Heart Chart, Hinar Chart, Lee, Da, Nivni Nivni. That's 51552. Or WhatsApp 087 187 9200. Now, a woman who has maybe one of the biggest breakout stars of 2026, even though she's been on the scene for a very, very long time. And it's like we're all rediscovering just how amazing she is. It's Zara Larsson. This is Midnight Sun here on 2FM.

0: 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Camera flash in my eyes like crystal. 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And it's been a long way, but I see the light and I know I'm there.
1: Absolutely adore that song. That is the latest from Moyo. It's Just a Man here on 2FM. 8:30 on the dot and Shaw, which means 30 minutes of great music and Shaw or 2FM. Before I hand you over to Blanid, Lesh and Crack, Agus and Kjol or Fod, Onigji Manley. A text in from John, who is driving from Cork to Westport. Oh, John, I know the drive well. I know Westport well. To climb Crowpatrick, fundraising for Kennedy GAA Club in Offaly today with over 100 folks from the village praying that the weather improves. But it looks a little bit damp up there at the minute and everyone is travelling in the buses from Kennedy on the way up to Westport. Well, everyone who is taking part in the fundraiser today, M or Lesh, best of luck with it, and hopefully you raise lots of money for such an important community organisation as a GAA club. And yeah, fair play to you. Listen, rain or shine, you're going to have a great time. Shannon Rudd is Thawa. If you want to let me know what you're up to this weekend, 51552 or WhatsApp 087 187 9200 is the number to text. Are we throwback now?
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9: 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So like also I'm getting my life either way, no matter what is happening here on screen. 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There's something for everyone in these movies, I think, is the point of it.
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Yeah, it is Amazing to Be Young. Thanks, Green. That is Fontaine's DC. It's Amazing to Be Young here on 2FM. 8:40 a.m., which means Tamaharva Ray, Tamaharva Cretania, Don Jerry Shockley. Of course, I'll be back again next weekend, Fosta Akajisha, and we're going to play some unbelievable tracks. While Ray, Don Kudge, Aladonwe, and this next band are a band that have just announced a huge gig in Dublin and Nish, the Three Arena, on the 1st of September. It is going to, I would say the tickets are going to go like that. That was the sound of snapping, by the way. I didn't break a bone. That is Cat's Eye, Atae, Chat, Gabalia, Clea, E, Me, Man, Fover. Tickets are on sale on 21st of May. So let's get the wee alarm set, Levi, Ray, and Shin, because Beisha, Doc Recha, I mean, they are massive. Global is the only way to describe it. And with tunes like this, it is going to be absolutely unbelievable live. This is Pinky Up and Char 2FM.

the latest from Niall Horan, and that is Little More Time, getting ready for his dinner party tour at the end of the year. I am very, very nearly ancient. Kahru, Hun and Lee and Shaw are 2FM. I'm Magic on the mic. They call me Houdini. Hua Lipa? Ah, no. I'll stop after a while. This is Dua Lipa, Houdini here on 2FM.

Well, I heard you. That is it from me and Jerry Shopping and Shaw after having an unbelievable weekend of time in Westport. And yeah, I'll get to Nishinu, Lish and Cracklipshire, Fad, and Donach. I will, of course,

back at the normal time of 9 o'clock, or not at 9 o'clock, I'll be finished at 9 o'clock, normal time of 7 o'clock, and Jerry Shafting, Shaw Hugging. Blanet is on the way, and Bonrini Hain coming up on her show. Two nights stay at the Heritage in Laois up for grabs. An amazing hamper of goodies for your pet from Lily's Kitchen, and this woman herself who is going to be playing very, very shortly at Molleclia. It is, of course, the amazing Addison Rae. This is for me. It's Fame as a Gun here on 2FM. Putting his son's Jerry Shafting again. Slanting his banner.

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5: Majama is Nea Clugge, agus is Misha Ryan Clark. A 51-year-old man has died 5 days after he was assaulted in Belfast. The PSNI has begun a murder investigation. Last Tuesday, the man, Nicholas Gordon, was assaulted by intruders who had broken into an apartment on the Hollywood Road. A 24-year-old man and a 49-year-old woman were arrested on suspicion of aggravated burglary with intent to commit grievous bodily harm. Both have since been released on bail pending further inquiries. Bulgaria has won the Eurovision Song Contest with Bangaranga performed by Dara. Israel came second and Romania third. From Vienna, our arts and media correspondent Evelyn O'Rourke reports.
6: This result marks a first-time win for Bulgaria's broadcaster BNT, which first started participating in Eurovision in 2005. This 70th anniversary contest marked an unprecedented year in the show's history, as RTE, along with four fellow EBU members, announced their decision to boycott the show in December. In the build-up to the final last night, which was expected to draw millions of viewers from across the world, there was a pro-Palestinian demonstration in Vienna city centre. Eurovision Song Contest organisers will be relieved that the final passed off without any major disruption and have said that dialogue with the boycotting countries will continue after the contest.
5: A woman in her 20s has died in a road incident in Loughlinstown in South Dublin. She was hit by a car on the N11 Bray Road shortly before midnight last night. Gardaí are appealing for witnesses to contact them. Police in Italy have released details of a man suspected of driving a car into a crowd of pedestrians in the northern city of Modena. They say he's an Italian citizen who'd been treated by mental health services. Several people were injured. The driver tried to flee the scene wielding a knife, but was chased and caught by passers-by.
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5: Showers in the west will become widespread this morning. They'll turn heavy and persistent at times, and there may be thunderstorms and hail. Elsewhere, it'll be generally cloudy today with short sunny spells. Highest temperatures of 9 to 12 degrees.
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1: Madonna and Sabrina, Bring Your Love on 2FM. Well, well, well. Maidin Wadi, agus Fáiltigh Clór on Maidin and You. A massive thank you to Hugh Carr for the last 2 hours. Agus bheidh sé sin a raisiríse an teachtain seo chuan. Is mise blanad agus bheidh mé an siúcaí a dó dheagann you. And guys, I'm a little bit delicate today. I was out last night. I never go out. I was at the VIP Style Awards. And sure, listen, I was like Cinderella though. I was home before midnight because I knew I was going to be spending my morning with all of you. And I haven't come empty handed. There's so much coming up on the show. But before we get into that, let's play the biggest Irish single in the country this week. An Hingal Éireannach is Mó Satíre ag Bunaidh Gortaithe Homegrown Top 20. Now in Cian Seo O Kingfisher, this is The Blade on 2FM. Good morning, everyone. You're very welcome along.

0: with the choices he's made. But if you can't find the pen, you can sure find the blade.
1: On Hingle, Aireann is most satire, Kingfisher and The Blade here on 2FM. It's just going up to 10 past 9 and now we've got three tunes for you. I'm very excited. I always love to do my triple track throwback.
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1: Yes, indeed. Three tunes back to back. A little trip down memory lane for you. So we're going back as far as 2009 today with some Jay-Z and Alicia Keys, Empire State of Mind. We've also got The Wanted with Glad You Came. Haven't heard that one in so, so long. That was huge back in 2011. And another hit from 2011 is this one. Co-Ibru Ian Thachwar O'Rihanna August Calvin Harris. We Found Love on 2FM.
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You came. The Wanted and Glad You Came, finishing off my triple track throwback. Good morning, everyone. It is coming up to 22 minutes past 9. Blonde and Tracy here. You're listening to 2FM and it's time for our very first giveaway of the day. So, Thopair Tikedi Gwyn, Levilchint Lahai, Addison Ray, Peshishila Ekol, and Sarah Shahoon. She's going to be here on the 3rd of June. Yes, she is going to be there in Imma, which is such a fabulous venue. If you've ever been to a gig there, I'm sure you will agree with me. And if you haven't, it's so nice. It's such a great spot. The setup is brilliant. And it's on the 3rd of June, so the sun is going to be shining high in the sky all evening, which will be fabulous. Now, the show follows on from the success of her debut album titled Addison, which included tracks like Diet Pepsi, Aquamarine, and Fame is a Gun. The record earned her the number 2 spot on the Irish album chart and a Grammy nomination for Best New Artist. And she also announced Bray-based band Florence Road as her supporting act for the gig, which is very exciting. So, do you want to go? I'd say you do. It's going to be an unreal gig. So if you and a pal want to head along, all you got to do is pick up your phone right now and let me know what makes you a weekend winner. You can text me on 51552 or let me know on WhatsApp on 087-187-9200. If you want, you can even send us in a little voice note. We do like to hear your voices on the air, guys. So just let us know what you're up to today. Maybe you're flipping over some pancakes for the whole family, or maybe you're just rolling over in bed and having a well-deserved lie-in, or you're jumping in the sea or having a sauna and a plunge pool, whatever. Whatever it is, we want to know what makes you a weekend winner, and you could be heading along to go and see Addison Rae live this summer. Right, let's get back into the music. We've got Stella Lefty with Boston coming up first. It's Olivia Dean and So Easy to Fall in Love on 2FM. Good morning, everyone.

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0: That is Stella Lefty with Boston here on 2FM with me, Blonda Tracy. Now, guys, I've got a pair of tickets burning a hole in my pocket to go and see Addison Rae on the 3rd of June. And, of course, Bray-based band, Irish band, Florence Road are going to be supporting as well. It is going to be one hell of a gig. And all you got to do is let me know what makes you a weekend winner. Gillian has been in touch and she says, I'm a winner as we only got home at 1 a.m. from our holiday. The bags are already emptied. Excuse me. The washing machine's on and the sausages are in the air fryer. Gillian, I need a Gillian in my life. You just sound fantastic. That is wonderful. You definitely are winning this weekend. We also got a message in from Kleena who says, I feel fabulous this morning as I said yes to the dress. Ah, very good. Said yes to the dress yesterday. I had a great day with my sisters and we'd love to go to see Addison Rae. That is Kleena in Athlone. Well, listen, you're in it now. You've put your name in the hat and you could too. All you got to do is message us right now on 51552 or 087-187-9200. On WhatsApp. We could be calling you back in a couple of tunes time. Right, we were just talking about them. Florence Road, they're on the way with Hanging Out to Dry, but first it's Switch Disco and I found you on 2FM.
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0: such a tune. That is Addison Rae with Diet Pepsi. Imagine seeing her performing live in Dublin this summer, June 3rd, in the Irish Museum of Modern Art. Like, it is going to be one hell of a gig. And loads of you have been texting and trying to get your hands on these tickets and letting me know what makes you a weekend winner. Shona and Dermot said that they're winners because the builders have finally finished their extension and they can start the big cleanup, and they can't wait to muck in and make it their own. Congratulations as well. That's class. We also got a message in from Deirdre, who says, I'm a weekend winner because me and three eldest kids left Donegal early this morning to head to Dublin to see the Ireland ladies rugby match today. Amazing. It's always good to support the ladies in green as well. Well done, Deirdre. The three eldest. Have you got three younger as well? Holy moly. But listen, we can only have one winner. And we've got Emer on the line. Hi, Emer.
1: Good morning, Bonnet. How are you?
0: I'm fantastic, but I think you're doing a lot better than me. Fill me in.
1: I'm just on my way up to Dublin Airport to go to Ibiza.
0: Oh my goodness, I'm so jealous. How long are you going to Ibiza for?
1: Just till Friday, so we're missing Calvin Harris, but we'll be fine.
0: That's okay, that's okay, because guess what? You're going to see Addison Rae! Woohoo! Massive
1: Thank
0: congratulations.
1: So
0: not at all, you're definitely winning this morning, heading off to Ibiza. So fantastic.
1: I know. And I'm so excited to see her because I love Diet Pepsi, but you know the Ben Platt version?
0: Oh, I don't.
1: That is so good as well. Oh, you need to look that up.
0: Oh, I will. I'll have a listen to it now. My goodness.
1: It's like a slow with a classical, like with a whole orchestra.
0: Oh, fabulous. I can actually imagine that.
1: Don't think you'll play it on the radio.
0: No, maybe not 2FM friendly, but sounds gorgeous.
1: Maybe not 2FM.
0: Yeah, I am feeling a little bit delicate today. I was out last night, so I might need something like a song in a hug form or a hug in a song form.
1: Maybe a song and a Lucas Aid sport.
0: Yeah. Exactly. Sounds like you're going to need a few of those as well after your trip to Ibiza. That.
1: Possibly.
0: Are you going to like the party side or the quieter side?
1: We're going to the party side, and then there's big plans to go for a walk on the north side.
0: Nice. We went to the old town part and it's gorgeous. Oh my
1: goodness.
0: That's
1: what everyone's saying, yeah. Especially at night time as well.
0: Yeah, and actually, little recommendation, there's a beautiful boutique called Annie's. Annie's Boutique?
1: Oh yes,
0: I've seen that
1: on Insta.
0: It's phenomenal.
1: So nice.
0: Like, obviously, all the dresses are insanely expensive, like Kate Moss shops there and stuff, but just go in and see it. It's like a little Aladdin's cave.
1: Just for the look.
0: For
1: the look.
0: Take a look. Although you could be a gazillionaire and I don't know, Emer, so who knows?
1: No, my boyfriend's an accountant though, so he might...
0: You might have a few bobs saved somewhere. Those accountants, I tell you, they're good with money. All right, listen, Emer, we'll leave you to it. Have a fabulous trip to Ibiza and enjoy Addison Rae. Take care. Bye.
1: Bye.
0: Amazing. Now, we've got some Alex Warren on the way, and this is Florence Road, who are going to be supporting Addison Rae. Here they are on 2FM with Hanging Out to Dry. Oh.

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10: Some more Higgins accent. 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
9: Because she did the Traitors in America.
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9: The Americans obviously love it.
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11: Turning on the TV, a man dressed in black says the tensions and waters are rising. Happiness is treason, fiction is fact, and the storm's always on the horizon.

Now, we love dance music here on 2FM, and we want to shine a light on the next generation of Irish DJs from around the country. 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So whether you're playing

0: 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Applicants must be 18 years of age or over to apply. So there you go. All right. Speaking of dance tunes, we've got some David Guetta coming up with Beautiful People and Sia. But right now, this is one of our 2FM rising artists, Misha and the Bear. This is Deny on 2FM.
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0: David Guetta. Oh my goodness me, that song wasn't supposed to start playing. Holy moly, guys, it's all very exciting here on 2FM. Now, Blonna Tracy here with you all the way until 12 o'clock today, and we are very excited because coming up in the next hour, I'm going to be joined by one of my favourites, Rory Cashin, is going to be here because he's got all the best recommendations. He's going to tell us to sit down and stay in and check out all of these amazing movies and things to stream and watch all throughout the week. And you know what, if you're feeling a little bit delicate today like myself, you might need some recommendations for stuff to chill out on the couch and watch this evening. As well as that, we are going to be doing our What's Wrong With the quiz where being wrong is right, and whoever wins that fabulous quiz is going to win a 2-night stay with dinner on an evening of your choice at the Heritage in the stunning countryside resort of Killinard in County Leash, which I'm very excited about. So if you want to get involved in that, better safe than sorry. Oh no, that's the phrase. It's okay. We want the wrong answers anyway. That's the correct answer. Better safe than what? We want the wrong answers only to 51552 or 087-187-9200. So better safe than what? Complete the phrase, but we want the wrong answers only to 51552 or 087-187-9200. Right, we're going to finish out with this one from Belters Only. 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
1: 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DJ, take me back to the time when we party all night. Ain't no stopping this vibe till we turn off the lights. DJ, turn the volume to the max. It's making me high, it's giving me life. Take me back to the time when we party all night. Ain't no stopping this vibe till we turn off the lights. Turn the volume to the max. It's making

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2: Majima is Deha Cluge, August is Misha Ryan Clark. A 51-year-old man has died 5 days after he was assaulted in Belfast. The PSNI has begun a murder investigation. Last Tuesday, the man Nicholas Gordon was assaulted by intruders who had broken into an apartment on the Hollywood Road. A 24-year-old man and a 49-year-old woman were arrested on suspicion of aggravated burglary with intent to commit grievous bodily harm. Both have since been released on bail, pending further inquiries. Bulgaria has won the Eurovision Song Contest with Bangaranga, performed by Dara. Israel came second and Romania was third. From Vienna, our arts and media correspondent Evelyn O'Rourke reports.
3: This result marks a first-time win for Bulgaria's broadcaster BNT, which first started participating in Eurovision in 2005. This 70th anniversary contest marked an unprecedented year in the show's history, as RTE, along with four fellow EBU members, announced their decision to boycott the show in December. In the build-up to the final last night, which was expected to draw millions of viewers from across the world, there was a pro-Palestinian demonstration in Vienna city centre. Eurovision Song Contest organisers will be relieved that the final passed off without any major disruption and have said that dialogue with the boycotting countries will continue after the contest.
2: A woman in her 20s has died in a road incident in Loughlinstown in South Dublin. She was hit by a car on the N11 Bray Road shortly before midnight last night. Gardaí are appealing for witnesses to contact them. Police in Italy have released details of a man suspected of driving a car into a crowd of pedestrians in the northern city of Modena. They say he's an Italian citizen who had been treated by mental health services. Several people were injured. The driver tried to flee the scene wielding a knife, but was chased and caught by passers-by.
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2: Showers in the west will become widespread this morning. They'll turn heavy and persistent at times, and there may be thunderstorms and hail. Elsewhere, it'll be generally cloudy today with short sunny spells. Highest temperatures will range from 9 to 12 degrees.
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1: with Blana Tracy.

Bella Kay, I love it, I love it, I love it. It's so good. She named it three times. Well, good morning, everyone. It is coming up to 7 minutes past 10. Dívag is fáilte go dtí chlár an maidin and you, Smisha Blanet, the main sugar, the Adoyeg. Now, coming up in this hour, I'm very excited indeed, because my favourite, Rory Cashin, is going to be joining us in just a little bit. He's going to be telling us all about the different things to be watching this week, his top recommendations from TV, from movies to streaming. He's got it all covered. As well as that, we're going to be doing your favourite radio quiz. Yes, what's wrong with you quiz. We got it out there eventually, guys. Yes, we're going to have two callers go head to head. You're each going to have 30 seconds to answer as many questions wrong as possible. And whoever gets the highest score is going to win today's fabulous prize, which is a two-night stay with dinner on an evening of your choice at the Heritage in the stunning countryside resort of Clonard in County Laois. You can check out the award-winning Heritage Spa or the hotel's private cinema, hello, or perhaps a cocktail on the terrace. This sounds stunning. 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So, if you want to come on the air and play the quiz, you've got to complete this phrase, better safe than what? Now, we want the wrong answers only, please. Lots of you have already been messaging in. We've got better safe than smelly, better safe than wild, hungry, better safe than your butt. What the hell? I mean, listen, it gave me a chuckle. Better safe than getting robbed. I mean, that's true. That is very, very true. I love that another one came in saying better safe than attempting parallel parking, which is true. It's fair. It's a fair point, Paddy. Keep those coming in on 51552 or 087-187-9200. And we're going to have two of you go head to head in just a little bit. And if you've listened to the quz before and you play along, so I know you all play along when you're listening in the car, this is your sign that you need to actually come on the air and play live. Imagine you won that gorgeous day. Right, let's get back into the tunes. We've got Khaki Kid on the way with Kojak, a fabulous Irish collaboration there with Rude. But right now, Shahugov on Hingle is most satir, Egg Iverahane, number one this week. It's Ella Langley and Choosing Texas. Good morning, everyone, and you're very welcome along.

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0: Erin O'Conchino, Jazzy, that is Shooting Star. What a tune. Good morning, everyone. It is coming up to 20 minutes past 10. You're listening to 2FM and you've tuned in just at exactly the right time because it's time for the What's Wrong With The Quiz. And this is the quiz where being wrong is right. We're going to have two callers go head to head. They're each going to have 30 seconds to answer as many questions wrong as possible. And whoever gets the highest score is going to win today's fabulous prize, which is a two-night stay with dinner on an evening of their choice at the Heritage, the stunning countryside resort in Killinard, County Laois. The Heritage is the perfect midweek reset where calm surroundings and understated luxury make it easy to truly switch off. 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Now we've got two callers on the line. On line one, we have Liam. Hello, Liam.
1: How's it going, Blanet? How are you?
0: I'm fantastic. My goodness, you sound like you've had your Weetabix and a coffee this morning.
1: I'm buzzing and going up to the Leinster final to support Westmead, and hopefully we can win the Leinster today and do a job in the Dubs. We're very confident. We've been playing well all the last couple of games and we're up for it, and we're going to give the Dubs the run for our money.
0: Well, you're full of beans and full of positivity, so hopefully that, maybe you're their good luck charm. You never know, Liam. And tell me, who are you going to watch the match with?
1: I'm going with a few friends, so look, hopefully by this evening we'll be back in Mullingar celebrating tonight and having the crack. Look, it's a great achievement even to get to the Leinster final. The lads have had a great season so far and just wish them all the best of luck.
0: Absolutely. Are you involved in the GAA at all?
1: No, not involved, just an avid supporter. Love going to the games. No. And I have to say, I've been to a lot of games that we lost a lot of games, and been to a lot of coming home very sad after a lot of games, but hopefully today now will be the right result.
0: Fingers crossed.
1: As I said, best of luck to both teams. May the best team win.
0: Exactly. Well, look, you are fighting, fit and raring to go, so hopefully you're in flying form now to do this quiz. So let's see who you're going up against, Liam. So who have we got on line two? We've got Jacqueline. Hello, Jacqueline.
2: Hello, Blondes. How are you?
0: I'm fantastic. And you're in Mayo today, are you?
2: I am indeed.
0: What are you up to?
2: Just a chilled out morning with my son and my husband.
0: Nice. Have you had a fry up already or what's the crack?
2: Oh yes, we've been up since 7.
0: You've been up since
2: crack of dawn.
0: Oh my word. Wow. Okay. What did you have? Do you have a load of sausages and eggs and that kind of thing?
2: Oh, absolutely. Yeah.
0: Lovely.
2: So raring to go.
0: Raring to go. She's had her breakfast. Breakfast of champions. All right. So Jacqueline and Liam, say hello to each other.
1: Hello, Jacqueline. Best of luck.
2: Best of luck to you too.
0: Lovely. All right. Here
1: Thank
0: we
1: you.
0: Go, guys. It's time to get serious. You're both going to have 30 seconds to answer as many questions wrong as possible. Each answer has to be different than the last, and the answer has to have some relevance to the question that I've asked you as well. So what sound does a car make? You can reply with quack, because that's a sound, but I won't accept something like pineapple, because that's just a random word. I hope that makes sense. Now, when the klaxon sounds, the quiz is over. And the producers say is final. We've also asked you a tiebreaker question off the air in case we need it. Now, Liam, we're going to go with you first. Are you ready for this?
1: I'll try to give it a go.
0: You'll give it a go. Good man yourself. Okay, here we go. How many cents are in a euro?
1: 100.
0: What is the capital of Italy?
1: Dublin.
0: Do anchors sink or float?
1: Sink.
0: What noise does a lawnmower make?
1: Moo.
0: Complete this children's song. Old MacDonald had a?
1: Car.
0: Are strawberries a fruit?
1: A vegetable.
0: What is 9 divided by 3?
1: 180.
0: Oh, you got in just before the klaxon there, my friend. Well done, you. I actually think you got some of them correct. You did. You got some right. But listen, you got 5 wrong, so that's good. Really good. Okay, Liam, you can catch your breath now. We're going to head over to Jacqueline. Are you ready for this, my love?
2: I'm ready.
0: She's as ready as she'll ever be. Okay, here we go. Spell pizza.
2: P-I-O-U-S.
0: What is the capital of Spain?
2: Ireland.
0: Is an Oreo a biscuit?
2: Chocolate.
0: What noise does an electric fan make?
2: Moo.
0: How many lungs does a human adult have?
2: 14.
0: True or false, orange juice is a drink?
2: False.
0: Complete this song. Jingle, jingle. Oh, Okay, there goes the klaxon. There goes the klaxon. All righty. Okay, okay. So let me see. How did we do there? You did six. That's pretty good. Oh, Liam, I'm afraid that means you haven't won. But listen, Westmeath may win today. So, you know, things are still looking up, perhaps. And a massive congratulations to Jacqueline. You got six. Woohoo! Well done. Liam, we'll leave you to it, okay? Take care.
1: Yeah, thanks a million. Well done, Jacqueline.
0: Oh, mind yourself. Bye, bye, bye. Jacqueline, congratulations. Cool, calm and collected, and you did it in the end. Well done, you.
2: Thank you so much. Absolutely delighted.
0: Oh, we're thrilled for you. So listen, you have just won yourself a two-night stay with dinner on an evening of your choice at the Heritage, the stunning countryside resort in Killinard in County Leash. Well done, you. Who are you going to bring with you?
2: I'll bring the husband.
0: You might as well. You better. You'd be in trouble otherwise. That's fantastic. Now, there's a lovely way to finish off your weekend, isn't it?
2: Oh, that's fantastic. Thank you so much. Delighted.
0: You're very welcome. Oh. Go on. We'll leave you to it. Take care. Bye.
2: Bye.
0: Slonger Rila Mogget. Ah, fantastic. Now, guys, stay tuned because Rory Cashin, my favourite, I can see him there through the glass. He's going to be joining me in a few minutes' time. He's going to be sharing all of his top recommendations for things to watch this week. But right now, we've got some music on the way from Somber. And this one, it's Milky with the Mall Grab remix of Just The Way You Are on 2FM.

0: That is Somber with Potential. Rory Cashin is going to be joining us in just a minute. Right now, though, it's time for a quick break.
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0: Teddy Swims and Mr. Know-It-All. Now, is it the morning after the night before like myself? Do you need some top TV and movie recommendations to keep your company snuggled up on the couch? Well, Rory Cashin joins me now in studio ahead of the week with his top recommendations.
1: Hi, how are you?
0: I'm okay.
1: Good.
0: I'm actually all right. Like, I don't feel too bad. I was just saying to you, I feel like my social battery is totally drained.
1: That will happen after a big night out.
0: Yeah, it was a big one. There was like a lot of people there, and now I'm just like, okay, that's my quota of people now for the next while.
1: Yeah. I'll see you all in quarter three.
0: Yeah.
1: When it's time to go out again.
0: Exactly. It was a great night. But listen, you were in Vegas.
1: I was in Vegas for a week.
0: And I was following your Instagram stories, and it looked like you had a ball.
1: I did have a really good time. Similarly to you now, it's not just my social battery, it's my psychological battery, it's my emotional battery, every part of me.
0: Yeah, your bank balance has been drained as well. How much was a beer and water in the Sphere?
1: In the Sphere, where I went to see No Doubt, it was $58.
0: Wow.
1: And then you have to tip because it's America.
0: Oh my goodness me. Like, how big a bottle of water are we talking here?
1: Like a small
0: bottle of water?
1: Like a 500 ml, like one slightly bigger than...
0: Like this?
1: Let me see.
0: A little tiny bottle of water. Yeah, oh my goodness.
1: Wow. And just a regular beer.
0: Wow.
1: Yeah.
0: Was it worth it though?
1: Well, not for those items, but it was for that show.
0: Okay, so No Doubt. I saw this on Instagram. And you also went to a really kind of unusual burlesque show.
1: I did, yes. I went to see a Star Wars themed burlesque show called The Empire Strips Back, which was...

0: Miles,
1: so funny. Great
2: which
1: name.
2: Which does a world tour every now and again. It's come to London and Paris recently. If it ever comes again to this part of the world, cannot recommend it enough. It was brilliantly, brilliantly orchestrated. Cannot, it was so much fun.
1: Yoda's on stage. I mean, look.
2: Yoda's on stage. Yeah, yeah. That is true.
1: It was so, I was watching your Instagram story. I was like, what is he doing? Like, what's going on? Anyway.
2: It's in Vegas.
1: We digress. Right, let's get into today's recommendation. So what is your film recommendation this week?
2: So my film recommendation this week is a new horror movie. I'm so sorry. But
1: okay.
2: I think you actually might be interested in this one.
1: Okay, come on.
2: It's called Obsession.
1: Okay. Should I play the teaser or do you need to set it up?
2: Let's do a little clip.
1: Okay, let's have a listen.
3: I wish Nikki Freeman loved me more than anyone in the entire world.
4: I love you so, so, so, so, so much.
1: Okay, they love each other a lot, apparently.
2: There's a lot of love in there.
1: There's a lot of love and kind of sharp sounds going on and
2: so
1: heartbeats.
2: This kicks off with a young man who is presented to us as a hopeless romantic, and he is madly in love with his co-worker. And he isn't sure whether she feels the same way or if she has friend-zoned him or whatever. So he goes into like this little trinket shop, this random trinket shop, and there's a little gift there that he wants to give to her, but then he doesn't, and he keeps it for himself. And it's called a One Wish Willow. And basically, you make a wish and you break it in half, and then it'll come true. And he wishes that she, and he phrases it very specifically, she would love him more than anyone else in the world.
1: Oh.
2: And
1: wow,
2: that begins to come true.
1: Okay. You should have wished for the lotto to win the lotto.
2: You should have. At least that, because then more options open if you're a billionaire.
1: Okay.
2: But because he is obsessed, there's the title, with this girl, she then begins to become obsessed back with him, and it gets gnarly.
1: Wow.
2: It gets bad.
1: I like this. Nice little twist. Very good.
2: It is good and spooky in places. It is very darkly funny in places, because it has a lot to say about, let's say, how certain men might have opinions on certain women, a certain entitlements, let's say. And it's very heightened psychologically.
1: Wow.
2: If you want to go in with the horror IQ, but if you want to go in and just enjoy a horror film, that's also there for you as well. It is probably going to be the best scary movie of the year, just because when you're walking out, you will be left talking about it so much. Plus,
1: I like that though. If you go to the cinema with a couple of pals and then you're talking about it afterwards for a while.
2: You have to hit up the pub or the coffee shop or whatever there afterwards and break it all down. But I'm gonna have to get her name correctly, because I want to give her a special shout out. Mm-hmm. Indy Navarrete, I believe that's how it's pronounced. I'm so sorry if it's not. She is, to me, a relative newcomer, and she is the woman who is the recipient of the wish.
1: Yeah.
2: And you know, recently we've had a couple of horror films, say like Toni Collette in Hereditary, Florence Pugh in Midsommar. These performances that are just so good and so incredibly Oscar-worthy, but you don't get the attention because they're in the spooky genre.
1: Right.
2: This is one of them. And the fact that she's brand new and delivers this kind of performance, it is so worthy of all the attention and all the plaudits. And she swings so wildly from hilarious to absolutely terrifying.
1: Wow.
2: And like, I genuinely go see it just to see like a proper rising star, because she's phenomenal, but everything else around her as well. It is genuinely one of the better movies of the year.
1: Brilliant. And that's in cinemas right now, is it?
2: That's in cinemas right now.
1: Okay, so it's called Obsession, in cinemas right now, and Rory's obsessed with it. So there you go. Now, TV show Rivals.
2: Did you see season one?
1: Of course I did. Oh my goodness, it's brilliant.
2: It was brilliant. I was actually lucky enough, just before I went to Vegas, I was invited by Disney to see the first episode of the new season in the Lighthouse Cinema, and there was some of the cast were there and the creator was there.
1: Oh, go on. And
2: the creator revealed this thing, which I actually didn't realize. He comes from a family where it was an Irish family member who moved to England to make their name in TV, which is exactly what Aidan Turner's character does in this show. So he obviously has a very strong connection to it. And Victoria Smurfit was there, who, you know, we all love. So if you have, I don't want to spoil anything you haven't seen season one, but let's just say season two picks up exactly where season one left off, like moments later.
1: I like that.
2: It's yeah, you feel like no time has passed.
1: Perfect.
2: And especially if you haven't watched any of it yet, you can just zip through season one and then get straight to season two.
1: You won't zip through it though. Like you'll want to savor it. It's so good. It's brilliant.
2: I think this is one that does lend itself well to not being able to binge. Like you do want to come back to it every week because it does have a nice serialized tone to it.
1: Mm-hmm.
2: And this picks up again with the two kind of warring factions of late 80s British broadcasters. I know that doesn't sound very interesting, but it actually is brilliantly done.
1: Yeah.
2: And you've got David Tennant on one side, who was having a ball playing a bad guy. And then you've got Aidan Turner and his whole family on the other side. And it is, well, you know, you've seen season one. It's very naughty in places.
1: It's very naughty. Like, you do not want to be watching this with your folks.
2: No. Maybe just your partner or by yourself.
1: Yeah.
2: But it is a very naughty show, but it is also very, very funny. And the performances are great. And it's kind of fun to watch this lush version of the 80s. As well, like, because the soundtrack of this must have cost them a fortune.
1: Mm.
2: Every single episode has four or five absolute bangers from the late 80s.
1: Yeah, and actually, sorry, in case nobody has seen it, this is actually based on a book series that was written at the time. What's her name?
2: Something Collins.
1: What's her name?
2: Well, it's completely lost.
1: Jilly Cooper. Yes, series. And it was huge at the time.
2: Yeah.
1: And like, that's a whole, like, Jilly Cooper's an amazing woman. I think she's actually since passed away.
2: Oh.
1: I think I'm correct in saying that. Maybe I'm Caroline's going to look it up for me. But she is fabulous. And that book series was huge at the time.
2: Yeah.
1: So this series is based on that. And it's kind of like, it's a look at the TV industry.
2: Yes.
1: And kind of the big TV presenters and how the studios work and how the executives in the studios work. And then the rivalry that happened. Yes, she passed away in October 2025, but it's really good. It's really insightful. They also touch on kind of sexism and what life was like for women at the time, how they were viewed in TV, and sort of like the options that were given to them. There's Danny Dyer's in it as well. He's brilliant.
2: This,
1: his character is fantastic, and it's sort of set in the countryside just outside London, isn't it?
2: Yeah. So it's the rich homes of the people who can afford these estates, but are still, they can still hop a helicopter into London city centre when they need to get to work.
1: Yeah.
2: And it is great watching what was perceived to be popular television or acceptable television even in the 80s. Like, there's one in the very first episode of season two, there's a particular show that's on David Tennant's channel, which if that went on air today would be cancelled so quickly because it is so problematic.
1: Yeah.
2: But in the 80s was like, yeah, that's fine.
1: I know, that's fine. Wild, isn't it? And there's loads of affairs and all sorts of stuff going on. Like, it's actually, and there's some really sweet moments and heartbreaking
2: Danny
1: moments.
2: Danny Dyer and the writer lady, they're so cute together.
1: I know, very cute. Okay, let's move on. So that is Rivals. When is it out and where can we see it?
2: So Rivals, the first three episodes of season two and all of season one are on Disney Plus right now, and then we're getting new episodes of season two for the next couple of Fridays.
1: Deadly. I'm actually going to, I didn't realise it was out right now. I'm going to watch
2: it tonight.
1: Unreal. Okay, class. So what's your binge watch then for the week?
2: Binge watch this week is a new show called Legends, which is coming, or is actually on Netflix right now. It is set in the early 90s, so we're actually having a bit of a nostalgia fest.
1: Love
2: at
1: it.
2: Home
1: we love a trip
2: week.
1: Down memory lane, so we do.
2: And this, it tells the story of, so Margaret Thatcher back in the day was not proving to be super popular with the voters in England. So her way to try to win the people over was to completely annihilate the drug scene in England. It was like, no more drugs are allowed in England, and she wanted a media crackdown on that. So she set up a special task force within England that would help to kind of annihilate any drugs that come in and out of the country. And Steve Coogan plays the character who kind of heads that, and he hires a load of new police officers who wouldn't be that well known because they're new to the beat, and he tells them all that they need to build their own legends, which is where the title comes from, which is their own fake identities, so they can burrow undercover into all the different aspects of the drug scene in England and take them down from the inside.
1: Wow. And obviously it's based on a true story, so like, is there much truth to the people as well, like as in the characters?
2: I'd say there's some, but I'd also say they couldn't go too truthful into it because it might reveal some actual identities, but I'd say there is absolutely some based on a true story action here. It also has Tom Burke, who people might know from, he was in Furiosa a few years ago, and he was in loads of, he's a really, really good actor.
1: Yeah.
2: And we mentioned Steve Coogan, who brings some really, really good comedy to this. So at times it is incredibly tense because it's kind of like The Departed. Remember, it's very undercover and you're constantly like, oh, someone can find them out any moment if they say the wrong word or if they use the wrong hand signal or anything like that.
1: Okay.
2: But it is balanced out with some good humour with Steve Coogan as well.
1: Brilliant. Okay, we love Steve Coogan. Anything he does is generally very good as well. So,

0: called The Boys of Tommen.
1: Brilliant.
0: Which is a Irish set young adult romantic drama series.
1: I've heard about this. Brilliant. Okay, cool. So it's based on a book series.
0: It is based on a book series. Apparently there's loads of books, so this could go on for loads and loads and loads of seasons. The fact that it's set in, I don't know if this is actually real or not, Tommen College in Ballylagan in Ireland.
1: Right.
0: Is that real?
1: I don't know.
0: Neither do I.
1: Okay.
0: I should have, but here we go. But it has an actual Cork-based filmmaker, Brendan Carty, who made a film last year called Christie, which was really, really good.
1: Okay.
0: And he's going to be directing some of the episodes of this. And the fact that we're getting an Irish set young adult series in the same vein as The Summer Turned Pretty.
1: Yeah.
0: It's going to be huge for Cork. It's going to be huge for Ireland. It's going to be the next big thing, I think, since Normal People.
1: I was going to say, it's giving Normal People vibes. Yeah. Okay, very good.
0: But aimed at a younger audience.
1: Slightly younger audience. Yeah. Okay, cool.
0: I think Normal People was adult, whereas this is more young adult.
1: More, so. Okay, very good. Brilliant. So that is called The Boys of Tommen.
0: The Boys of Tommen, yeah.
1: Let's do a quick recap before you go. So your film of the week?
0: Film of the week is Obsession. It may be the best horror film of 2026, and it's in cinemas now.
1: And your TV show?
0: TV show is Rivals. The first three episodes of the second season are on Disney Plus now, and then we're getting new episodes every Friday going forward.
1: Wonderful. Your binge watch?
0: Binge watch is all six episodes of Legends is available on Netflix right now.
1: Wonderful. And then The Boys of Tommen, is that on? That's on Amazon Prime right now
0: as well. It's actually just started filming, and they've only just announced the cast. And the guy who's playing the lead guy in it has the biggest arms I've ever seen in my life.
1: Well, there you go.
0: So he's going to go down really well with the audience.
1: Something to keep an eye out for. Uh-huh. Fabulous. Rory, we can find you at Rory Cashin on Instagram. Wonderful. Thank you so much for joining us. Let's get back into the tunes. We've got Noah Kahan on the way with Dashboard. But first up, it's Becky Hill and Topic with The Heart Goes La-Di-Da.

0: That is Noah Kahan with Dashboard here on 2FM. Now, we have so much coming up in the next hour. In fact, we are going to be joined in studio by the fabulous Taryn O'Sullivan. She's going to be talking to us about stuff that she's been pondering about during the week. And we've got my track of the week, which I played for you yesterday, from Dark Tropics as well. They're an Irish pop noir duo. The tune is called It All Leads Back to You. And it's a really personal song, and there's a lot going on in there. So I can't wait to play that one for you again. We played it yesterday and you all absolutely loved it. Now, we also have a pamper hamper to give away, and the pamper hamper is actually for your dog. Yes, you know, we got to think of the pets as well. And it comes from Lily's Kitchen Pet Food. It's worth 200 euro. So if you want to get your hands on that, all you got to do is answer this question. Name the movie Rory reviewed today. We were just talking about it. So if you think you can remember the name of the movie, then you can text it in on 51552 or 087 187 9200. Okay, it's time now for a quick break and a news update. Talk to you in a minute.
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2: Good morning, it's 11 o'clock. I'm Ryan Clark. A 51-year-old man has died after he was assaulted in Belfast on Tuesday. The PSNI has begun a murder investigation and has appealed for witnesses to contact them. Our Northern correspondent, Conor McCauley, reports.
3: The assault happened in the early hours of Tuesday. Police have said the man who was attacked has now died. He was 51-year-old Nicky Gordon, who lived in an apartment on the Hollywood Road in Belfast. Detectives believe he was attacked there at around 4:45 a.m. on Tuesday. The emergency services responded and the victim was taken to hospital where he later died. Two people, a 24-year-old man and a 49-year-old woman, were arrested on suspicion of aggravated burglary with intent to commit grievous bodily harm. They were released on bail to allow for further inquiries.
2: Russian officials have said at least four people were killed in a wave of Ukrainian drone attacks overnight. They said three people died in Moscow and one person died in the Belgorod region. Russia's defense ministry said 556 drones had been shot down over the country overnight and into this morning. Last week, Russia sent 1,500 drones into Ukraine in the space of 36 hours, killing 24 people. The Italian Prime Minister Giorgia Meloni has cancelled a trip to Cyprus in order to visit people wounded by a man who drove through a crowd of pedestrians in northern Italy. Eight people were injured in the incident in Modena, with two of them requiring leg amputations. Police said the man is an Italian citizen who had been treated by mental health services. The driver tried to flee the scene wielding a knife, but was chased and caught by passers-by. A woman in her 20s has died in a road incident in Loughlinstown in South Dublin. She was hit by a car on the N11 Bray Road shortly before midnight last night. Gardaí are appealing for witnesses to contact them.
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2: Showers in the west will become widespread this morning. They'll turn heavy and persistent at times, and there may be thunderstorms and hail. Elsewhere, it'll be generally cloudy with short sunny spells. Highest temperatures of 9 to 13 degrees.
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0: Tame Impala. That is Dracula here on 2FM. Deep August Fulton, Clora and Majin in you. We're in the third and final hour of the show, but listen, the prizes aren't stopping anytime soon. We've got a gorgeous hamper for your pet, a pamper hamper to use for your pet. It is a fabulous goodie bag. What am I talking about? I need to read this thing properly. Sorry. So, if you want to treat your pets, we've got a fabulous pamper hamper to give away. At Lily's Kitchen, they make proper food for pets using recipes made with natural ingredients and nutritionally tailored to help dogs and cats live their best lives. 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And we've got a hamper filled with goodies worth €200. That's what I was trying to say when I got all confused by pamper hamper even blah, blah, blah, blah, bits. So, if you want to get your hands on that, all you got to do is answer this question correctly. Name the movie that Roy reviewed today. So, text your answer in to 51552 or 087-187-9200 and we will get on to that person very, very soon. But right now, it's time for 2FM's Indie Bangers. Oh yes, my Indie Bangers. We've got three Indie Bangers back to back. We got some bands joined there. We've got Bastille and this one from Imagine Dragons. It's Radioactive.
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0: Vance Joy with Riptide, finishing off my indie bangers. Now, who is going to win our Pamper Hamper today? Today's prize is for the pets in your life. We've got a hamper full of Lily's Kitchen, who make kitchen goodies, I should say, who make pet food with natural ingredients, nutritionally tailored to help dogs and cats live their best lives. You can learn more at lilyskitchen.co.uk. How to win? Well, we asked you just to answer this very simple question. Name the movie that Rory reviewed today. We are going to have our winner in two songs' time. So this is your last chance to enter. So text in the name of that movie to 51552 or 087-187-9200. We're going to call someone back in a couple of songs time. We've got Femi coming up, but first it's Freya Sky and Silent Treatment on 2FM.
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0: That is Femi with Noble here on 2FM with me, Vonna Tracy. Now, we've got a pamper hamper up for grabs today. And today's prize is for the pets in your life. We've got a hamper full of Lily's Kitchen goodies who make pet food made with natural ingredients, nutritionally tailored to help dogs and cats live their best lives. 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So all you had to do was answer this question. Name the movie that Rory reviewed today. Who have we got on the line? Hello, Alicia.
1: Hi, Bonnet. How are you?
0: I'm fantastic. What are you up to today, Alicia?
1: I'm literally just doing assignments at home.
0: So boring and so annoying, but it has to be done. What are you studying?
1: Music. I'm in BIM.
0: Oh, very good. That's exciting. So what kind of assignments have you got to do? Like write essays and things, is it?
1: Right now I'm doing an analysis on something I've already done, so I prefer to actually just do the thing than write about it.
0: But I know. That's the annoying thing about like practical things. It's like I'd rather just play the piece. Do I have to write about it as well?
1: Yeah.
0: So annoying. But look, it has to be done. It has to be done. At least you're in a fun college.
1: Done.
0: Exactly. So
1: exactly. I'm doing what I love.
0: And do you sing? Do you play? What instrument do you play?
1: I play violoncello piano.
0: Oh, wow. Look at you. Very talented altogether. And I believe you've got a gorgeous dog in your life.
1: I do. His name is Bon and he's a Bichon Frise.
0: A Bichon Frise. And he's an elderly gentleman, shall we say.
1: He is. He's nearly 16 now.
0: Wow. So. That's amazing. That's a great age for a dog, isn't it?
1: I know. He's really like, He's so good. We love him so much.
0: Amazing. So I got a taxi the other day and the man who was driving the taxi told me that he had a cat who was 19. Isn't that wild?
1: Oh my God.
0: I know, 19
1: oh
0: years
1: my
0: old.
1: God.
0: So listen, we've got this gorgeous pamper hamper ready for Bon if you can get this question correct. So name the movie that Rory reviewed today.
1: It was Obsession.
0: Well done. That's absolutely correct. That strange kind of thriller film called Obsession. Well done, you. So you have just won that gorgeous hamper. It is from Lily's Kitchen and it's full of pet food worth €200, which is very exciting. So that is on the way to you. Thank you so much, Alicia, and good luck with the assignments.
1: Thank you so much.
0: Not at all.
1: Have a lovely day.
0: You too. Enjoy the rest of your weekend. Bye.
1: Bye.
0: Slan, slan, slan. Fabulous. Right, let's get back into the music. We're going to be joined by Taran O'Sullivan in just a little bit. But right now, here's some Tate McRae with Greedy on 2FM.

0: It's Sunday, a time for contemplation, staring into the middle distance and thinking. And our guide on what to ponder about is comedian Taryn O'Sullivan. Today, she's guiding us through her thoughts on airport etiquette. Taryn, it's a big one.
1: Hello. Yes. And thank you so much for having me, Blondin. And this week, yes, I'm thinking a lot about airport etiquette because it is my first time going to the airport with a man.
0: Oh.
1: Who I'm in a relationship with.
0: Right.
1: And so this will be our first foreign getaway. So
0: yeah, this is high pressure now, this situation. Like, I'm already sweating. Like, my husband and I nearly get a divorce every time we go to the airport.
1: Really? Over what kind of stuff? This is good info for me.
0: Well, just the stress of like packing everything, getting through security on time, send out, we're throwing two kids into the mix as
1: well. Yeah, of course.
0: And then we're trying to get a coffee. Like, the last flight we got, we were like, Blonde, Tracy and Charlie Mooney, please make their way to the gate. Like, we were those
1: and
0: people.
1: And you had the kids.
0: We had the kids with us. Yeah. Because we stopped to get a coffee. And then there was like, you have to transfer and get like a bus here. And all the mad stuff was going on.
1: Disaster.
0: But yeah, we're stressful in the airport.
1: So, because I'm a really, like, I fly a good bit for work, for comedy, but I'm always on my own.
0: Yeah.
1: So when you fly on your own, it's much more relaxed. I have my own routine. I like to be there 2 hours before.
0: Okay, that's a lot of time before, but yes.
1: It's a lot, even if I'm just going to London.

0: And 2 hours before.
1: That's what you're told to get there for 2 hours before. That's fair.
0: That is it.
1: Yeah.
0: I like to, you know, be prepared. I'm very good through security. Like, I want the security men and women to be like, she is so amazing.
1: Belt
0: like,
1: off.
0: Oh, all in one fell swoop.
1: Like, amazing.
0: Belt, jacket, I have everything prepared. I'm actually disappointed now that they've taken away the liquids. The rule about the liquids, because I was so good at doing my liquids.
1: Yeah, you actually just put it all straight through now.
0: It's fine. It all through. Yeah. And like, I used to be so good at fitting it all into the bag. But yeah, the airport security is my thing. And yeah, I like then to go and check the gate to check that it actually exists.
1: Oh, like you go to it?
0: Oh, yeah.
1: Oh.
0: I like to look at it.
1: Okay.
0: And then I can go and do my bits. So okay. I am worried that with Aaron, he won't have the airport skills that I have that I feel like are very important. Like he might be very laid back.
1: Right. So what if he's like, well, do we have to be there 2 hours before? What if he's like, let's get there an hour before?
0: No, that won't cut it. I'll go by myself. And another thing I'm worried about is I booked the flight. So I don't know how you and Charlie work this. Do you have all of the passes on your phone?
1: Oh, I feel like Charlie's the more... He does that.
0: Okay.
1: Yeah, he does that. I become a passenger princess.
0: Oh, stunning.
1: Yeah,
0: I don't think that will be this in this situation.
1: But like, he's too laid back though for me. And then my control freakiness kind of comes in. So I'm not relaxed enough to be the passenger princess. And he's not freaked out enough to be the one in charge. So it's actually a bad combo.
0: Yeah, it is a big telling kind of sign of how a relationship is going to go. Because you're kind of like, everything's heated. Like everything's ramped up in the airport because you're going away, you want the holiday to be really nice, you have all your belongings in a bag, like it's just very...
1: Yeah, especially if this is a new relationship, right? Yeah, so you want to be cute, you want to keep it romantic and fun and flirty, and you don't want to be like stressful,
0: like sweating.
1: Freaking out, being like, where is the pass? Where am I supposed to be? Like, that's not going to set the holiday up for like a nice, relaxing few days.
0: So I feel like the pressure is a lot because I'll see if he's organized.
1: Okay.
0: I'll see if he's dramatic. He might be very dramatic in this situation. Yeah, who suddenly becomes in charge? Because I'm picturing me in charge, but maybe he'll take the reins.
1: Interesting. I feel like you need to be in charge with your kind of organizational skills. I'd be more than happy to let you lead the charge.
0: Yeah. And I liked in the airport, I'm used to being in charge. And I am kind of worried about, more so worried about what I'm going to wear, in that there's so many different looks you can go for in the airport. Like you can actually get dressed up like you're already at the destination you're going to. Or then you could do like the kind of dad look with them things you put around your neck.
1: The lanyard, the bum bag.
0: Oh, the bum bag.
1: Yes. Yeah, the sports runners, the white socks pulled all the way up and the shorts with all the pockets in them. Yes.
0: You can do that. Or then you can do like a two-piece kind of chic. Is that the right?
1: Chic. Chic, babe. Chic.
0: Chic outfit. So like, I don't know what I'm going to go for.
1: Yeah. Like kind of the wealthy kind of all cashmere kind of vibes.
0: Yeah. How comfy.
1: That would be very nice. What are you going to wear?
0: I don't know. Like, because obviously we're flying with a certain airline where you have to have all your things in a small bag.
1: Right.
0: So obviously you want to wear all the heaviest, biggest things, don't you?
1: Yes.
0: But I don't want to actually look like I've rolled around in a wardrobe as well. So it is a tough one.
1: I know. It's tricky. And can I actually also ask you, are you a good packer in terms
0: Okay. But I'm already packed. Like I've packed very... like early for this trip because it means so much to me.
1: Aww.
0: And I actually tried on all my outfits and did a fashion show for him.
1: Of course. Oh, brilliant. Of course. I love a fashion show. Are we worried about what he's going to pack and what he's going to bring?
0: I'm so worried. And I offered to do the shopping for him.
1: Okay. I don't know if you want to set that like for the future.
0: No, because I don't want to be his mother.
1: No.
0: No.
1: What do you mean do the shopping for him?
0: As in, so he also has, I haven't been on a holiday in 4 years and neither is he. So neither of us have holiday clothes.
1: Wow.
0: So I was like, I'll get all your bits for you.
1: And like shorts and everything?
0: Shorts and things, yeah.
1: Aaron, what?
0: Yeah.
1: No. He's a grown man.
0: I know.
1: He can organize himself.
0: And I've made this mistake with men before being too motherly and then you just take that role, don't you?
1: Okay, so you need to step it back immediately. Back. You're not the mother, you're the girlfriend.
0: What if he turns up in linen pants though?
1: Well, you are just going to have to grin and bear it, my friend. Like, that's all there is to it.
0: So does Charlie pack his own stuff?
1: Yeah. Obviously. I'm not packing for Charlie. You joking me?
0: I didn't know they could do that. I didn't know they had them skills.
1: They do. They can pack for themselves. This is terrible. Yeah. Yes, of course. Now, I'm packing for the kids.
0: Okay, he wouldn't be able to pack for the kids.
1: Well, I'm sure he would. Of course he would. But like, he'd probably forget like swimming togs, sun cream, those kinds. Actually, that's terrible. No, he would remember those things. But like, yeah, give them more credit.
0: Okay.
1: Yeah.
0: So I think now I'm happier after this conversation.
1: Yeah.
0: I feel more confident, and whatever he's going to turn up wearing, I'm just going to smile.
1: Okay, you just smile. Exactly. Where are you going?
0: So we're going to Greece.
1: It's going to be hot.
0: It's going to be really hot.
1: Unreal. What part of Greece are you going to?
0: Kos.
1: Class. Yeah. Class. We went actually on our honeymoon to Greece. We went island hopping.
0: Oh, that is so nice.
1: Yeah, it was unreal. Food phenomenal, weather phenomenal, just the sun, like the heat, the people. You're going to have the best time. And also, don't forget, you can buy stuff when you get there.
0: Absolutely. Well, I want to buy trinkets. I want to buy everything.
1: But you know the way you're kind of afraid about the linen? Like, I'm sorry, but everyone's going to be wearing linen in Greece because it's so hot. I know, honey.
0: I have such a phobia of men in linen.
1: You never know. He might be like a bit of a George Clooney, Brad Pitt kind of, you know?
0: It could be Mamma Mia.
1: This is it, babe.
0: This is
1: Pierce Brosnan, you know?
0: Yeah, delicious.
1: So this is exciting. This is a new guy, right?
0: This is a new guy. So I will be back to let you know how it goes.
1: Yeah, I'm really intrigued because, as I said, Charlie and I have like several fights in the airport.
0: Yeah.
1: And then we get onto the plane and then we're like finally there. The sweat kind of relaxes.
0: Do you pay to sit beside each other?
1: Yeah, yeah, yeah. Oh, you got, yeah. Oh, yeah. Are you getting a flight and not sitting beside him?
0: No, we're not sitting beside him. Like, I'm so worried about running out of things to talk about.
1: What?
0: No, the 4 hours on the plane, we'd run out of all our topics by the time we got to Greece.
1: That is so funny. Like, you're not going to sit beside each other?
0: No.
1: Wow.
0: Yeah.
1: Wow. Okay. Interesting. But can I give you a top tip? Actually, okay. Sorry, because I'm going to let you go now. But you can get like a little thing that you stick into your phone and it's an adapter so that two sets of headphones can go into it.
0: Oh, that's nice.
1: So you could watch the same movie if you download something on Netflix or something. Yeah. Or you could, but what me and Charlie did before we had kids, we'd have our phones and we both press play at the same time and we'd be watching the same thing.
0: That's very romantic.
1: So like, we've run out of things to say to each other as well, but like, you can just do other things.
0: So what do you just look at each other in a comfortable kind of silence?
1: Well, yeah, we're together such a long time.
0: Yeah.
1: Yeah, just watch stuff, babe. Do what every other couple does.
0: Talk about other people.
1: Yeah, talk about other people, exactly. Brilliant. Okay, so you're going to Kos. We wish you a very gorgeous holiday.
0: Thank you.
1: I hope there's no stress and I hope that everything goes really, really well. And we cannot wait for the next update. Okay, Taryn O'Sullivan, we'll leave you to it.

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0: Bruno Mars and I Just Might on 2FM. Now it's time for our track of the week, and it's from Irish pop noir duo Dark Tropics, made up of Rio McGuinness on vocals and multi-instrumentalist Jared Sands. So the track is called It All Leads Back to You, and it came out last week. They've also got gigs coming up in Cork, Galway and in Dublin. Now the song deals with the singer's own real life experience of a doomed wedding engagement, and they've sent us in a little voice note as well ahead of the song.
1: Hi, this is Rio from Dark Tropics. Thank you so much for choosing It All Leads Back to You as your song of the week. This is a very special song to me, and it details a relationship in my life that potentially wasn't the best. I hope you enjoy it.
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0: Finishing out the show for me, that is Calling On Me with Sean Paul and Tove Lo. Thank you all so much for listening in. It has been a pleasure to spend my Sunday morning with you. I hope you're all doing really, really well and enjoy the rest of your weekend. A huge thank you to producer Caroline Clark for all of her hard work on the show, and a massive thank you to broadcast coordinator Maeve Mooney as well for all of her hard work as well. And thank you to all of you for getting involved, for coming on the air and playing quizzes and playing our games. I'm going to be back again next weekend with the official chart show on Friday night, and of course we're going to be back live from 9 until 12 every Saturday and Sunday. Alright, going to hand you over to Helen and Benny, Dick Thrasher and Brishy Bugshaw, and of course the news.
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2: The Brazil football team came to play Ireland. Mm-hmm. Whatever hotel it was that they were staying in, we camped ourselves outside of it. My dad knew a little bit of Portuguese, Brazilian Portuguese.
1: Of course
2: he
1: did.
2: So he taught me how to say, por favor, senhor. And then he made me go up to Roberto Carlos.
1: No way!
2: And ask him, por favor, senhor. And in fairness to him, he signed something for me. Worked for me.
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1: 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It's almost 12 o'clock and a latte is only as good as the Irish dairy behind it. 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
4: Good afternoon, it's 12 o'clock, I'm Ryan Clark. A man in his 20s has died following a single vehicle collision in County Donegal. It happened on the R328 at Ardmore Muff shortly before 10 o'clock last night. The driver was the only occupant

0: of the car. Shortly before midnight, a woman in her 20s died after she was struck by a car in South Dublin. Their deaths bring to four the number of people who've died on the roads this weekend. Yesterday afternoon, two men aged in their 20s and 30s died following a collision on the N15 at Birch Hill. A 51-year-old man has died after he was assaulted in Belfast on Tuesday. The PSNI has begun a murder investigation and appealed for witnesses to contact them. Our Northern correspondent Conor McCauley reports.
1: The assault happened in the early hours of Tuesday. Police have said the man who was attacked has now died. He was 51-year-old Nicky Gordon, who lived in an apartment on the Hollywood Road in Belfast. Detectives believe he was attacked there at around 4:45 a.m. on Tuesday. The emergency services responded and the victim was taken to hospital, where he later died. Two people, a 24-year-old man and a 49-year-old woman, were arrested on suspicion of aggravated burglary with intent to commit grievous bodily harm. They were released on bail to allow for further inquiries.
0: Russian officials have said at least four people were killed in a wave of Ukrainian drone attacks overnight. They said three people died in Moscow and one person died in the Belgorod region. Russia's defense ministry said 556 drones had been shot down over the country overnight and into this morning. Last week, Russia sent 1,500 drones into Ukraine in the space of 36 hours, killing 24 people. The Italian Prime Minister Giorgia Meloni has cancelled a trip to Cyprus in order to visit people who were wounded by a man who drove through a crowd of pedestrians in northern Italy. Eight people were injured in the incident in Modena, with two of them requiring leg amputations. Police said the man is an Italian citizen who had been treated by mental health services. The driver tried to flee the scene wielding a knife, but was chased and caught by passers-by.
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0: Showers in the west will turn heavy and persistent at times, and there may be thunderstorms and hail. Elsewhere, it'll be generally cloudy today with short sunny spells. Highest temperatures are ranging from 9 to 12 degrees.
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5: Yes, indeed. How are things? Helen, guess who's back?
6: You're back, baby. Benny Bracken is back.
5: And it feels so good. Long time no see.
6: Welcome back. We missed you.
5: You look great.
6: Thank you. Sorry, I said that's the first thing. I haven't seen Benny in what, like, three-ish weeks, and I was like, Benny, you actually look good.
5: No, say the words you said. I got out of my car and she goes, "You look good randomly." And I was like, "Why is that random?" And she was like, "I don't know, you just look good." Anyway, you look good as well, wherever you're listening. It's Helen and Benny here. We are coming to you live from just outside the Aviva Stadium. We are delighted to be here with Energy, a proud partner of the Irish women's rugby team. It's Ireland's final game in this year's Guinness Women's Six Nations. And what a way to finish out the tournament. There is a massive green wave of support making their way here to the stadium to roar on Ireland when they take on Scotland at 2:30 today.
6: Go on, the girls! We definitely recommend, if you are out and about in the area, make sure you head down to the Energy of Fan Zone experience at the Lansdowne Rugby Club. 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So if you do see us, we are in the roadcast today. We are just outside the Sunny Mount Hotel and we are here till 3 today. So make sure you come in and say hi. We might have something nice for you.
5: Yeah, swing by and say hello. All right, let's get into it. We're here with you right until 3 o'clock. Of course, a big thank you to Blonde and Tracy for the last couple of hours. Let's start things off with a BB Rexha rework of a Faithless classic. This is New Religion. It's 2FM. Let's go.

0: It's BB Rexha and Faith. Is that his new religion here on 2FM? Helen and Benny here with you. How are things? Coming to you live today from just outside the Aviva, and a busy, busy show on the way for you. We will have a little game of How Low Can You Go. Helen, I've missed it so much.
1: I was storming it while you were away.
0: Were you? Are you just saying that now?
1: No, do you know what? We played, we'll explain rules later, but there was one where the answer was a jazzy song and I didn't get it, and it was shame.
0: Oh, shame on you. Shame on you. We've got that. Of course, we have Two Truths and a Lie. It is my turn today to try and trick Helen. But Helen was feeling inspired during the week and she was feeling nostalgic. Helen, tell us.
1: So I saw a gorgeous post on Instagram last night from Aoife Wafer, who is part of the women's Irish women's rugby team. And she put up a post of a screenshot of her mother's Facebook, and it's a picture of her saying, Aoife watching the rugby. She's about 10 years old in it. And the comment said, in 10 years time, she could be out on that pitch herself. And her mother said, that's what she's aiming for at the moment. So far, fingers crossed.
0: Wow.
1: Aoife then captioned the photo saying, 12 years on from being a kid in the crowd at the Aviva, living out my childhood dream, 10-year-old Aoife will be very proud.
0: That is class.
1: Isn't that,
0: that is class.
1: Incredible?
0: Yeah, it is.
1: I just
0: she's properly chased her dreams and she's living them out here today.
1: So stunning. And like, if you go onto her Instagram, it's Aoife_Wafer, and like her little face, and she looks the exact same.
0: Yeah,
1: right,
0: she does, yeah.
1: She looks the exact same, but her little face, and she's so delighted, and you can just see the women's team in the background, and it's just so gorgeous because there's so many little girls that are going to be there today with the same kind of dreams that she has, and seeing things like that, you know that it is possible. It's just at your fingertips. But it got me thinking, when you were 10 years old, did you have that good foresight? What was your dream as a 10 year old?
0: Yeah, I don't even need to think about my answer here, because as this is going to sound a bit cringy, but it was the job I have now. So like, when I've said this
1: sitting
0: before
1: beside me
0: I've said this before on air. This is no secret. When I was a child, I got like a talk boy, which is the thing they have in the Home Alone movie, where he's able to record his voice, you know, the handheld thing.
1: Oh, that's really sweet.
0: I got one of them from Santa when I was, I suppose, 9 or 10 probably. And that blew my mind, or that I could talk into that and then listen to it back. So I discovered that I could take the tape.

0: ape out. It was cassette tapes. I discovered I could take the tape out, put it into my parents' stereo in the kitchen that the radio was playing.
1: And everyone had to listen to it.
0: And record songs off of that radio. So I was able to talk and give my own link and do my own intro and then take the tape out, put it in the stereo, record the song, take the tape back out, put it back in my Walkman and be like, that was blah, blah, blah.
1: Oh, that's really sweet.
0: I was doing that when I was a kid. I was making radio shows when I was like 9 or 10.
1: Do you still have any of those tapes?
0: I know my mom used to play them in her old car that she had years
1: we'll
0: ago.
1: We'll have to find them and dig them up.
0: There's possibly some in my parents' house, possibly. And I would love to get my hands on it. I might go have a look.
1: Thankfully, I wasn't bound into any of the things that I wanted to be when I was younger.
0: Yeah, so if I met 10-year-old Helen Galgi, what did she want to be?
1: First of all, I wanted to be a chicken nugget, and that was a really famous thing in my family that Helen wanted to be a chicken nugget.
0: Okay.
1: Then I wanted to be a sugar babe because I saw them on The Late Late.
0: Okay.
1: Then I was convinced I was going to go on The X Factor for years.
0: Okay.
1: And then
0: all pretty
1: one
0: unattainable
1: day,
0: so far.
1: One day I heard myself singing and I realised I actually couldn't sing.
0: Okay.
1: So I think I just always wanted stardom. But
0: right.
1: I just didn't care how I got it.
0: Okay, fair enough. Why am I not one bit surprised?
1: Do you know what? Yeah, exactly. It's like I believe it was Cher who said, I don't dream of having a job. Why would I have a dream job?
0: Okay,
1: do you know
0: fair,
1: what I mean?
0: Fair.
1: So that was very my motive, even from a young gal.
0: Let us know, 10-year-old you or 9 or whatever it was, what was the dream? And more importantly, did you get there? Did you achieve it? Did it happen?
1: And what would you have been stuck doing if not? Would you have been a chocolate taster or all these other mad dreams that we had? 087-187-9200 or 51552. We have 2 tickets to Addison Rae to give away. She's going to be playing on the 3rd of June. They're the hottest tickets in town. Everybody wants to be there. So all you need to do is text us in. Let us know, what would you have been if your dreams came true and you were what you wanted to be when you were 10.
0: Helen wanted to enter a reality singing TV show, but no luck. But somebody who did do that and had a lot of luck and a lot of success after was Zara Larsson. Here she is right now. It's Midnight Sun on 2FM.

0: Lil Boothang, Paul Russell here on 2FM. It's Helen and Benny here with you. We're coming to you live from outside the Aviva for the big game today, of course, the Women's Six Nations, Ireland and Scotland. And we were talking about 10-year-old Benny and 10-year-old Helen and the show, and the, I was going to say the show they would have had, the radio. Imagine if you were on my show back then, Helen.
1: Well, when you were 10, I was like, what, 4 or 5?
0: Hey, so. Whoa. It's not that big of a gap. You wish. But yeah, I was saying I would made little radio shows when I was a kid. And Helen wanted to be a chicken nugget, then a sugar babe, then a reality TV contestant.
1: I texted into my family group chat and I was like, what did your kids want to be? My brother replied and he goes, remember when you wanted to be a chicken nugget? Unfortunately, your dreams were crushed when you found out that you did, in fact, need to go to university to become a chicken nugget. And I was like, yeah, no, actually, you know what?
0: Until I was 3, I wanted to be a lion as well. I just thought lions are the coolest thing ever.
1: One of my nieces wants to be a bus driver.
0: That's good.
1: That's cute, isn't it?
0: And they're looking as well.
1: Yeah,
0: they're always recruiting.
1: She's actually only 10, but I was like, that's a good one.
0: She needs another 8 years, I'd say. But yeah,
1: achievable.
0: They'll probably still be looking, because we're always going to need them. Keep them coming into us, 087-187-9200 or 51552, because we've got a pair of tickets to go see Addison Rae when she comes to IMA in June. It's not far away, and we have got the hottest pair of tickets in town. They could be yours for letting us know what it was when you wanted to be younger. And I'd love to hear from somebody who actually achieved it, who did it, who's doing now, just like Aoife Wafer, because of course Aoife Wafer pictures at 10 years old wishing that she was playing for Ireland, and today she's doing that very thing. So it's very, very cool to see. On the way as well, Komala Shin, Kyolo MK, August Stella Lefty, but courtesy Left Right is right after this.
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0: can't have a house. Don't have a lot, but I can love you if I'm alone. Triple Roy, turn around. Took a dive, wanna drown. Took a dive like a frown. Still alive and I'm proud. Still supply for the house. Still riding around. Still riding the bad one. I'm stuck in the middle like Malcolm. Courses of being so handsome. Showing me Shalaga. And showing me Shalaga hang on. Holding the album for ransom. Hope you're getting your cash up.
1: Hope you're getting your cash.
0: Cash. I had to give it a bunch. I'm gonna get from the stash. Yeah, I didn't need to ask.
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0: It's Macklemore, Ryan Lewis, Can't Hold Us here on 2FM. Helen and Benny here with you, and we are parked up outside the Aviva, outside the Sandymun Hotel for the big game that's on today. And we have a little shout out to do. There's lots of people walking past the Rodecaster. If you're doing the same, call in, say hello. We'd love to hear from you.
1: Give us a little wave. We will take anything. We are, of course, here today with Energia, a proud partner of Irish women's rugby. And a little earlier, we had Karen and Orla Short pop into us. They were heading home to Clare and said that they'd be listening to us on the way back. So I hope you're there, girls.
0: Hi, guys.
1: Big shout out
0: Thanks
1: to them.
0: Thanks for listening. Now, we were chatting about what you wanted to be, right, when you were young. So when you were about 10 years of age, what did you want to be when you grew up? Because Helen and I... both, me definitely, Helen kind of have achieved the goal, sort of. She's
1: I said so many that
0: She's
1: I had to hit one of them, like one of them was going to have to work out.
0: So we were asking you to tell us, and we got a lovely text in from Catherine that said, my plan was to be an artist, and now at 71 years of age, I'm studying fine art. 3 years done and one to go. Fair play. Imagine
1: Catherine,
0: you still have that.
1: Good for you.
0: That's unbelievable.
1: This is exactly what we wanted to hear.
0: Never too late to start, ever.
1: Studying the fine arts. Go on, Catherine. It's a big day for the girls.
0: It is, yeah. Big day for the girlies.
1: We got a text in saying, hi guys, at 10 I wanted to be an archaeologist and was always digging up curious metal in the garden and around the village. I found a decommissioned rifle barrel from the Irish Civil War and rusty gaffs, which were illegal salmon fishing hooks. These days, the only search is for grey hairs. Says Garode in Cork.
0: Archaeology was a little bit of me as well. I used to be always out digging, trying to find stuff. I never found one interesting thing. I really wanted a metal detector.
1: With peace and love, if you're finding grey hairs, then like you are the ancient artifact. You have become... live
0: just
1: to see it.
0: Tell yourself that you have to look really hard to find them, girl. Keep them coming in, 087-187-9200 or 51552. Let us know what it is. What was the dream? Did you achieve it? Did you have one, first of all? And secondly, did you achieve it? Pair of tickets to go see Alison Rae in the IMA. Let's keep it moving with the music. We have got some Panic at the Disco on the way for you, Tinashe and Disco Lines. But right now, it's the duo and the collab we never knew we needed. But we're glad they did it. Madonna and Sabrina.

0: That is MK Poppy Bascom. That is Zone here on 2FM. Helen and Benny here with you. And I'm joined in studio. We've nabbed some fans who are walking along. And I think we've nabbed very special fans because they've travelled a long way to be here. Guys, introduce yourselves. What are your names?
1: My name is Dorota.
0: Dorota.
2: And my name is Simon.
0: And Simon. Now, look, you might have picked up an accent from Simon there. Look, he's English. We're not going to fall out about it. Like, Simon, you're supporting Ireland today, and that's amazing.
1: You're here for all
2: Absolutely.
1: Five weeks.
2: Yeah.
0: Now, England and Ireland, the ladies, played each other back in April. And look, we're not going to talk about the score, but we had no luck there, Simon. So we're hoping for better luck today.
2: Absolutely, yeah.
0: But tell us, where did you travel from?
1: We travel over from Edinburgh.
0: Okay, so you live in Edinburgh?
1: Simon lives near London.
0: Okay, you live near London, you live in Edinburgh.
1: Yeah.
0: But you're here wearing an Ireland jersey.
1: Yes.
0: How come that?
1: I used to live in Ireland.
0: Okay, so you are living in Scotland, but you've come over to support Ireland to play against Scotland.
1: But I'm actually Polish.
0: But you're actually Polish. But that's what we love to see. That's what we love. You're wearing the right colour jersey, and that's all that matters.
1: Yeah, literally. Once you're on our side now, we actually do. And you literally flew in just for this, and then you're legging it after.
0: When did you land? Like this morning?
1: We landed at 9 a.m.
0: And flying back tonight?
1: Yeah, 8 p.m.
0: Just here for one day?
1: Yeah.
0: The flight's grand though, isn't it?
1: 45 minutes.
0: Is it one of them toy planes with the propellers?
1: No, it was a fine plane.
0: A proper
1: plane.
0: It
1: was a grand plane.
0: Oh, grand. But it's just up and down, isn't it?
1: This is the kind of support we need though. Seriously, like that's such good dedication. And we're chatting a little bit off air and like the passion that you have. I'm like, okay, right, I want to get in on this. I'm like, okay, maybe I can learn the rules. And really, because like it's so, you love it.
3: I do love it. And I play it.
0: Oh, do you?
1: Yeah.
0: Oh, go on. Who do you play for?
1: So I play for the team Simon's a president of, which is Biggleswade.
0: Okay, Simon, I see you out here, president of a rugby club. What's the name? Oh, he's got the tattoo.
1: Oh, he's showing us the sweet tattoo. He's showing the tattoo.
0: Biggleswade. Biggleswade Rugby Club, which is based what, outside London?
1: Bedfordshire.
0: Now, I love how Simon has been neutral. He's wearing a Lions jersey, so it's like, yeah, I support England, yeah, I support Ireland, yeah, I support Scotland, and in fair play to you, it was the only way you were going to win.
2: Exactly, yeah.
0: So you're president of a rugby club?
2: I am indeed, yes.
0: For how long have you been there?
2: I've been for one season so far.
0: Do you used to play as well?
2: I used to play, yeah.
0: Okay, and you obviously have a women's team?
2: Yes, we do.
0: And you play on that team?
1: Yes.
0: What position do you play?
1: Usually second row.
0: Simon, is she a good player?
1: Do you
0: player?
1: Know what that is?
2: Yeah, she's a good player.
1: Of course I do.
0: Helen does not know it.
1: Hut one, hut two.
0: No, so there's like in the
1: home scrum, run.
0: In the, no, that's baseball.
1: No, guys,
0: that's
1: I do care.
0: Football, it's baseball, there's a home run. So we'll have to educate Helen off air.
1: Now, can I ask, so obviously you are out and about playing and you're also supporting. And I think that's like really important. Like for no matter what you do, I always think like, in our line of work, like if you wanted to be a singer, go out to the local concerts and for you like to get that support. How does it feel when you're on the pitch and you have people out supporting you?
3: Best.
1: It's so
3: best
1: important, buzz. Isn't it?
3: It's the best buzz. And I have a few injuries and I, because I'm 37 now, so I keep...
0: You don't look a day over 24.
3: So do you know when you get to an age where like an injury takes about 3 months to recover from, where it used to take 2 weeks?
0: Yeah.
3: So I'm having a neck MRI in June, so it could go.
0: Okay.
1: But I'm okay.
0: Obviously you've taken time out of your day, you've spent money to come here and support the women's team. How important is it, in your opinion, to get out there and show support for women's rugby teams?
3: And my daughter, my 10-year-old, has just got the buzz of playing.
0: She
3: scored her first try last Sunday.
0: Did she?
3: She did.
0: Okay.
3: So she is like,
0: she's raring to go.
3: She's raring to go. Okay. She's gutted she can't be here, but she went camping with her dad.
0: Okay.
3: So she's like, do you know what? It's okay.
0: But the bug that you have is in her.
3: She's got it.
1: Well, it's infectious. I feel like I have the bug now. I'm like fully ready. I'm not joking. Like this is what we want to see.
0: Guys, we're going to let you go and enjoy the match. Thank you for, first of all, coming over here to support Ireland.
1: Okay.
0: And most importantly, thank you for coming in to chat to us.
2: Lovely.
0: And best looking Biggleswade.
2: Thank you.
0: And all involved. Guys, enjoy the game. We are going to take some Stella Lefty right after we take a quick break. We'll be back after this.
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0: Stella Lefty, Boston here on 2FM. It's Helen and Benny here with you. We are out on the road, out and about for the Women's Six Nations, of course, taking on Scotland today. But we were chatting earlier on in the show about things that maybe when you were a kid, when you were 9 or 10, what did you want to be? Did you know? And second of all, did you go and do it? So Helen wanted to be famous. She hasn't achieved that yet, but she's definitely on the way. I wanted to be a radio presenter. So I, mission accomplished. So I'm very happy. But we have a very, very special guest in the Roadcaster with us. Would you like to introduce yourself? What is your name?
1: Luna.
0: Luna, where are you from?
1: Dundalk.
0: Dundalk in County Louth. But she's not here to support Louth. You're here to support the Ireland women's team today. Am I right in saying it's your very first rugby game ever?
1: Yeah.
0: I am excited about it?
1: Mm-hmm.
0: Okay. Now, Luna, you are the exact age bracket that we were talking about earlier, right?
2: You're 10, Luna, aren't you?
1: I'm 9.
0: You're 9.
2: Oh, you're 9. Okay, perfect. You're almost there, but we'll take it. So, what do you want to be when you grow up?
1: A doctor.
0: Okay. And the other thing that you said to us you wanted to be was?
1: Famous.
0: Okay.
2: Well, you're halfway there now. We've got you on the national radio, so that's as famous as one can get, in my opinion.
0: So a famous doctor, essentially.
1: Yeah.
0: Is what you want to be.
2: And what makes you want to be a doctor? Is there someone you know that's a doctor, or do you just like when you go in? Do you love being sick? You one of those weirdos?
1: No. I just like helping people.
2: Oh, you're so lovely.
0: See, Helen,
2: little Luna.
0: You were trying to take the mic there and she gave a really good answer, you see? She genuinely wants to be.
2: It's because I'm so selfish that I could never imagine doing something so selfless. Honestly.
0: So, Luna.
2: So good for you, Luna.
0: When you're a famous doctor, In the future, when you're older,
1: yeah.
0: If me and Helen get sick, can we call you and you help us?
1: Yeah.
0: Okay, good.
2: Yeah, you could be my personal doctor.
0: Yeah.
2: And we can go on the road.
0: We need one.
2: And I know, if you could diagnose me, whatever is wrong with me, Luna,
0: you will
2: become a famous doctor.
0: Yeah, you will.
2: You will.
0: You'll be world renowned if you can help Helen.
2: You can fix this.
0: Luna, what class are you in and the school? Give me your teacher, your school. Give them a shout out.
1: My teacher's name is Miss Duff, and
0: shut up,
1: my
0: Ms. Duff.
1: School's name is Redeemer Girls School.
2: Go on to Redeemer Girls School, Miss Duff.
0: Redeemer Girls School. That sounds very powerful, doesn't it? The Redeemer Girls School.
2: That's where we bring our strong galleys.
0: And
2: now,
0: I know Miss Duff is operating in there. She's doing a great job. Love your work, Miss Duff.
2: Miss Duff is creating little doctors. Now, Luna, do you like music?
1: Yeah.
2: Have you ever heard of Doja Cat?
1: Yeah.
2: Do we like Doja Cat in this house? Are we Doja Cat stands in this house? No.
0: That's okay. We've got a backup.
2: What if we said Addison Rae?
1: No, I don't like
2: her. What about Peppa Pig?
1: No, just wait.
2: Right, Luna, we're going to send you to something good. We're going to find whatever Luna likes. These are the tickets we have at the minute, but we are going to find something very good for you, Luna, because we can't just be letting our future doctors.
0: Yeah, we can't be sending famous doctors to any old random gift.
2: Yeah, exactly. Though. Famous doctor has to go to the concert that we want. So we're going to find out what you want and we're going to send you there.
0: We'll get you there. Is that all right?
2: Is that okay? Is that worth us annoying you? Okay,
0: so
2: good.
0: So if we do that for you, you'll help us in the future?
1: Yeah.
0: Legend, Luna.
2: Ah, Luna, you're brilliant.
0: Thank you very much. And you know what? I'll dedicate a song to you as well, Luna. This is Disco Line's Tinashe, No Broke Boys.
2: I hope you like this one.

0: It's Niall Horan, a little more time here on 2FM. Helen and Betty here with you, coming to you live from outside the Aviva. We're here with thanks to our pals at Energia. And the Roadcaster has got a little bit crowded, so...
1: I feel like I've, like... woken up in one of Benny's dreams.
0: Like, careful, seriously. Now, careful now. A group of people have just joined us in...
1: A group of beautiful women have just joined us in the Roadcaster. Okay, so to have a little chat.
0: One by one, starting from left to right, as loud as you can, shout out your names.
2: Orla, Aoife,
3: Trisha,
4: Lisa, Ruth.
5: Kate.
0: So I don't know how much of that was heard out there, but they're all in here. They're all heading to the game. Of course, Ireland Women's Six Nations game taking on Scotland today. And they're all very, very excited. Are you regular rugby goers or first timers or a mixture?
6: Yeah.
0: Mixture. Okay, good. Okay. But they have nominated one speaker for the group. So introduce yourself, please.
5: Hi,

0: I'm Kate.
1: Hi, Kate. I'm Benny. So we were talking earlier.
2: And I'm Helen. I am also here.
1: Oh, Helen's there. We were talking earlier on the show about what you wanted to be when you were a child, because, of course, Aoife Wafer posted that she was 10 years of age and she was at the Ireland game, and now that has come to fruition for her. So, did you know what you wanted to be?
0: Yeah, I'd say definitely something to do with sports. So okay. I absolutely love running. Yeah, anything to do with sports, triathlon.
1: Okay, and what do you do now, can I ask?
0: I actually am in pharma, but like my hobbies are all to do with sports.
1: Okay, so yeah. Running, obviously a rugby fan, yeah. Pretty much anything else got to do with it.
0: Yeah. Exactly. Okay.
2: We need to put you in touch. We had a young doctor on earlier. Her name was Luna. She's only 10, but she's going to be huge.
0: Oh, wow. Yeah.
2: So you two can get in cahoots.
1: We asked her what she wanted to be, and she said, I want to be a famous doctor.
0: Oh, wow.
1: So could you help her with that? You're in pharma?
0: Yeah, could be. Yeah. I live in Switzerland, so...
2: Yeah. Okay.
1: Yeah. What? So did you, what? Did you just land back for the weekend?
0: Yeah. Girls' weekend.
1: Oh, come here, what did you do in Switzerland? Someone's doing well.
0: My husband. My husband's Swiss, so I met him in Vietnam and moved 10 years ago.
1: Random.
0: Yeah, random.
1: Love it. We love it. Okay, so ladies, we won't hold you any further. We'll let you go. But listen, did anyone else here achieve their dream job when you were 10? Anyone? We're still working on it? Yeah, we're still working on it, girls. Yeah, you're dead
0: right. But just to say, we just met, because of the running, we just met Sonia O'Sullivan on the street.
1: Go on.
0: Yeah.
1: Just down
0: That's
1: here?
0: Fine. Yeah.
1: Did she walk past us here? Yeah.
0: No. Or maybe.
1: Oh, really? Sonia, if you're listening, come back to us and say hello. Run back. I'm sure it won't take you long. Listen, ladies, thank you very much for coming in and saying hello. Enjoy the match. Let's take some Ray right now. Some of these girls might be wondering, this is Where's My Husband? It's 2FM. Let's go.

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3: Good afternoon, it's 1 o'clock. I'm Ryan Clark. Four people have died on the roads this weekend. Three of the fatalities were in County Donegal and one was in Dublin. Gardaí are appealing to anyone who witnessed the incidents to come forward. Aisling Kenny has this report.
4: A man in his 20s died following a single vehicle collision in County Donegal shortly before 10 o'clock last night. It happened on the OR 238 at Ardmore Muff. The driver was the only occupant of the car. And shortly before midnight last night, a woman pedestrian in her 20s was killed.

0: in a road incident in Loughlin's town in South Dublin. She was hit by a car on the N11 Bray Road. Yesterday afternoon, two men aged in their 20s and 30s died following a collision on the N15 at Birch Hill in County Donegal.
1: Health officials in Gaza say that Israeli attacks have killed at least four Palestinian people today. It comes as state media in Lebanon is reporting that Israel bombed eastern and southern areas of the country this morning. 2 days ago, envoys from Israel and Lebanon held a third round of negotiations in Washington and agreed to extend the ceasefire. However, fighting has continued with Israeli attacks and Hezbollah strikes on Israeli forces. A man in his 60s who was arrested by Gardaí investigating the death of a man in Dublin yesterday has been released without charge. A file is now being prepared for the Director of Public Prosecutions. The body of a 38-year-old man was found at a house in Brookwood Heights in Artane in the early hours of yesterday morning after Gardaí were called to the scene following reports of a disturbance. The World Health Organization has declared an Ebola outbreak in the Democratic Republic of Congo a public health emergency of international concern. There have been 80 suspected deaths in the country, and officials said that more than 330 people are now infected. The WHO has warned of a risk to neighboring countries, with two confirmed cases in Uganda.
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1: It'll be generally cloudy today with widespread showers and short sunny spells. Showers may turn heavy and persistent at times, and there may be thunderstorms. Highest temperatures will range from 9 to 13 degrees.
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4: It's golf first. Rory McIlroy is in a tie for seventh place ahead of the final round of the PGA Championship, the season's second major. The leader by 2 and 6 under is the American Alex Smalley, who has never before won a PGA Tour event. He's two ahead of a five-strong group that includes John Rahm and Ludvig Åberg, with McIlroy three behind following his best round of the week yesterday, 4 under 66. McIlroy will tee off at 7:05 Irish time. Patrick Harrington is level par. Shane Lowry, 4 over. He tees off in about 40 minutes' time. The Leinster and Ulster Football Championship finals take place this afternoon. There's just under an hour to go to the Leinster decider, with Dublin taking on Westmeath at Croke Park, and then Monaghan look to topple favourites Armagh in the Ulster final in Clonus at 4:15. Limerick play Waterford in Munster Hurling at 3, and in the Leinster ladies football final after 38 minutes, it's Dublin 10 points, Kildare 1-5. In rugby, Ireland take on Scotland in the final round of the Women's Six Nations at 2:30. A win will leave Ireland in third place in the table. France and England, who both of 4 wins from 4, will play with the title on the line at 4:45. The quarter-final lineup for the United Rugby Championship was confirmed after the final round of regular season fixtures, which saw wins for Leinster, Munster and Connacht, but defeat for Ulster, who miss out. Connacht will be away to Glasgow at 7:45 on Friday week, but Munster away to the Bulls at midday on Saturday week, followed by Leinster at home to Lions at 8:00 that evening. Former Real Madrid and Liverpool midfielder and Real Madrid manager Xabi Alonso has been named as the new Chelsea manager on a four-year deal. The first of 6 matches in the English Premier League today is underway, with Manchester United hosting Nottingham Forest. 32 minutes played as United 1-0. Luke Shaw, the scorer, in the 5th minute, and you can get more sport on the RT News app and on rt.ie.
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5: Yes, indeed. How are things? It is Helen and Benny here with you. We are out and about having great crack at the Roadcaster. We'll tell you all about what you can expect this hour after some Bella Kay. This is the song that Helen and I was going to say karaoke, but that's not the right word, is it?
6: We serenaded each other,
5: of course, yes. One day in the car. Here it is right now. Bella Kay, I love it, I love it, I love it. It's 2FM.

0: Bella Kay. I love it, I love it, I love it on 2FM. Helen and Benny with you here. This is your 2FM weekend afternoons. We are live outside the Aviva Stadium, where Ireland are going to take on Scotland in their final game of this year's Guinness Women's Six Nations. We're sat here, we see one guy go by, we see two guys go by, we see three guys, we see four, and then we see...
1: I thought the president was coming, but it ended up being better than that.
0: So much better. The Irish women's rugby team went by us on their big green bus.
1: The bus is class. The bus is so cool.
0: It's unbelievable, and they literally only just flew by us. And they were like, oh, guys, come in for a chat.
1: Do you reckon 2FM was playing in the bus, Helen?
0: Dirt, they can hear us right now. So if so, which we know they are, go on, the girls.
1: Yeah, we are just down the road from here at, outside the Sandyman Hotel, of course, with thanks to our pals Energia. And give us a wave if you're passing by the Rollcaster, because you never know. Just for giving us a wave or coming in and say hello, we might have something for you. We might have something for you. You never know.
0: Now, if you are out and about in the area, especially the girlies, we do recommend, because I've seen some of the girls coming out of it earlier.
1: Oh, yeah.
0: Head up to the Energia fan zone at Lansdowne Rugby Club. They have like hair braiding, they're doing friendship bracelets, they're creating these signs and everything, and it's just a fun little thing to do before the match gets started.
1: And still to come in this hour, we'll have two truths and a lie in. I will be doing my best to trick Helen, and we of course will have the halfway house. But before all that, let's get back to the music. This is David Henry. I'm like, she's like, it's 2FM.

0: 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Helen and Benny on Show Latza. August Tomage and Paul Ray for the big game. Ireland versus Scotland. We're down outside the Aviva here. We're ready to go. A little bit of rain, but it's definitely not dampening our spirits because we're all set, Helen. We are hot to go.
1: We are hot to go. And everyone, it's starting to build up now. People walking down. And it's just so nice to see the big gaggle of girlies that are all going up to watch the
0: Yeah, and good outfits and hats as well. There's a lot of...

0: March is out. We love
1: it. Sorry, we just saw a beret and a fedora.
0: A beret, yeah. It's a nice mixture. I think she might have missed the Ireland-France game. But Fonzie can show up because Aaron Malik and Jan Cooper nominated by Halfway House hey. Again. We will be getting ready to lift things at the halfway point of the show. Helen's very much
1: enjoying. Sorry, I'm just barking at people.
0: She is just barking at people. Yeah, that is all on the way for you. Yesterday we had some Jay Pryor. Today I've switched up with a little bit of Philip George, and I'm excited to get that on for you. Come All Shin by Keola Gwynn, Jade and Alex Warren. But let's do some Hypnotised right after this.
2: 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In that place you'd always meant to go. Plan your next short break at discoverireland.ie.
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0: Kjol Urnuan Shin, O Alex Warren, A Fine Place to Die. Helen and Benny here with you. And we're actually having great crack because what we're doing is we're nabbing people walking past the Roadcaster, and we've done just that. We have been joined by the loveliest family inside in the studio here. So, one by one, let's give your names. So, this gentleman in the seat first, into the microphone. What is your name?
1: Nice and loud, like nice you're at a rugby match.
2: Finn.
0: Good man, and Finn. Who's behind Finn?
2: Ava.
0: And then we have?
3: Kieran
0: and?
4: Amy.
0: So, four in the studio, but there is a future rugby star in this building, I've been told. Ava, a little birdie told me that not only have you been to the Aviva before, but you've played on the Aviva pitch. Is that true?
1: Ava, come here to me and share my mic. Come here.
0: Ava, go over there.
1: Come on, I don't fight. Come over here.
0: She does sometimes.
1: So, you played in the game when? Tell me all about it. You're a rugby head.
5: 4 weeks ago,
2: wasn't
5: it?
2: 4 weeks ago.
1: 4 weeks ago. And what's your team's name?
0: We can't remember, but Finn.
2: Old Wesley.
0: Oh, good man. What's the name? Say it one more time, Finn.
2: Old Wesley.
0: But you support a different team as well. What team do you support?
2: Mary's.
0: So we've got a Mary's fan and an Old Wesley fan. Do you ever argue about who the best team is? Finn, whisper.

0: for to me, it's Finn, which is the best team?
1: Finn. And Finn, are you playing or are you just watching?
2: What?
1: Are you playing yet or are you watching?
2: Both.
1: Bit of both?
0: Oh, see, are you playing as well, Finn? So we've got two rugby stars, actually.
1: I knew Ava when you walked Finn. In, you're nice and big.
0: Okay,
1: I knew that you would be a good rugby player. I could tell.
0: Now, over to Mum and Dad, which do we prefer or support? Do you promote them supporting both teams, or what's your favourite teams?
3: Oh, we don't have a favourite. Ireland's our favourite team.
1: Okay. Yeah. No favourite
3: it's Ireland, then Leinster, and then obviously Wesley and Mary's are even par for us.
0: Very democratic and political here today. We like to see a good man. Now, we heard you're music fans as well, so we're thinking, have we got a couple of tickets in the goodie bag, Helen?
1: We do. We have a couple of tickets to Addison Rae. She's going to be playing on the 3rd of June. Are you free?
3: Oh, wow. Yeah, absolutely.
0: Do you like to dance around to a bit of music, Ava? What are you saying? Yeah, when she's not on the rugby pitch, she's dancing to Addison Rae. Listen, you're going to the concert. We're going to send you.
3: Because brilliant. Like
0: you. And we think you're going to be a star. And when you're a star, will you come back and look after us and sort us with tickets to matches and all?
3: And it's Finn's birthday that week as well.
0: Oh, Finn, is your birthday that week? What age are you going to be?
2: Six.
0: You're going to be six. Because
1: you're about to say five. You're going to Addison Rae. You're going to have six. A big old cake. Can I come too?
2: Now.
0: Hey, babe, you're dead right. Guys, listen, thanks a million. We'll let you get to the match. Enjoy it. You're all wrapped up nicely because there's a little bit of drizzle out there, but have a good time. Shout for Ireland, and when you're on the pitch, we'll be there shouting for you. Is that all right?
3: Come on, Ireland.
0: Here is some Jade. It's FUFN. It's 2FM. Let's go.

0: Amble moral victory here on 2FM. It's Helen and Benny here with you, and we are almost set and ready to go. The team has passed us, Helen, earlier, so we know they're in there, and we know that things are being prepped. But keeping with the theme of today's show, where we're nabbing people who are heading into the game and picking their brains before they do that, we've just been joined in studio by Tori Moffat. Tori, how are you?
1: I'm good, how are you?
0: I'm very well. Now, you travelled a bit today as well. Not as far as Edinburgh. We had someone early Edinburgh, but not far off. Where'd you come from?
1: Banbridge, just up north.
0: Okay, lovely. Now, you're very excited for today because not only are you a rugby fan, you're a rugby player.
1: Yes, that's correct.
0: For?
1: Banbridge Rugby Club.
0: Okay, for Banbridge Rugby Club. Yeah. But a future Ulster star, no doubt.
1: Yes, hopefully.
0: Hope fingers crossed.
1: Yes.
0: Okay, so Banbridge Rugby, what's the setup like there? There's men's team, women's team, more than one?
1: Yeah, we've got a full women's pathway, and we've just set up our seconds team as well. So,
0: okay, what is the overall scene of women's rugby like in Northern Ireland? Is there, like, obviously there's the Ulster women's team, but is there many clubs, feeder

0: clubs for the team.
1: They're saying, yeah, it's getting better for more teams setting up and getting established. So we've got a very competitive Premiership at the minute.
0: So a lot of players aren't having to leave where they're from to go to a club in a different city or town.
1: Exactly.
0: There's clubs close to home now.
1: Yeah.
2: Cool. Now, we had a lot of young girls coming in who are kind of starting. What age did you start?
1: We start under 10s.
2: But yourself, when you started playing rugby?
1: Me? Oh, I started when I was 25.
0: Okay, nice.
2: That's my age.
0: I kind of relate.
2: Okay.
0: No, it's not. Yeah. No,
2: I'm 28.
0: It's not.
2: But it's never too late.
1: Never too late, no.
0: Okay, good.
1: Just so stuck in.
2: Okay, so recently I wanted to change career paths and become a wrestler, but maybe I can get my rugby on.
0: There's definitely a better chance of that than wrestling now, Helen.
2: Well, me get my rugby on.
0: Yeah.
2: Similar attributes in some sense.
0: How would one become a pro?
2: You have to have chutzpah. We're not here to talk about my wrestling career, okay? We are here to talk about, you have a book.
1: Yes. Yeah,
0: I think it's called, I have it in front of me. First of all, love the size of it.
1: Thanks.
0: Love how it's done. It's called Things I Should Not Tell My Rugby Coach by Tori Moffat. Now, I was having a peruse before we went on air, and I said to Tori, why? Like, how did this start or why did it happen? And she said that she was driving along in the car. Was your coach in the car at the time?
1: Yeah, my two coaches there.
0: Two coaches who are outside, by the way, and they're looking in.
2: They're biting their fingernails, looking in and scared what we're going to say.
0: They're like Tori's publicity team. They're like, say this and say that. It's like, you know, when you do a press junket and there's a whole publicity team behind.
1: That's it, yeah.
0: And one of them said to you, you should write a book based on what you shouldn't tell your coach, and you did.
1: Yep.
0: Simple as that.
1: That's it, yeah.
0: Now, I've had a quick look through one thing here. It says, I should not tell my rugby coach that when he asks any injuries, what he means and what I hear are two very different things. What he means is there anything serious? Anything diagnosable? Anything that needs managing before Sunday? What I hear is, are you prepared to stand in front of everyone and justify your body? And I think that's pretty strong because because that's what you're doing.
1: Yeah.
0: Right? That's what you're doing, and that's what the team here are doing today, which is a big ask.
1: Yeah, it is.
0: To stand in front and justify your body and put it on the line.
1: Exactly. Yeah.
0: But what makes you do that? What drives you to do that?
1: The love of the game. Like going out there and being able to play. First of all, play rugby, but also play for those girls that are around you that are doing the exact same thing. It just makes you want to continue to do it, if that makes sense.
0: Yeah. So you are going today, you're about to look at the Ireland women's team. Any dreams of being on that team one day?
1: Oh, I would love to.
0: Yeah.
1: Oh, I would love to, yes.
2: Me and you, Tori.
1: That's it. Next year.
0: Well, like, listen, why not?
1: Exactly.
0: You know, why not? We're talking about dreams you had when you were younger today on the show. And I think this is as apt as anything that you could, right now your goal is Ulster. This time next year, it could be Ireland.
1: Could be.
2: Exactly. And just go and do it. You had the idea for the book. You wrote the book. The book is here in our hands. So let's keep going and keep going. Now, we've got two tickets to Doja Cat here. Oh, she's going to be playing in the Treat Arena on the 19th of May. Are you free?
1: Yes.
0: Because it can't be all work and no play, right? It can't be all work and no play. Well, there you have it.
2: Thanks so much for joining us.
0: Things I Should Not Tell My Rugby Coach. There you have it. And it's a lovely, lovely book.
2: Where's it available?
1: It's available on Amazon and Kindle.
2: Very good.
0: Perfect. Tori, thanks for coming in to chat to us.
1: Thank you.
0: The publicity team are happy. You guys happy? If you're happy, we're happy. So, listen. Go and enjoy the match. Thank you very much. We're going to take a quick break now, and we'll be back with some Ella Henderson Rudimental Alibi. It's on the way after this.
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0: It's Ella Henderson, Rudimental Alibi here on 2FM. Helena Benny here with you, and it's time for Two Truths and a Lie In. So, I have got three statements. Two are actual news stories or facts that I found. One is from my very own mind. And Helen, I've missed trying to trick you. Could I just say that?
1: I know. This is what's worrying me, because you haven't seen me in a while. You haven't done two truths in a minute. So I can only imagine the thing you've concocted with the time you've had to do it.
0: So we'll turn
1: around. No pressure.
0: No pressure. So, first statement today. Monkeys in Gibraltar have learned to cook raw food before consumption. Scientists believe they learned the process from watching people use barbecues and have been spotted placing raw meat found in bins on top of unlit barbecues which line the beaches of Gibraltar.
1: Okay.
0: Second one. A lone coyote stunned biologists and others when it paddled its way to remote Alcatraz Island earlier this year, a former federal prison in the San Francisco Bay, surrounded by swift, choppy waters, notorious for thwarting prisoners' escapes.
1: Wait, what animal did that?
0: A coyote. Now, quick thing. I've been to Alcatraz. It is on a remote island in the middle of San Francisco Bay, but the water around it is notoriously dangerous.
1: Okay.
0: And that's why no prisoner has ever escaped and been found alive.
1: Okay, but it wasn't so too much for this coyote.
0: People escaped the prison, but the water...
1: What is a coyote?
0: It's like a wolf dog.
1: Okay, right.
0: Like a jackal.
1: Right, okay.
0: Your third statement is, the Aviva Stadium, which is where we are, was built on top of a prison. It was built beside the former Dodd

0: Or prison, and before its redevelopment, Lansdowne Road was the oldest international rugby stadium in the world. So you remember the old Lansdowne Road Stadium?
1: Yeah.
0: Yeah, and then that was the oldest international rugby stadium in the world. They knocked it and they obviously rebuilt the Aviva, which we know today, but it was built on the grounds of the former Dodder Prison.
1: And that's when they discovered it in between those, you think? Or
0: no, they knew it was there.
1: Like, it was always there. Yeah. Right.
0: What of those things is fake?
1: I don't want to, heaven forbid, I incriminate myself, but a big fear of mine when I was younger, we talked about dreams I had when younger. A big fear I had when I was younger, whether you believe it to be irrational or not, was that I was going to end up in prison.
0: Okay.
1: So I feel like I'm well versed on the prisons in this country, because okay. I was, do you know what I mean? I was always well tuned in of what I wanted to avoid. And yes. I don't remember ever hearing about the Dodder. Now, okay. obviously, okay. Lansdowne was built X amount of time ago, so this could be a ye old prison.
0: Yeah, yeah.
1: Not too confident. Alcatraz, the Coyote, pretty crazy, but like a once in a, like someone has to make it over there.
0: Yeah.
1: And then those monkeys in Gibraltar,
0: they're cheeky rats.
1: They're wild, because I had a two truths the other week.
0: They take the eye out of your head.
1: I had a two truths the other week about the meat and junk food, so I actually kind of believe that they're up to all sorts. I'm going to go for the Dodder Park prison.
0: Okay,
1: you're
0: saying
1: that's called
0: fake.
1: The Dodder prison?
0: It's just the Dodder prison, yeah.
1: Dodder prison.
0: So you're saying that's
1: we're not even on the River Dodder, are we? Not really.
0: Yeah, it runs, at, I don't know.
1: Yeah,
0: yeah, I know. It runs at the back of the stage. I know that, because it's a fact.
1: Right, okay. Right,
0: that's the one she's going with. All will be revealed after we do some Harry Styles. This is American Girls, it's 2FM.

0: Temper City, self-aware, it's Helen and Benny here with you, and it's time for a reveal of our two truths and a lie. So Helen, would you like a little quick reminder?
1: Yes, please.
0: Okay, so here we go. Monkeys in Gibraltar have basically learned from people to cook food and have been spotted by scientists placing raw food on unlit barbecues that line the beaches of Gibraltar. Okay. The second one I gave you was that a coyote swam out to Alcatraz Island and was spotted on the actual island itself. Mm-hmm. The final one is that the Aviva Stadium is built on / beside the remains of the Dodder Prison. Okay?
1: Yes.
0: That final one is the one that you said was a lie. I can reveal to you right now and the nation that you were... incorrect.
1: Was there a Dodder
0: That's
1: Prison?
0: That's true. Yeah, there was. I'm
1: to do it myself.
0: I made up the monkey thing.
1: Did you? Yeah. You knew that I have a thing for monkeys in Gibraltar. I have all these fun facts about them.
0: I think we've talked briefly about monkeys in Gibraltar before, but the actual fact I saw was that they've learned to eat soil.
1: Yeah, I know. I told her last week on Two Truths and a Lie.
0: All right, well, I took advantage.
1: That's why, because I told her and I was like, right.
0: I didn't hear it last week because I was at the wedding, so I didn't actually hear it, but...
1: No, listen to it on playback.
0: No,
1: the RT radio player.
0: I meant to listen to it on playback.
1: By the way, guys.
0: Anyway, I made that up. Sorry about that, Helen.
1: Good for you.
0: Do you know what we're going to do now? We're going to take a little bit of Ella Langley and then go straight to a break. And when we come back, we'll have more tunes and we might get a halfway house on for you. We'll see if we can squeeze it in. It's on the way.

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7: Good afternoon, it's 2 o'clock. I'm Ryan Clark. Four people have died on Irish roads this weekend. Three of the fatalities were in County Donegal and one was in Dublin. Gardaí are appealing to anyone who witnessed the incidents to come forward. Aislinn Kenny has this report.
8: A man in his 20s died following a single vehicle collision in County Donegal shortly before 10 o'clock last night. It happened on the OR 238 at Ardmore Muff. The driver was the only occupant of the car. And shortly before midnight last night, a woman pedestrian in her 20s was killed in a road incident in Loughlinstown in South Dublin. She was hit by a car on the N11 Bray Road. Yesterday afternoon, two men aged in their 20s and 30s died following a collision on the N15 at Birch Hill in County Donegal.
7: Health officials in Gaza have said that Israeli attacks have killed at least four Palestinian people today. It comes as state media in Lebanon is reporting that Israel bombed eastern and southern areas of the country this morning. 2 days ago, envoys from Israel and Lebanon held a third round of negotiations in Washington and agreed to extend a ceasefire. However, fighting has continued with Israeli attacks and Hezbollah strikes on Israeli forces. A man in his 60s who was arrested by Gardaí investigating the death of a man in Dublin yesterday has been released without charge. A file is

0: is now being prepared for the Director of Public Prosecutions. The body of a 38-year-old man was found at a house in Brookwood Heights in Artane in the early hours of yesterday morning after Gardaí were called to the scene following reports of a disturbance. The World Health Organization has declared an Ebola outbreak in the Democratic Republic of Congo a public health emergency of international concern. There have been 80 suspected deaths in the country, and officials have said that more than 330 people are now infected. The WHO has warned of a risk to neighboring countries, with two confirmed cases in Uganda.
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0: It'll be generally cloudy today with widespread showers and short sunny spells. The showers may turn heavy and persistent at times, and there may be thunderstorms. Highest temperatures will range from 9 to 13 degrees.
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3: Well, there are two senior provincial football championship finals this afternoon. The first of them, Dublin v Westmead in Leinster, has just started at Croke Park. And at 4.15, Monaghan look to topple favourites Armagh in the Ulster final in Clonus. Limerick play Waterford in the Munster Hurling Championship at 3 o'clock. And a Limerick win, which is expected, would result in reigning All-Ireland champions Tipperary being eliminated from the championship. Their summer would be over on May the 17th. In the Leinster ladies football final, Dublin beat Kildare 2-12 to 2-6. In rugby, it's the final weekend of the Women's Six Nations Championship. Ireland take on Scotland at the Aviva Stadium, starting in just under half an hour. France and England, who both have 4 wins from 4, will play with the title on the line at 4:45. And the quarter-final lineup for the United Rugby Championship was confirmed late last night after the conclusion of the regular season. Connacht will be away to Glasgow at 7:45 on Friday week. Munster away to Bulls at midday on Saturday week, followed by Leinster at home to Lions at 8 o'clock that evening. That's May the 30th. Westmead, by the way, have got the first point against Dublin. Dublin have just hit a post with an attempt to equalise. Former Real Madrid and Liverpool midfielder and Real Madrid manager Xabi Alonso has been named as the new Chelsea boss in a 4-year deal. There's 73 minutes played in the first of 6 matches in the English Premier League this afternoon. It's Manchester United 2, Nottingham Forest 1. Shaw and Cunha, the scorers for United. In their bid to avoid relegation, West Ham could really do with a win in the late match. That's away to Newcastle at 5:30. And in golf, it's the final day of the second major of the season. Rory McIlroy on 3 under par is in the tie for 7th place. He's 3 shots behind Alex Smalley, but only 1 shot behind a group of 5 who are tied for 2nd, a group that includes McIlroy's European Ryder Cup teammates John Rahm and Ludvig Åberg. 54-year-old former winner Padraig Harrington is 6 behind Smalley. Shane Lowry, 10 behind, is among the early starters. He's just underway. McIlroy, if you want to follow him, is off at 7:05. It's Dublin 0, Westmeath 2 at Croke Park in that Leinster men's football final. You can get more sports. You can follow the sport on RTE Television, RTE Radio, and updates all the time on the RTE News app and on RTE.ie.
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4: How are things? It's Helen and Benny here with you for the big game just outside the Aviva Stadium in Sandymount Hotel. With thanks to our pals at Energia, we have got How Low Can You Go coming up in this hour. And of course, we will be counting down to the kickoff for the big game. Let's get straight into the music though. It's Calvin Harris, brand new, teaming up with Jazzy. This is Satisfy on 2FM.

0: It's Calvin Harris, Jazzy Satisfy here on 2FM. Helen and Benny here with you, and we've teamed up with Energia, a proud partner of the Irish women's rugby team, for what is a very special day today. It's Ireland's final game in this year's Guinness Women's Six Nations, and there's a massive green wave and a record crowd expected here at the Aviva Stadium today.
1: Yes, if you haven't gotten down to the match yet, there is an Energia fan zone. It's just at the Lansdowne Rugby Club, and there's everything like hair braiding stations. You can make your own friendship bracelets or even create your own sign for the game. And we're also just down the road from there, of course. We're outside the Sunny Mount Hotel and we've got prizes to give away, and we're going to be chatting to fans, getting their score predictions, asking them about their favourite player between now and the game. So make sure if you're in the area, drop in and say hi.
0: Yeah, for now, let's get back to the music with some Becky Hill. This is Hands On Me. It's 2FM.

0: Hill, Hands On Me on 2FM. It's Helen and Vinny here with you on Showtaven with the Aviva Stadium for the big game about to kick off. Now, we've been having special guests in the Roadcaster all day, and we have got more special guests right here, right now.
1: We have a gorgeous family in.
0: We do.
1: We spotted these dresses from a mile away, and we were like, we have to speak to them. So can we get a little introduction, guys?
0: So who's everyone's name? So we'll start with Mum and Dad. So what are your names?
2: Mark for Dad, Maria for Mom.
0: And we've got two little ladies here who are dressed to the absolute nines. What's your name?
3: Zoe.
1: Zoe has a gorgeous green dress on.
0: Zoe, do you do Irish dancing?
3: You do Irish dancing.
0: Okay, good. Yeah, you look ready to go for Irish dancing. Zoe, are you going to go to the rugby match? Yeah. Are you going to watch the tots?
4: Yeah.
0: Are you excited? And it's not just Zoe. Who else have we got over there in the green dress?
2: We've got Eva.
1: Now, ooh, we've got Zoe and Eva.
0: Mom and Dad,
1: come on, Eva,
0: are you responsible for the outfits? Because they're...
2: Mammy definitely is.
0: Mammy, how much time and effort was done on hair, makeup and wardrobe this morning?
5: We started last night.
0: Now, Mammy, were they picked out and left on the beds? Were the girls happy when they saw the outfits?
5: There was a little tantrum this morning. We couldn't agree on the dress, but then eventually found this gorgeous Irish dress.
0: Who threw the tantrum?
1: You couldn't not wear that this morning.
5: I can neither confirm or deny who.
0: Okay.
1: I can't wait to get one in my size. And what age are you again, Zoe?
3: Four.
1: You're four.
0: Oh,
1: my God. You're such a big girl. Now, you're from Wicklow. That's right, isn't it? Now, how would you feel about coming back down to Dublin in like a week's time? Because I've got tickets to Peppa Pig's big family show.
0: Oh, she's smiling.
1: And it's on in Dublin. It's on in the Olympia Theatre. And I've got tickets for you and your sissy and your mommy and your daddy if you want them.
0: So, do you want to go Peppa Pig? Do you want to go? Yeah, she's not. That's good enough for us.
1: Woo!
0: You're going along. Zoe, Mom, Dad, and of course the real troublemaker over there, is it? Yeah. You're heading along to Peppa. Guys, enjoy the game. Mark, do you want to give us a score prediction? Ireland, Scotland, what are we saying?
2: 50-0 Ireland.
0: Oh, 50-0.
2: 5-0 Ireland.
0: 50-0. Okay, well, Mark, I really hope you're
2: right. We gotta believe.
0: We'll see how we get on, because things are about to start up in there. We'll let you go and enjoy it. And of course, more importantly, enjoy Peppa Pig on your next trip to Dublin. And that's on us. So listen, guys, thanks a million. Thanks for coming in to chat to us.
2: Excellent, thank you.
0: Here's some Dominic Fike. This is White Keys. It's 2FM.

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0: Florence Road, Break the Girl on 2FM. Helen and Benny here with you. How are things? Now, it is time to play a little game of how low can you go, okay? So we haven't played it in a little while. So just to recap and remind everyone how it goes. We have three clips that Helen and I haven't heard, okay? They're going to be played to us and to you. And we have about 10 seconds to guess what they are, okay? We'll do them one by one. Once we play the clip, Helen and I have to shout out our name and say the name of the song
1: and the artist,
0: right? Then, once we've given our guess, the reveal will be played. Okay? Simple as that. It's best of three. Winner gets absolutely nothing except for bragging rights.
1: Now, these aren't any old songs. The songs have been pitched way down low. Hello!
0: Sorry, Helen just got a bit excited because Kelly Harrington just walked past us there. Kelly caught us off guard there.
1: Sorry, excuse me, but like, you don't just not bark.
0: Anyway, let's get back to business. Okay, so we have three clips. We'll go one by one. Helen, are we ready for the first clip?
1: We are. Let's go.
0: Okay, have our first one, please. Benny. Is it like Igloo and Hearty, This City? No, it's not. It's Rihanna. Oh, Rihanna, the thing now. Disturbia, Rihanna, Disturbia. Let's have the reveal clip. Is it Rihanna, Disturbia?
1: How did you get that?
0: Yeah, that was really hard.
1: Guys, sorry about my barking, but yeah, like when Kelly Harrington walks by, you don't just not scream. So excuse

0: Excuse me. But okay. Put on the girls supporting the Irish women's rugby.
1: 1-0 to Benny. Okay.
0: I can't believe you got that.
1: That was actually very hard.
0: Like, that's not fair. I'm a little starstruck, right? Get in the zone. That was very impressive.
1: That was an excuse for you, huh?
0: No. Sorry, I'm not. I'm actually not taking that away from you. That was okay. Very, very impressive.
1: Thank you. Right, song two. Let's have our second clip, please.
0: Oh, Helen! Fontaines, DC.
1: Yeah, I know.
0: I don't know the name of that song.
1: Neither do I.
0: But it's Fontaines.
1: Okay, let's have our reveal. Yeah.
0: It's not Starburster or something like that, is it?
1: It is Fontaines. I can never think of the name of this song.
0: Right, I'm taking that.
1: Okay, let's move on. So it's 1-0, and this one for Helen to draw it or for me to seal the deal. Let's have our second clip, please.
0: Helen, Doja Cat and Lady Gaga, Runway on 2FM.
1: Is it?
0: Yeah.
1: Okay, let's have our reveal.

0: So that was your review. That was very impressive, Ellen.
1: No, I still think getting that first song was very difficult.
0: Thank you very much. And I'm very proud of it. So do you know what? Now that we have our All Clips revealed, we need to play one of those songs in full, in its entirety. And I think, you think a bit of Rihanna?
1: It has to be.
0: Let's go Rihanna, Disturbed.

0: It's Celeste, Stop This Flame here on 2FM. It is Helen and Benny here with you. We're out and about, out on the road, of course, for Ireland and Scotland, the big game. No score yet, nobody getting off the mark, but that's okay. There's a lot of game to be played. It's time for this.
1: Benny's Halfway House.
0: Now, usually we do this around the halfway point of the show, but we were very busy with a lot of very special guests that came into the Roadcaster, so we've decided to push it back an hour. So, it is time for the Halfway House. This man came into our life, gave us two absolute bangers, and kind of vanished. We first heard from him in 2014 when he came out with a song, Wish You Were Mine, which actually sampled an old Stevie Wonder track, and he came up with the bassline for it by tapping knives and forks off dishes and plates at his family dinner table.
2: Really?
0: Would you believe? Yeah, he did it at his family dinner table. He got the beat.
2: He did it at my
0: head.
2: Birthday dinner.
0: Yeah, he went, went upstairs, pulled a Stevie Wonder sample, and of course he then reworked it. It went to number two, right? That was his first single. His second one that he followed up with is this track that I'm going to play for you right now. It was an absolute anthem back in 2015. His second big single, and the one that's left us wanting more. Your Benny's Halfway House today is Philip George, Anton Powers on the track as well. This is Alone No More on 2FM.

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10: One that cheated.
11: Yes, indeed. How are things? It's Helen and Benny here with you. Things have finally got off the mark for the Irish ladies team. 14-0. So we are very, very happy with that. Long may that continue. We've been joined by some more special guests. We nabbed them just before they went in. Very special guest. An Olympian has just walked into the room. Introduce yourself, please.
12: Yeah, so Danielle Hill.
11: Danielle, you are one of the greatest swimmers in Ireland. That's what I heard.
12: I'm actually the fastest Irish woman in the pool, so.
13: Well, you haven't seen me.
12: Yeah, well.
11: So sorry, two-time Olympian, Tokyo and Paris. Yeah. And obviously goals next year for LA.
12: LA is the target.
11: What's that, 2028?
12: 2028, yeah. So
11: okay. Okay, so you're hoping to make Team Ireland once more.
12: Yeah.
11: And come away with some sort of medal.
12: Yeah, I mean, some medal would be nice.
11: Yeah.
12: A nice retirement piece.
13: And at this stage, do you still, I know it sounds so silly, but do you enjoy swimming at all? Because does it feel like work, or can you go away and go for a little swim and enjoy it?
12: Yeah, no, absolutely. Like, I do love, I think I went through a stage where it was a bit boring and you kind of lose while you're doing it. And then I started working with the kids in the club and kind of refound my love for it all again. So
13: yeah, amazing.
12: Yeah, no, I absolutely do. I love it and get to travel the world. So,
11: and your two biggest fans are sitting there behind you. They've got a microphone in front of them. Go on,
13: two boldest girls.
11: The boldest girl. They're giggling and skitting, and the phones are out and they're laughing. What are your names? Go on.
14: My name is Dervla
15: and Amy.
11: Dervla and Amy. Do you reckon that she's going to win a medal in LA?
14: Well,
11: give me your prediction.
14: So we can stop bullying, I suppose.
11: So you can stop what?
14: Bully her.
11: Why do you bully her? Because she hasn't won a medal.
14: I suppose, like, it goes back and forth.
11: That's how you know you're real friends. They bully you for not having won an Olympic medal. Danielle, we believe in you.
12: Thank you.
11: And I'll be watching you in the pool in LA. Listen, go on and get yourselves to the match. Thanks for coming in to say hello.
13: Come here, we have two tickets to Doja Cat to give you because you have to deal with them two all the time. So you can
11: The girls aren't happy now.
14: Shut up.
11: This was all a test. It was all a test. Listen, ladies, go in, enjoy the match, and best luck to Danielle and all your swimming, and we'll see you in LA.
12: Thank you very much.
11: All right, good luck to you girls. Let's keep it going with the

0: It's Lady Gaga, Dolce Runway here on 2FM. Helen and Benny with you. And we're just about out of time before we hand over the reins to Emma and Graham, who are into the hot seat. We've had an absolute ball here today, Helen, haven't we?
1: We had the best time. I want to say a huge thank you to Energia, who are, of course, a proud partner of the Irish women's rugby team, for having us here. We've had a great day. It was so nice. Anyone that went by, that gave us a little wave, you've made our day. And it was just fabulous.
0: Yeah, and to really put the cherry on top of things, the match could not be going much better. It's 26-0 to Ireland at the minute, so don't forget, your sport will be on the way at the top of the hour with all the details, but that match is only going one way at the minute.
1: Our day is set for us. We're going to be straight out, eyes on that match.
0: Any plans for the rest of the day after the game?
1: That's it. After the game, I'm going to... So there was a award show on last night with a load of influencers, and one of my friends is at it, so I'm going to get the juiciest scoop.
0: Oh, go on.
1: And I'll be feeding it all to Lottie Ryan for her entertainment news during the week.
0: Do you know
1: so
0: what?
1: Be warned.
0: I got the invite. We're talking about the Style Awards. I got the invite, and it was only last night when I saw the Style that I remembered. Oh, I forgot to RSVP. And I never got to give them my actual answer. Because I'm a very stylish man, do you know what I mean?
1: I want to say a huge thank you to Ronan and Adam back at base, to Tom, to Mick, to our fabulous producer Anita, for all the help on the show today. And of course, a big thank you for Benny Bracken for coming back. Oh, we missed you, Benny.
0: Thanks, I missed you.
1: You're back now.
0: My life is immediately better. Will we do the same again next Saturday? Will we head off down the country somewhere?
1: Let's go on an adventure.
0: I think we will. Let's leave you with some Alessi Rose, First Original Thought. Chat to you next week. Good luck.
1: Bye.

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2: Every GAA season, cameras follow teams on the pitch. 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And behind every county are those who lift us all. 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
11: Good afternoon from the newsroom. I'm Ryan Clark. Two people, both age in their 20s, have been killed in separate road traffic crashes in counties Dublin and Donegal. Their deaths bring to four the number of people who have died on Irish roads this weekend. A man died in a single vehicle crash on the R238 at Ardmore Muff shortly before 10 o'clock last night. A woman pedestrian died in a road incident in Loughlinstown in South Dublin. Yesterday afternoon, two men aged in their 20s and 30s died following a collision on the N15 at Birch Hill in Donegal. A young Irish man and a Czech woman have been killed in a road crash in Thailand. It's understood the man is from Dublin. The Irish embassy in Thailand was notified by Thai police, and the Department of Foreign Affairs is providing consular assistance to the Irish man's family. The National Famine Commemoration has been held in County Galway today. The ceremony took place at the Irish Workhouse Centre in Portumna. Theresa Mannion has this report.
12: This is the first time the state commemoration has taken place in Galway. Hundreds of people attended the wreath-laying ceremony and military honours on the site of the old Portumna Workhouse and Graveyard. In his keynote address, the Taoiseach said that by the end of 1846, all workhouses in Galway were full, squalid and perfect sites for diseases like cholera and typhus. He said that when we look at the modern world, there is no such thing as an unavoidable famine. He said places like Sudan and Gaza are seeing mass hunger because of conflict and disregard for basic humanitarian values.
11: The World Health Organization has declared an Ebola outbreak in the Democratic Republic of Congo a public health emergency of international concern. There have been 80 suspected deaths in the country, and officials said that more than 330 people are now infected. The agency has warned of a risk to neighboring countries, with two confirmed cases in Uganda. Professor Kingston Mills, immunologist at Trinity College Dublin, explained how the virus is transmitted.
13: Fortunately, it's not an airborne transmissible virus like influenza or SARS-CoV-2 that caused COVID-19. So it's not as easy to transmit as those viruses. It's transmitted by body contact, coming in contact with body fluids.
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11: It'll be generally cloudy today with widespread showers and short sunny spells. The showers may turn heavy and persistent at times, and there may be thunderstorms. Highest temperatures ranging from 9 to 13 degrees.
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14: Well, it's early into the second half of the Leinster Football Championship final at Croke Park. 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

0: Time they just got the first point of the second half. At 4:15, Monaghan looked to topple favourites Armagh in the Ulster final in Clonus. The Limerick Waterford match in the Munster Hurling Championship should be just underway at the Gaelic Grounds. And if Limerick get their expected win, All Ireland champions Tipperary will be eliminated from the championship. Their defence over in the middle of May. In the Leinster Ladies football final, Dublin beat Kildare 2-12 to 2-6. Now in rugby, it's the final weekend of the Women's Six Nations Championship. An extraordinary first 20 minutes for Ireland-Scotland at the Aviva Stadium, Ireland scoring 4 tries and 3 conversions for a 26-0 lead, and it's now 31 points to nil, just half an hour played. Earlier, Italy won 43-24 away to Wales. France and England, both with 4 wins out of 4, will play with the title on the line at 4:45. The former Real Madrid and Liverpool midfielder Xabi Alonso has been named as the new Chelsea boss in a 4-year deal. In the first of the day's 6 matches in the English Premier League, Manchester United beat Nottingham Forest 3-2. In their bid to avoid relegation, West Ham could really do with a win in the late match. That's away to Newcastle at 5:30. No goals so far in the 3 o'clock matches. And in golf, it's the final day of the PGA Championship. Rory McIlroy on 3 under par is in the tie for 7th place. He's 3 shots off the lead, only 1 shot behind the 5 players tied for 2nd. 54-year-old Patrick Harrington is 6 shots behind leader Alex Smalley, while Shane Lowry is 9 behind. He parred his opening 5 holes. He's just had a birdie on the 6th. McIlroy, if you want to follow his progress, of course he's chasing, well, an unlikely but still possible calendar Grand Slam. Well, he tees off at 7:05. You can get more sport on the RTE News app and on RTE.ie.
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3: 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And we do, as always, want to thank Benny and Helen who are on just before us.
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0: Emma, have you worked out what this sound is?
1: I think it's a really heavy-footed, like, rodent in an attic, and it's walking along on the... It's kind of, like, running really, like, frantically because it wants to be somewhere really fast.
0: Scuttering.
1: On an attic, you know, like, the wooden floors of the attic. And then it finds a piece of paper that distracts it, and it's like, ooh, nice piece of paper. And then it rips it with its teeth.
0: That was an amazing guess.
1: Am I right?
0: No, Emily.
1: A1 for imagination.
0: Yeah,
1: though.
0: Big time. I'll give you. Yeah, I'm going to give you one of them.
1: Thank you.
0: Emily texts in as well. She said, "Is it Lego?" It kind of sounds like Lego.
1: It's an animal and it's ripping paper.
0: It is actually the shuffling of cards.
1: Is it?
0: Yeah.
1: And I should have known that.
0: So the reason that I asked you this is because yesterday my wife Sarah went to the International Literary Festival in Merrion Square.
1: Yeah.
0: To see a chat about a new book called Pixie. It's by Jill Dawson, and it's about the person who designed the pictures that are on tarot cards.
1: Oh, wow. Sorry, this is right up my street. Yeah. I can't believe I got this one wrong.
0: And she's been kind of like lost to history. So she's written a whole book about her. And anyway, had a chat. And as Sarah was going into the talk, they said, here's your raffle ticket. And Sarah was like, I wonder what this is about. So before Jill Dawson did the whole speech, they were like, okay, for your raffle ticket, Jill is a certified tarot.

0: reader and very acclaimed at it.
1: Yeah.
0: And one person in the audience is going to get a tarot reading from Jill.
1: Oh my God, I hope this is going where I think it's going.
0: So Sarah was looking at her ticket and she was like, I'm going to win this. Like, I'm going to win this.
1: Master manifester.
0: And then, right at the end, they were like, and the number is 20. And Sarah just goes, that's me.
1: Oh my God. Did she have a reading done there and then?
0: No. So they have to organise it because it's going to be an hour long. It's going to be in a specific place and everything else.
1: Oh my God. I cannot wait. Please, will you ask Sarah if you can give me some of the details of what she says?
0: Yeah.
1: Actually, Sarah, I want Sarah to tell me herself.
0: Okay. Well, Sarah's going to voice note me in. Well, yeah. Well, I'll get a voice note from Sarah.
1: Yeah.
0: Tarot update. I knew you would appreciate this because of your tarot. You love this stuff.
1: I love that. Now, I am disappointed that it wasn't a heavy-footed mouse running in an attic and tearing a piece of paper. I'm sad I was wrong, but this is a nice story. I can't wait to hear how this ends.
0: You can write a book about your heavy-footed mouse.

0: Day.
1: Pink Panther is featuring Zara Larsson there with Stateside here on 2FM. Now, Zara Larsson had her biggest break in years jumping on that remix of Stateside by Pink Panthers, which reached the top of the Billboard Global 200 charts. And now Zara has repaid the favour by having Pink Panthers on a brand new remix of Midnight Sun called Midnight Sun Girls Trip. I mean, who doesn't love a girls trip? So remixes, as we know, they can come in all shapes and forms, with some great, some not so great. But Graham has been digging into the history of remixes and some of the most successful remixes of all time. But we want to know, what is your favourite remix ever? You can let us know on WhatsApp 087 187 9200 what your favourite remix is, and DOB will grab an L clip and we'll play it out on the show. But in the meantime, Graham, tell us about where remixes came from, please.
2: So we are going to take a trip back to late 60s Jamaica, Emma.
1: Set the scene.
2: So ska, rocksteady, reggae and dub were taking a musical hold of the country. Music producers like King Tubby and Lee Scratch Perry, what they were doing was they were taking the instruments and songs and putting loads of effects and random stuff on it after they were recorded. So in essence, they were remixing songs before remixing was even called a thing, really.
1: This is amazing. So before sampling would have become, because I know obviously sampling's really big in the hip hop world, so this started before that had started
2: in Jamaica.
1: Because in the 70s, that was kind of when hip hop was only kind of beginning.
2: Exactly, yeah. So then in the 70s, we get to the 70s and the likes of Patrick Cowley are making edits of disco songs to make them longer for the nightclubs. So you'd have really extended drum sections in the middle, so all the b-boys and stuff could do their break dancing. Everyone could dance along. Had big 10-minute edits of songs that were originally like 4 minutes long. Then we get into the 80s. And all the major labels are like, okay, this remix thing is taking hold. So all our big acts like Duran Duran, like Depeche Mode and Madonna ended up having club edits of their songs as well as single edits for radio.
1: Yeah.
2: Then we get to the 90s and dance music is dominating the charts. It's dominating the scene in general. So artists of every genre were requesting big DJs like David Morales to make remixes of their songs specifically for nightclubs because it got so big.
1: So I'd say the likes of David Morales and that back in the 90s were absolutely like raking in the cash.
2: Coining
1: it. Everyone was after them.
2: And particularly this guy.

0: So that is Professional Widow by Tori Amos, which was rumoured to be about Courtney Love.
1: No way, I didn't know that.
0: Tori was taking shots at Courtney Love, being like, you're just a professional widow. You're living as Kurt Cobain's widow and that's it. Yeah. It, the tea from that
1: she
0: original
1: lost her
0: song.
1: Husband.
0: Yeah, exactly.
1: Sorry, that's so mean.
0: You should listen to the original song. It's yeah, it is quite something. But Armin van Helden made it into this dance floor banger, and it was like not in any way like that at all. A great remix.
1: That we often play on the show in our 5 to 6 hour of Saturdays.
0: Like,
1: we love it.
0: 30 years later. So it reached the top of the UK singles chart at the time in 1997, became a dance floor anthem. As you said, we still play it to this day.
1: Yeah.
0: So then that was in the 90s. In the noughties, remixing was something, basically remixes were everywhere. Yeah. Every single that was released had a remix accompanying it. And then we go to 2011, and this remix was absolutely massive.

0: I Follow Rivers by Licky Lee.
1: I often wonder though, you know, when a remix, like, so they're obviously really good examples of remixes that were so much more successful than the original song. So I often wonder, as an artist, are you like, do you love the remix and you're like, this is so cool, they've really made my song something special, or do you think there's a little bit in the artist who's like, oh, for God's sake,
0: well, funnily
1: it was
0: enough,
1: my song first.
0: So when Licky Lee released I Follow Rivers on an album, and it didn't really do anything in the weekly charts, and then her label said, we're going to get a few remixes of it done, the Magician remixed that song, and it was sent to the label, and Licky Lee was like, no, I'm not into this. So they said, okay, you can release it for free on SoundCloud, but we're not releasing it properly because we just don't want it. It got so big on SoundCloud that the label were like, we kind of actually have to release it now because it's just going everywhere.
1: So then they released it after that.
0: They released it properly.
1: Okay. So and then they made money from it.
0: Yeah, it went top five in 10 countries and is still massive today. People are still playing it.
1: Sorry, who in her record label allowed her to say, no, you can't do that? You're not... just put it on SoundCloud, it's so crap. Like, I hope that they, I don't know, not lost their job, but like, they're obviously not very good at their job if they can't hear something that's really special.
0: I guess you never really know what's going to take off, specifically with remixes. But we are talking about remixes. What is your favourite remix of all time? You can get it in on WhatsApp, 087 187 9200. We'll grab a clip and play it out.

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0: fresh music from one of our 2FM Rising acts for this year. That's Run the Red with Indigo here on 2FM's Weekend Drive. Now, we've been asking you what your favourite remixes are. We've been asking you to send them in to us on 087 187 9200 because Graeme has gone down a bit of a rabbit hole and he's talking all about the history of remixes.
1: Yeah, it's all off the back of Zara Larsson inviting Pink Panthers onto Midnight Sun after the success of Stateside. So we are talking about favourite remixes ever. So yeah, as Emma said, you can get them in on WhatsApp, 087 187 9200. Emma in Dublin says, "Thank You by Dido, the remix by Dimitri Vegas and Like Mike. I have a feeling this is going to be loud."

0: I tell you what, that is some Emma and Graham's Big Night Out banger right there. We'll get that on the playlist very soon.
1: So keep them coming in. Your favourite remixes on WhatsApp, 087-187-9200. So the next most successful remix of the past 20, 30 years, Emma, that I found was this one right here.

0: I love this one. Lana Del Rey is very much a sad girl singer.
1: Yeah.
0: I think she needed this.
1: Well, it's funny because it was quite early on in the days of Lana.
0: Yeah.
1: And this Cedric Gervais remix came out. Again, her label were like, nah, this is too much. But then Pete Tong heard it and was like, this is a belter. I'm going to play it on my show.
0: Yeah.
1: So he played it on his BBC Radio 1 show. And then the people who make the decisions on the playlists on Radio 1 were like, no, that's actually really good. We're going to put it on daytime.
0: Yeah.
1: And then it just snowballed from there and ended up winning the best remix recording at the 2014 Grammys.
0: And the label were worried that it would all go Pete Tong if they had released it themselves.
1: Another one for you. I actually forgot this song existed, but here it is.

0: You never hear that anymore.
1: No, you don't really. And sometimes I have heard people over the years play the original.
0: Yeah.
1: I'm like, Anna, we need the remix of this one now.
0: Oh, I don't know if we need either of them.
1: I like it. No, hang on. I'm going to stand over. I like this song, Graeme. Okay?
0: Okay.
1: We're not going to have anything bad said about it.
0: So we're actually going back to Jamaica here. So Omi released the song. It saw success in Jamaica, where it topped the charts, the original one now. And it also attracted airplay in Hawaii and Dubai. So then a label were like, maybe we should make like a dance version of this and see how we get on. So German DJ Felix Jahn basically made that tune there, and it just took off in May 2014. So it reached number one in 20 countries.
1: Wow.
0: Crazy stuff.
1: That is insane, isn't it?
0: Yeah, one of the most successful remixes of the past 20 years.
1: Who gets, I need to know, now this is probably, you might not know the answer to this, but you do make music. So who gets the majority of the royalties for that then?
0: Oh, usually the label will have 100% of the royalties, and then Felix Jahn got a couple of grand to do it.
1: But what about Omi?
0: Omi, Omi would still have his share because he's the original songwriter. Usually remixers are given a fee and they don't get any cut.
1: Okay, right. That is good to know.
0: Yeah. Well, not good for Felix Jahn.
1: No, it's not really though, you know, but I suppose, you know, it obviously leads to maybe some nice things in his career.
0: Exactly.
1: You
0: and
1: know?
0: Gigs and whatever
1: else. It opens doors for him. Yeah.
0: That's it. And then in the past 10 years, this is probably one of the biggest remixes.

0: Elton and Dua with Cold Heart. So in the run-up to Elton John's headline performance at Glastonbury in 2023, he enlisted the likes of Dua and Britney Spears to jump on songs and rework kind of loads of bits, nearly sample his own music.
1: The album as well.
0: Yeah.
1: Yeah, of remixes,
0: Yeah, and

This one was huge. Number one in several countries all over the world. So a massive remix again. We are talking about your favourite remixes in the world. What are your favourite remixes? You can get them in on 087 187 9200. Adam texts in and said, take your pick, but there's tons of great remixes of Fatima Yamaha's What's a Girl to Do.

I feel like it's Saturday. Love it. And keep them coming in to us on 087 187 9200. We want to know your favourite remixes and we'll get DOB to get a clip and we'll play them out on the show. So get them in to us now. 087 187 9200. That feels

0: That is our track of the week from Lemonade Shoelace. It's called I Want You Around. I want you around, Emma.
1: Thank you. I'm here. I'm not going anywhere. You're stuck with me now.
0: What are we talking about?
1: We're talking about remixes. So Graham ran through the history of remixes with us there. And it was actually really interesting because I didn't know that remixing started in the 70s back in Jamaica.
0: Yeah.
1: Which was really interesting. So we've been asking you to send in your favourite remixes to us on 087-187-9200. But can I say something on remixes before we continue? Sometimes they are unnecessary, right? I'm going to give you two examples, okay? Beyonce, right? Big fan of Beyonce. But you know when she was added to Mi Gente, you know that song?
0: Oh, yeah.
1: By J Balvin and Willie William. They added Beyonce to the remix, you know, just
0: no
1: vocal
0: need.
1: By her. And I remember that came out. And I remember at the time we were playing it here. And I remember thinking to myself, there was absolutely zero need for this. Now, I understand the logic. They were probably thinking Beyonce's massive, right?
0: Yeah.
1: So we're going to add it to it and it might make it more popular. I didn't think the song needed it. I think it did what it had to do itself, okay?
0: Yeah.
1: Then Taylor Swift released a song called Lover, okay? A few years ago. And she added Shawn... I loved that song. It's probably one of my favourite Taylor Swift songs. Then she added Shawn Mendes to it. And that was a version that we played for a while. And again, I was like, that
0: necessary.
1: Song did not need that.
0: Yeah.
1: Do you know
0: yeah.
1: what I mean? So I do enjoy a remix, but sometimes I'm like... there's no need whatsoever.
0: What's your favourite remix? What's up? 087-187-9200. Emma, while we're on the topic, what is your favourite remix?
1: Oh my God. So there are quite a few that I like, but I absolutely, when I mean, I cannot get enough of this song. The Steve Aoki remix of Pursuit of Happiness by Kid Cudi. Oh yeah.

0: Wasn't that really big in Project X?
1: Yeah, it was, yeah.
0: Yeah.
1: Oh, it's so good. It's about 6 minutes long.
0: Yeah.
1: But it's just like, it hits. Do you know what I mean? It hits over and over and over again. What's yours?
0: My favorite remix ever. Well, there are so many.
1: Yeah.
0: But I think the first time I heard this, I was like, oh my God, I've never heard a song like this in my life.

0: So that is the Flume remix of You and Me by Disclosure.
1: Yeah.
0: And the original is kind of like a garagey breakbeat song.
1: Yeah.
0: Like a pop song. And then Flume makes it into this orchestral trap thing.
1: It's gorgeous.
0: And it came out and I was just like, oh my God. It was used in so many sports montages and everything else. But I think the key to remixing is if the artist who you remix closes their own live set with your song every time they play live, you know you've done something right.
1: Yeah, you've done something right there.
0: So, well done. Hats off to Flume.
1: Congratulations, Flume. Congratulations. And we got a text in from Craig saying that his favourite is Run DMC with Jason Evans' remix of It's Like That.

0: this out. What a remix.
1: I love it. It's so good.
0: So, so good. Carolina says, Allure, Show Me The Way is my fave. I used to be big into Clubland back in the day. It really kicks in at about 3 minutes. I have a feeling this is going to be nasty.

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0: Heaven, it's back with a bang.
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9: Yeah.
0: The Americans obviously love it.
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0: So she's now leaning into it.
9: The Longford accent is the sexiest accent on the whole planet,
0: but you know she has it in her Instagram bio now. She says, I think I'm just getting started. There's no hate in the think.
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0: Thursday night, that is Doja Cat with Jealous Type here on Sunday afternoon.
1: Jealous Type, you wouldn't want to be the Jealous Type now if you were to release a song and then someone were to remix it and the remix were to do better. You wouldn't want to be the Jealous Type.
0: I'm going to give you

0: 200. So we're talking about your favourite remixes ever. You can get them in WhatsApp 087-187-9200.
1: We got one in from Darren. Darren, I have to say, Darren always texts in and he has the best taste in music. So he said, "Hey Emma and Graeme, one of the best remixes, and can I just say I fully agree, I love the song, is David Guetta remixing his own track, Love Don't Let Me Go, with Walking Away by The Egg. Still one of his best ever."

0: Emma's a jealous guy over your choice of best remix ever, yeah. Darren.
1: I was like, when that was playing there, I was like, oh, I should have picked that one.
0: Lauren Athlone says, my fave is Yeah Yeah Yeah's Heads Will Roll, the A-track remix. Such happy college Cuba. Oh, Cuba in Galway memories. I feel you on that.

0: Another one from the Project X soundtrack.
1: Yep.
0: That is Heads Will Roll, which is Laura Nat Lone's choice for favourite remix ever. Now, D.O.B. Dermot on files out there.
1: On files.
0: His favourite remix ever is this.

0: Hey Now by London Grammar, the Ardy remix. I have to say that is a pretty good choice as well.
1: We got a text in from Garoud and Ballincollig. He says, lads, have you heard the version of the Beatles, She Loves You, Yeah, Yeah, Yeah, by Three Goons? It's something else. And of course, Lucy in the Sky with Diamonds, as interpreted by the OG Captain Kirk, William Shatner.
0: So I think, all those Beatles mashups and remixes. Yeah. Remember they had the Grey album where they had Jay-Z and the Beatles as one. It was really, really good. And then Luke and Tyrone has said, has to be Pendulum's remix of Prodigy's Voodoo People. That brings me back to college.
1: Yep.
0: That is an amazing one. We'll try get a clip of that as well. It is Emma and Graham with you. We are chatting about your favourite remixes ever.
1: Yep.
0: What are your favourite remixes? You can get them in on WhatsApp 087 187 9200. What's coming up in the next hour, Emma?
1: Coming up in the next hour, we are going to be hearing from the leading cast from a brand new horror out called Obsession. So Obsession has been doing really well in the box office so far. The reviews have been excellent, so we're going to be hearing from the cast of that. And also, we're going to be giving you a chance to win tickets to Mr. Worldwide. Hit it,
2: Dally.
1: Pitbull. We've got tickets to Pitbull and a hotel stay to give away. All part of our game. Please don't stop the music. So that is all on the way after 4.
0: Yeah, we're going to give you a blast of Malcolm Todd now, and we'll catch you after news and sports.

0: 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Off the clock and in your element. Plan your next short break at discoverireland.ie.
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3: 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So like also I'm getting my life either way, no matter what is happening here on screen. Whether it's the fighting or the dresses, I'm living for it either way. There's something for everyone in these movies, I think it's
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1: 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Need a quick breather? Grab a snack and start your messing.
2: It's almost 4 o'clock. 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
4: Good afternoon, it's 4 o'clock. I'm Ryan Clark. Two people have been killed in separate road traffic crashes in counties Dublin and Donegal. Their deaths brings to 4 the number of people who have died on Irish roads this weekend. A man aged in his 20s died in a single vehicle crash on the R238 at Ardmore Muff shortly before 10 o'clock last night. Separately in South Dublin, a woman pedestrian also in her 20s died in a road incident in Loughlinstown shortly before midnight. Yesterday afternoon, two men died following a collision on the N15 at Birch Hill in Donegal. A young Irish man and a Czech woman have been killed in a road crash in Thailand. It's understood the man is from Dublin. The Irish Embassy in Thailand was notified by Thai police, and the Department of Foreign Affairs is providing consular assistance to the man's family. The National Famine Commemoration has been held in County Galway today. The ceremony took place at the Irish Workhouse Centre in Portumna. Theresa Mannion has this report.
5: This is the first time the state commemoration has taken place in Galway. Hundreds of people attended the wreath-laying ceremony and military honours on the site of the old Portumna Workhouse and Graveyard. In his keynote address, the Taoiseach said that by the end of 1846, all workhouses in Galway were full, squalid and perfect sites for diseases like cholera and typhus. He said that when we look at the modern world, there is no such thing as an unavoidable famine. He said places like Sudan and Gaza are seeing mass hunger because of conflict and disregard for basic humanitarian values.
4: The World Health Organization has declared an Ebola outbreak in the Democratic Republic of Congo a public health emergency of international concern. There have been 80 suspected deaths in the country, and officials said that more than 330 people are now infected. The WHO warned of a risk to neighbouring countries with 2 confirmed cases in Uganda. Professor Kingstead Mills, an immunologist at Trinity College Dublin, explained how the virus is transmitted.
6: Fortunately, it's not an airborne transmissible virus like influenza or SARS-CoV-2 that caused COVID-19. So it's not as easy to transmit as those viruses. It's transmitted by coming in contact with body fluids.
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4: It'll be generally cloudy today with widespread showers and short sunny spells. Showers may turn heavy and persistent at times, and there may be thunderstorms. Highest temperatures of 9 to 13 degrees.
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7: Well, it's been a dramatic Leinster Football Championship final between Dublin and Westmeath at Croke Park, and it's still going on. There were significant swings one way, then the other in regulation time. When the hooter sounded, it was level at 22 points apiece. But Westmeath scored 1-4 without reply in the first half of extra time. Half time in extra time, Westmeath 1-26 to Dublin's 22 points. Starting shortly, Monaghan take on Armagh in the Ulster final in Clonus. And in the Munster Hurling Championship, it's Waterford 17 points, Limerick 17 points early into the second half at the Gaelic grounds. In the Leinster Ladies football final, Dublin beat Kildare 2-12 to 2-6. Now in rugby, the final weekend of the Women's Six Nations Championship, and Ireland have been putting on a show in their first ever standalone game at the Aviva. They led Scotland 47-0 at half time. Scoring has slowed in the second half. It's now 54-0 with about 15 minutes to play. Earlier, Italy beat Wales 43-24 in Wales. France and England will decide the championship when they contest their match in France at 4:45. The former Liverpool and Real Madrid midfielder Xabi Alonso has been named as the new Chelsea boss on a four-year deal. In the first of the day's six matches in the Premier League, Manchester United beat Nottingham Forest 3-2. In their bid to avoid relegation, West Ham could really do with a win in the late match. That's away to Newcastle at 5:30. And the halftime scores in the 3 o'clock matches, Brentford and Crystal Palace 1 each. It's Everton 1, Sunderland 0, Leeds 0, Brighton 0, Wolves 1, Fulham 1. And in golf, it's the final day of the second major of the season, the PGA Championship. Rory McIlroy on 3 under par is 3 shots off the lead, but only 1 shot off the group tied for second place. He is yet to go out. He'll tee off at 7:05. Also yet to go out, 54-year-old Padraig Harrington, a former winner of the championship. He was on level par, so 6 off the lead. And Shane Lowry has covered the front nine in 2 under, so he's 2 over overall. You can get more sport on the RTÉ News app and on rte.ie.
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9: Hello and welcome back to the show. It is hour 2 here on 2FM's Weekend Drive with myself and Graeme. Hope you're having a lovely Sunday afternoon, whatever you're getting up to.
10: We're going to get back to your favourite remixes in a couple of minutes' time, but for now, Emma, I have a riddle for you.
9: Okay.
10: Have you got a pen and paper ready?
9: I'm going to write down on my laptop here.
10: Okay, I know a word.
9: I know a word.
10: 6 letters it contains.
9: 6 letters it contains.
10: Take away 1.
9: Yeah.
10: And 12 is what remains.
9: Oh my God.
10: Okay, one more time. I know a word. 6 letters it contains. Take away 1. And 12 is what remains. You have 2 songs to figure it out.
9: Okay.

0: How are you getting on with the riddle, Emma?
1: Not very well. I think the way my brain works is it thinks if I just read the thing over and over again, it's just going to jump out at me. But it hasn't. I've been trying to figure it out. Like take away 1 and 12 is what remains. So it's like, well, you take away 1 from 13 and 12 is what remains, but it's not 13.
0: Okay.
1: Am I like thinking about this the whole wrong way?
0: No, you're nearly there. The riddle was, I know a word, 6 letters it contains. Take away 1 and 12 is what remains. So, Emma, what do you think the answer is?
1: I have no idea.
0: The answer is dozens.
1: Take away 1.
0: D-O-Z-E-N-S.
1: Oh my god, a dozen is 12.
0: Take away the S and then you're just left with 12.
1: Oh, that was a hard one today.
0: Wasn't it?
1: Yeah, that was hard.
0: Well done to Leon, Craig and Tyg and Carrigaline for getting those right answers there. Now, we were talking about remixes in the last hour.
1: Yeah, we were.
0: And Luke and Tyrone text in to say that he loved Pendulum's remix of Prodigy's Voodoo People. We didn't have a clip at the time, but we now do.

0: tune. We played that on the show last week, didn't we, when we were giving out the Prodigy tickets?
1: We did play Voodoo People. Actually, I remember seeing Pendulum at Oxygen 2009. Amazing gig.
0: Amazing. I'd love to see Pendulum. I haven't seen Pendulum live. Take Me to the Cloud Above is a good remix of With or Without You, says Paul.
1: It is.

0: actually surprised that wasn't included in your run through of remixes, Graham.
1: It was
0: that
1: a pretty
0: was massive.
1: It was a pretty successful remix, I have to say, yeah.
0: And Siobhan, who's listening in, and Cara Savine and Kerry says, hello, the remix of Lose Yourself, Eminem, it is magic.
1: So I think, is that the one where, remember when they mashed up like Biggie and Tupac and they put them all on the beat?
0: Yeah, yeah, yeah.
1: Maybe
0: it must
1: it's that
0: be that, because I don't know any other remix of it.
1: No.
0: So if we're wrong and there is another, please let us know, Siobhan.
1: Yeah, thank you, Siobhan. Also, well done to Kevin and or Kieran Power in Derry and Blondin for getting the right answer in our riddle today. Emma did not get the right answer.
0: I did not. I'm okay with that though. I'm not going to lose any sleep over it, if I'm honest, Graham.
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0: All right, Emma, tell us about Obsession.
1: Sorry, I'm just finishing my lunch here.
0: Oh, are you? Oh, sorry, this is fine. It's live radio. Yeah. We'll just take our time.
1: I didn't realise. I was like, oh my God, the song's about to end as I'm eating my chicken here.
0: We'll just keep ourselves busy.
1: So this is one for... Oh, sorry, can we just give a shout out to Westmeath, who've won. DOB Outside is absolutely delighted with himself. Pints tonight, dammit. So there is a brand new horror film in Irish cinemas now. It is called Obsession. It was... Oh my God. It has done really well in the box office so far. It has had rave reviews. So it's basically starring Michael Johnston and Indy Navaretti.

0: right? And it's about this guy who, after breaking the mysterious one wish willow to win his crush's heart, a hopeless romantic, gets exactly what he asked for. However, he soon discovers that some of his desires come back, and it's a dark and sinister price. So that's it. He makes a wish and all hell breaks loose, basically. Okay.
1: Yeah.
0: So I spoke to Indian Aravedi and to Michael Johnston, who are the lead characters in the film, and I asked them about their initial thoughts on the story and characters, and was there anything that immediately surprised or unsettled them about them?
2: One of the things I love about the script and my character Bear is that, you know, he's the protagonist, but he sort of turns into the antagonist at some point. And I just loved the morally gray area that the story lives in, how you don't quite know how to feel. You know, the story doesn't tell you how to feel. So that just made it really exciting as an actor to approach this role.
3: Yeah, I completely agree. I really loved the idea that I got to do everything humanly possible that I'd never done before. Like, everything humanly possible.
2: You mean you've never done any of those before.
3: And so, like, that's what really drew me to the character, because I just was like, oh my God, this is a chance to play. This is a chance to show people what I can do, and also just kind of break out of my comfort zone. So that's what made me want to do the movie, yeah.
1: What kind of stuff is she doing?
0: So she's basically, he makes a wish, okay? And he wishes that she would fall in love with him. So she does. But then, like, it becomes really unhinged really, really quickly. I don't want to tell you the cyber stuff that she's doing, because I think that will give away too much. But, like,
1: okay,
0: there's some parts in it that you're like, oh, okay, I'll give you one example. Like, she becomes, like, really obsessive, and, like, she duct tapes the whole front door in a bid to try and keep him inside the house.
1: Okay.
0: That's a very, very kind of, like, small thing that she does. Like, there's some things that have stayed with me and haven't left me and actually make me feel sick still. But I did speak to Indy about the character, because her character was kind of flipping from this really nice, normal girl, and then all of a sudden it would be like she was this totally different, sinister character. So I asked her, were there any scenes where she kind of surprised herself in how far she could push the character?
3: I really liked to shock myself. I feel like that gave, like, the best... Whenever I didn't know it was coming as well, or, like, doing it at the least expected time would also scare me, but it also is very effective because nobody realizes it's going to happen. So me and Curry played with, like, timing a lot. Like, it was very, like, choreographed, which was awesome because it allowed us to, like, really be specific in moments, but also then just play. So, like, it was a little bit of both.
2: I didn't always know what she was about to do either.
3: Yeah.
2: So I didn't get to see it.
3: Yeah.
2: No. I mean, I knew it was going to happen in the script, but it's different when it's right in front of your face. So a lot of the reactions are pretty genuine.
1: This is Emma chatting with the cast of Obsession. What else do you ask them, Emma?
0: Yes, I'm talking to Indy Naravet and also to Michael Johnston. So it is all about a wish. And as I said, it's about a character called Bear who makes a wish on a one-wish willow, and he wishes for his crush to love him, and things just go horribly wrong from there. So I asked Michael, who plays Bear, that if he could make a wish, or if he could change the wish for Bear, what would he wish for?
2: Well, it's funny because I wonder if Bear got the chance to remake that wish, if he would either throw the willow away or try to make a better wish. But I feel like he would still try to go for Nikki, but be a little bit more careful. But, I mean, you know, I'm glad he made the wish he did, because now we have this movie.
3: Yeah.
2: But if I guess it's still selfish, but maybe the wish he should have made was, like, I wish Nikki Freeman... it has a really happy life, and if she really does have any feeling for me, that maybe we could give it a fair shot, and if it doesn't work out, I don't know, that's too
3: crack.
2: Much. Crack, I don't know. I wonder if the willow would care.
3: The willow would be like, next.
2: I would throw the thing away. I learned my lesson, so.
1: What is a wishing willow?
0: So it's this, like, it's a stick. So basically you, like, break the stick and then you make a wish.
1: Okay.
0: So he breaks the stick, he makes a wish.
1: Like a wishbone on a roast chicken?
0: Kind of like a wishbone and a roast chicken. Yeah, it's maybe that's where this came from, the idea for it. Actually, the idea for it came from an episode of The Simpsons. You know, the one with the monkey paw?
1: Oh, yeah.
0: Yeah, so that's where the episode idea came, or for where the film idea came from. But it's called Obsession. If you're into a horror that kind of has you on the edge of your seat, leaves you wondering, gives you good jumps and a bit of gore, I highly recommend it. The reviews have been great so far. It's doing really well in the box office. It's called Obsession and it's in Irish cinemas now.
1: The trailer looks great.
0: Yeah.
1: I was watching it yesterday. Thank you for that, Emma. We are playing Please Don't Stop the Music in 5 minutes' time. We have got gig tickets, a hotel stay, dinner, breakfast, all wrapped up into the one prize.

0: And what is the prize for? It is for...
1: Being bada boom, Mr. Worldwide, when I step up in a room, daddy. And today I want to ask you, damn girl, is you from the ghetto? Because I'm trying to get a piece of that culo. Ha!
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0: again. 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
1: Yes, and today's prize is a pair of tickets to Pitbull live at Marley Park on July 8th. Plus, you'll get a one night stay on the night of the gig with breakfast the next morning and dinner for two at the Address Connolly, which is part of the Address Collective. So located in the heart of Dublin.

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1: So that is our prize for today. A pair of tickets to see Pitbull at Marley Park. You get a hotel stay, you get your breakfast, you get your dinner, you get your spa.
2: Dally.
1: It is a pretty good prize. But how do you win it? You just have to work out what song we've exploded into pieces. So first, we will give you the drums. What song are these drums from?

0: Okay, if you know what the song is and who it's by, we would like you to send your answer to us on WhatsApp 087 187 9200. If you guess correctly, you could be in with the chance of winning tickets to see Pitbull live at Marley Park on July 8th. Plus, you'll get an overnight stay on the night of the gig with breakfast the next morning and dinner for two at the Address Conley in Dublin. So if you know the song, let us know. 087 187 9200. If you haven't a clue, keep listening because we're going to add another layer in a few minutes' time. We'll be adding the bass.
1: And if you don't know, get a guess in anyway. You can guess as many times as you like. What song are those drums from? WhatsApp 087 187 9200.

0: Recently played the Three Arena. It is Alex Warren with Fever Dream, and we would like to send you to a fever dream of a gig, bald caps all over Marley Park.
1: Give yourself one of those things you've been giving me today, yeah. Please. There we go. Fever dream thing deserves that.
0: I apologise.
1: Now, our prize today, as he says, you probably might feel like you actually are in a bit of a fever dream going to see Pitbull, because we've got two pairs of tickets to see Pitbull at Marley Park. He's going to be playing there on July 8th. So you'll get those tickets if you win, and you'll also get an overnight stay with dinner and breakfast the next morning at the Address Connolly in Dublin.
0: Yeah, and you can use their spa. So It is full Pitbull. You are going to feel like
2: it's worldwide.
0: How do you win that prize? Well, you just have to work out what song we've exploded into pieces. We gave you the drums a couple of minutes ago, so what song are these drums from? If you're just joining us, you would like the full Pitbull experience this summer. Just WhatsApp your answer. What song are those drums from? To 087-187-9200.
1: So we got a text in from Owen. He thinks that it might be Fireball by Pitbull.
0: Sean is on the voice note. What do you think it is?
3: Hello, Sean and Drogheda. Fireball.
0: Oh, it's not Fireball.
1: Not Fireball. Kelly and so many other people have texted in asking if it's Azealia Banks with 212. We can hear that and why you might think it, but it's not that song.
0: No. Emma has voice noted in. What are we thinking, Emma?
4: Hey, Graham and Emma. Is it Hotel Room Service by Pitbull from Emma in County Roscommon?
0: It is not.
1: It's not. Harry just texts in Pitbull worldwide.
2: It's worldwide.
0: It's not. No. Sally is on the voice note as well. What are we thinking, Sally?
5: Oh yeah, this is Sally here from Castle Magdalen Country Park. Just wondering, is that song Inna called, and it's called Endless? Would that be right?
0: I haven't heard of Inna in ages.
1: Yeah, do you remember? Did I play Hot by Inna?
0: Oh, you did play Hot
1: recently.
0: Yeah. That is not it, Sally, unfortunately.
1: Sheila wants to know, is it We Are One by Pitbull? It's not.
0: No. Garode, what are we thinking?
6: I am in Graham. I reckon it's I Know You Want Me by Pitbull. This is Garode in Belfast.
0: It is not I Know You Want Me.
1: Anne Marie says Hotel Room Service. Nope.
0: No. Jared, what are we thinking?
7: The song is I Know You Want Me by Pitbull.
0: It is not.
1: It's not. Jennifer Lopez and Pitbull Get on the Floor. No.
0: That is not it. Sarah, what are we thinking?
8: I think it's I Know You Want Me by Pitbull.
0: No, it is
8: Sarah
0: not.
8: Sarah here from Castleknock.
1: No, and do you know what? Loads of people are thinking that is that as well.
0: Yeah, and Anthony?
9: Is it Pitbull Fireball from Anthony Limerick?
0: It is not. So we're going to add another layer to the song. Here are the drums and the bass. What song are these drums and bass from?
1: Okay, if you know what the song is and who it's by, you know what to do. You can WhatsApp your answer to us on 087 187 9200. Let us know what the song is, who it's by, and if you guess correctly, you could be in with a chance of winning tickets to see Pitbull live at Marley Park July.

0: 8th, you'll also get a one night stay at the address Connolly. 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
1: Hello, Sean and Rhoda, with a fireball.
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0: music from Chubby Cat right there. That one is called Quiet. You're listening to 2FM's Weekend Drive, and we're in the middle of our game. Oh, please don't stop the music. This is the part of the show where we want you to figure out what the song is as we will rebuild it bit by bit. Our prize today is a brilliant prize, if I don't mind saying. We've got a pair of tickets to see Pitbull live in Marley Park on July 8th. So you'll get your tickets to Pitbull if you win. And you'll also get a one night stay on the night of the gig at the address Connolly. You'll get breakfast the next morning and dinner on the night of the gig as well.
1: You get the lot,
0: tell you.
2: Dally.
1: So how do you get that fantastic prize? You just have to work out what song we've exploded into all the different little bits and bobs, all the instruments. So first you heard the drums. Then we added the bass. If you're just joining us and you know what song that is, you can WhatsApp your answer to 087-187-9200 and you could be heading to Pitbull with a hotel stay, with dinner, hotel room service maybe.
0: Yep.
1: What have we got here now?
0: No, I'm going to let him have that one because that was actually quite good, Graham. Kieran thinks that it might be Armin van Helden with My My My.
1: Anka has sent in a voice note. What are we thinking?
3: Hi, guys. Is it Pitbull, I Know You Want Me?
1: It is not I Know You Want Me.
0: Amy thinks it's My Beat by Blaze. No.
1: Louise, what are we thinking?
4: Is it Feel This Moment by Pitbull from Louise Andrada?
1: No.
0: Tomas in Dingle wants to know, is it DJ Got Us Fallen In Love, Fisher, Pitbull? No.
1: The remix, no, it is not. Kayla and Sharon in Cork asking, is it International Love by Pitbull? It's not.
0: Therese and Leitrim, Time Of Our Lives by Pitbull? No.
1: Grout has also sent in a voice note. What are we thinking, Grout?
5: Hey, I'm Graham. Is it Hey Baby Drop It To The Floor by Pitbull featuring T-Pain?
1: It is not.
0: Joyce says Three Drives, Grease 2000.
1: No. Keen in Dublin, is it DJ Got Us Fallen In Love by Usher and Pitbull? It's not.
0: Brian wants to know, is it Timber by Pitbull? It's not.
1: What else we got? Ashleen says Gustavo Lima, Balada Boa. It is not.
0: Pauline thinks that it might be Rain Over Me by Pitbull. It's not that one.
1: Ethan Cavan asking, is it Hey Baby Drop It To The Floor by Pitbull? It isn't either.
0: No. Wesley wants to know, is it Hotel Room? No.
1: And Anne-Marie's asking, is it Hey Baby by Pitbull? It is not. So we're going to add our final layer to the song. What song is this and who is it by?

0: chance to enter. If you know what this song is, if you know who it's by, let us know. 087-187-9200. Send your answer to that number and you could be winning tickets to see Pitbull at Marley Park July 8th, and you'll get that overnight stay at the address Conley on the night of the gig as well. So get your answers in now. It is your last chance. 087-187-9200.
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2: You played it cool and I played it dumb. Don't you think I'm a little too young to be messed with like that?

0: We've reached the final part of our game of Please Don't Stop the Music. It is a big prize today. We got a pair of tickets to Pitbull live at Marley Park on July 8th. Plus, you'll get a stay on the night of the gig with breakfast the next morning and dinner on the evening at the Address Connolly, which is in Dublin City. You can also use their spa as well, so full Pitbull treatment.
1: So we've been asking you to figure out what the song is and who it's by. So we started off by playing the drums for you. Then we added bass. Then we added the instrumental.
0: You've been texting in your droves. Sarah on voice note, what are we thinking?
2: Is it I Know You Want Me? Thanks.
0: It is not I Know You Want Me.
1: We got one in from Jacentia. I hope I said that one right. Sexy Bitch, David Guetta. It is not that song.
0: Padraig Gallagher and Donegal. The answer is Pitbull, International Love. It is not.
1: We got one in from Elizabeth asking, is it Let's Do It Tonight, Usher and Pitbull? No.
0: Nicola and Kildare, Fire on the Floor. That is not it either. What else do we have in here? Megan on the voice note, what are we thinking?
3: I think it's Timber by Kesha and Pitbull.
0: It is not. Alice, what are we thinking?
4: Hello there, it's Alice. I think that song is Give Me Everything by Mr. Worldwide himself, Pitbull.
0: Woo! Is it Give Me Everything?
5: Give me everything.
0: Go on, Alice.
1: Congratulations, Alice. You are going along to see Mr. Worldwide himself, as you say it, Pitbull. He's going to be playing Marley Park July 8th. So you've got a pair of tickets to that. You'll also get an overnight stay for two people at the Address Connolly on the night of the gig. You'll get your dinner that night and your breakfast the next morning. So you are sorted.
6: Mr. Worldwide.
0: Well done to everyone who got the right answer today. Loads of you playing today. Unfortunately, we can only give away one prize. But the good thing is, every single week, we have a great gig with an accompanying hotel stay. So tune in next week and enjoy Pitbull in the meantime.
7: Me not working hard. Yeah, right. Picture that with a Kodak. Or better yet, go to Times

0: Well done to Alice, who got the right answer, and Please Don't Stop the Music Today, and is heading to see Pitbull with a hotel stay, hotel room service.
1: Yep.
0: Dinner, breakfast, the lot.
1: Are you going to go see Pitbull, do you think? Would you actually enjoy a Pitbull concert yourself now?
0: Oh yeah, I think I would. I saw Pitbull before. I met him backstage at Oxygen in 2013.
1: Didn't.
0: Yeah,
1: what
0: I did.
1: What was he like?
0: Well, he just gave me a wink.
1: Did he?
0: Well, I don't know, because he was wearing glasses, but like by the looks of his eyebrows, he gave me an L wink.
1: Or maybe he just had something in his eye.
0: Or maybe he was saying this to me.
2: Being bada boom, Mr. Worldwide, when I step up in a room, Dally. And today I want to ask you, damn girl, is you from the ghetto? Because I'm trying to get a piece of that culo. Ha!
0: Never gets old, does it?
1: No, it doesn't. It really doesn't. I actually think Pitbull's one of those gigs, no matter what, who you are, what music you're into, I think anyone would enjoy a Pitbull gig.
0: I completely agree with you.
1: Now, coming up in the next hour, we are going into Emma and Graham's Big Night In. So our Big Night In, it's a bit more chilled vibes on a Sunday, isn't it?
0: Yeah, it is. And it sounds pretty good, though. Today, we are playing music that sounds like this. Pink Panthers on the brand new mix of Midnight Sun by Zara Larsson.
1: So Natasha Bedingfield with Unwritten. Today is where your book begins. The
0: rest is still unwritten. Irish music from Femi, who is storming up the charts at the moment with Noble.
1: Oh, I'm Femi. This week, some Tame Impala with Let It Happen. That is all on the way in the next hour.
0: Yeah, you can WhatsApp 087-187-9200 letting us know what you're at, what you're doing, all that kind of good stuff, and we'll give you an old shout out in the next hour. But we also need to tell you about this.
1: So to celebrate community art, culture and sports across Ireland, 2FM and Cairn are bringing it together for the Cairn Community Games. 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
0: It's all next week on 2FM Breakfast. 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We are all in for that. Emma and Graham's Big Night In is coming up in 2 minutes' time.
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8: 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Mm-hmm. Whatever hotel it was that they were staying in, we camped ourselves outside of it. My dad knew a little bit of Portuguese, Brazilian Portuguese.
1: Of course he did.

0: taught me how to say por favor, señor, and then he made me go up to Roberto Carlos.
1: No way!
0: And ask him por favor, señor. And in fairness to him, he signed something for me. Worked for me.
1: You come in with the most basic Portuguese.
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4: Well, Westmeath are the Leinster Senior Football Champions for the first time since 2004 and only the second time ever. They beat Dublin by 228 to 26 points after extra time at Croke Park. There were significant swings one way then the other in regulation time, and when the hooter sounded, it was level at 22 points apiece. But the most significant period was the first half of extra time, when Westmeath outscored Dublin by 1-4 to no score. They never looked in danger in that second period of extra time. So Westmeath, the champions there. The Ulster final is at half time. That's between Monaghan and Armagh in Clonus. Armagh were fairly strong favourites, and while Monaghan took an early lead, 4-1, the half time score is Armagh 13, Monaghan 11. In the Munster Hurling Championship, Waterford lead Limerick by 16 points to 15 at half time. They led Limerick by 16 points to 15 at half time, but Limerick finished much the stronger to win by 229 to 220. That result means that for Waterford and for the reigning All Ireland champions Tipperary, they cannot progress in the Championship no matter what happens in the final round of fixtures next week. In rugby, the final weekend of the Women's Six Nations Championship in Ireland blew away the challenge of Scotland in their first ever standalone game at the Aviva. They led 47-0 at half time. Now, it did slow down in the second half. 54-5 was the score at full time. Ireland will finish third in the championship, and the outcome of France England will decide who wins a Grand Slam and the overall championship. Earlier, Italy won 43-24 away to Wales. Now, results in the English Premier League today. The early match, Manchester United 3, Nottingham Forest 2. 11 minutes into stoppage time, it's Brentford 2, Crystal Palace 2. Everton did lead against Sunderland, but they ended up losing at home. 3-1, Sunderland the winners there. Leeds beat Brighton 1-0. Wolves and Fulham a 1-1 draw. Newcastle play West Ham starting at 5:30. In golf, it's the second major of the season. That's the PGA Championship. And Shane Lowry, he's not going to challenge really, but he's 2 under for his round after 14 holes. That's 2 over total. Patrick Harrington has had an early birdie. He's now 1 under in total. Only 5 shots off the lead for the 54-year-old Harrington. The more likely Irish winner, of course, is Rory McIlroy. He will start at 7:05. He's 3 under par. That's 3 shots behind the leader, Alex Smalley. You can get more sport on the RTÉ News app and on RTÉ.ie.
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1: Welcome back to the show. It is hour 3 here on 2FM's Weekend Drive with Emma and Graeme. It's Sunday, which means that it's time for Emma and Graeme's Big Night In. Graeme.
5: What? Yeah?
1: Come on, what are you going to say to me?
5: What are you up to?
1: I'm actually going to do nothing tonight.
5: You're going to do nothing
1: I'm going to do nothing. Do you know what? You'll do nothing. I want to go for a walk, but according to the weather, there's to be some thunderstorms and rain.
5: There are thunderstorms and rain, I hear, yeah.
1: So I don't think I'll be going out walking in that weather. So I think that means, unfortunately, I'm going to have to sit down on my ass and just watch TV for
5: Sorry,
1: the night.
5: It's not very thundery now.
1: But I'm working now. I can't go for a walk.
5: Well, where's Theresa Mannion?
6: Don't make unnecessary journeys. Don't take risks on treacherous roads.
5: Like, Theresa, it's the 17th of May. Would you cop on now?

0: Headlining Kaleidoscope this summer. That is Natasha Bedingfield with Unwritten. We got in a text on 51552. Well, please can you play ATB 9pm till I come for Roxy Maggie Kitchen, whose 40th birthday is today, from her girlfriends and sisters Ariana, Charlie, Dara, George, Paddy, Vendi and Victor, who are from Roscrea County Tip. We will throw that in to the hat for our last request just before six.
1: That is a tune. And now, Graham, it is time for Scratch on the Surface.
0: It is.
1: So every Sunday I bring Graham a sample and he has to guess what well-known song sampled it. Today, I've gone for this one.

0: Stefani with Let Me Blow Your Mind from 2001. If you just, I'm going to rewind it and play the actual sampled part for you. Have a listen to this.
1: So that beat was sampled in something.
0: Yes, it was. Do you know what it was?
1: By any chance, is this song named after a certain someone who might be playing in Dublin next week?
0: It might be, it might not be. I'm not giving anything away, but I'm going to give you a little bit of time to figure it out. And meanwhile, if anyone at home knows what song sampled this, you can let us know on 087 187 9200.

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0: Charlie XCX is now making rock music.
1: Apparently so. Mm-hmm. Now, speaking of music, I brought Graham a sample and I asked him to figure out what song sampled it. Have a listen to this.
2: Drop your glasses, shake your asses, face screwed up like you having hot flashes.
1: So that is Eve and Gwen Stefani with Let Me Blow Your Mind from 2001. But let's just rewind it and have a listen to the bit that was actually sampled. Any ideas, Graham? I feel like you probably got this off straight off the bat.
0: So I think this beat was sampled in Central C Doja.
1: It was. Sped up a little bit. And here it is. Kicking off my triple for today. I also have some BB Rexha in there and some A+. But we're going to kick it off with some Doja.
3: 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I ain't got sh- to say. They want me to change my lyrics, but they won't hit the same. Hugging my brothers and say that I love them, but I don't. The man them celebrate Eid, still running on Christmas Day.

0: finishing off my triple with some A+, and enjoy yourself. Ahead of that, we had some BB Rexha with Chicka Chicka, and we kicked it off with some Central Cee and Doja.
1: We are looking for the last request, the very last song of the show. It's completely up to you. What would you like it to be? You can WhatsApp in 087-187-9200. Any song in the world. What would you like it to be? The very last song of the show. WhatsApp 087-187-9200 with your request. We'll throw it into a hat, see what comes out, and that'll be the last song of the show.
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0: CMAT with the Jamie Oliver petrol station here on RT 2FM. It's 2FM's Weekend Drive with Emma and Graeme. Now, we would like to know if there is a song you would like to finish the show with, because every single week on the show, we let you choose your last request. So if there is something you would like to hear, you can WhatsApp your request to us on 087-187-9200. 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
1: Olivia has said, can you play Talk About from Rain Radio and DJ Craig Gorman? That's going to go into the hat.
0: Clara sent in a message, and this is so weird, okay? So Clara has asked for Sneaker Pimps' Spin Spin Sugar, okay? And we have never played Sneaker Pimps on the show before, but I have actually added a Sneaker Pimps song to the playlist. So it was already in her playlist, Six Underground, and now she's after sending that in.
1: That is pretty
0: mad. We're on the same like wavelength or something like that.
1: Maria has also said, hey, could you say hi to my boyfriend Adam working today, stocking up butter squishies in Simpsons. Big fan of the show. What are butter squishies?
0: I don't know, but they sound delicious. I feel like, are they like buttery, kind of like maybe sweets or something like that?
1: Maria, can you let us know on WhatsApp 087-187-9200 what are butter squishies? Also, what song do you want to hear before Conor Bean takes over the reins at 6 p.m? Get your requests in on 087-187-9200. We'll see what we can play before the end of the show, and in the meantime, here is my throuple kicking off with Robin.

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1: Hey, it's Florence Road, and you're listening to Emma and Graham

0: Brilliant Irish music from Florence Road. It's Hanging Out to Dry for everyone that saw Tame Impala during the week. We had Let It Happen before that. And Robin is going to be at the Three Arena on the 24th of June. So we had Talk to Me from her.
1: There we go. A lovely little triple for me there, Graham. Now, we've been asking you to send in your last request to us on 087-187-9200. Let us know what song you would like us to finish the show with. And a little while ago, we got a text in from Maria asking if we could say hello to her boyfriend, Adam, who's working today stocking up butter squishies in Simpsons. And myself and Graham are wondering what butter squishies are. So are you ready for it?
0: Go for it.
1: We got a text in from Lauren and Max, okay? They say, butter squishies. Me and Lauren and my cousin Max were just talking about them. And my mom heard you talking about it. They are a rectangle block of yellow, and it looks like a block of butter, and it's squishy. And then they also said they would like to hear some Pinky Up, the clean edit by Cat's Eye. So it's kind of like a stress ball.
0: Butter ball. Sarah Butler is saying, can you play any Lewis Capaldi, basically? Someone You Loved, Wish You the Best, Forget Me. They are all going into the hat as well. What would you like to throw into the hat for our last request today before Connor Bean takes the reins at 6 o'clock? It is up to you what song we play. WhatsApp, whatever request you like, on 087-187-9200. While you're doing that, Harry Styles kicked off his Together tour in Amsterdam last night, so here he is now with Adore You.

0: Pimps. That one is called Six Underground here on 2FM. It's 2FM's Weekend Drive with Emma and Graham.
1: We have another 8 minutes.
0: Yeah.
1: And then Connor Bean is on the way. Connor, what is coming up in today's show?
2: Hello, guys. Happy weekend. I've got some great throwbacks on your way to end Sunday in style. We've got tunes on the way from Avril Lavigne, Florence and the Machine, Joel Corry, Lady Gaga, Blink-182, and even some DJ Fresh at Rita Ora all on the way. It's 2 hours of Throwback Heaven on Sunday Rewind from 6.
0: Thank you, Connor. That is on the way from 6 o'clock today. Now, you've been sending in your suggestions for our last request. We always let you pick the last song on the show every Saturday and Sunday. And we just got a last minute request in. Didn't leave their name, but they are the winner.
1: They are the winner. So the winner is... Anonymous with Pure Shores.

0: Our winning track for our last request today, right there, that is All Saints of Pure Shores here on 2FM's Weekend Drive. Oh my God, one of those songs that's just like, you could never get sick of listening to.
1: It sounds like, this is going to sound so weird, it sounds like a place. Do you know what I mean?
0: Yeah.
1: Like, I feel like I've been transported to somewhere when listening to that song.
0: I hear you. I understand what you're saying. So where is it transporting you to?
1: I don't really know. It's just like a nice warm feeling.
0: Yeah, I kind of get that, right? I get the warm feeling. But then I also get, you know, the scene where Leonardo DiCaprio is kind of like running through the rainforest in Thailand in the film The Beach that was on the soundtrack to?
1: Yeah.
0: I'm kind of torn between both of those images. But it is a lovely song.
1: It is a lovely song, and it was a lovely show. Thanks to DLB for working on today. To Dermo, thank you to you, Emma.
0: Thank you to you, Graham.
1: Thank you to you. Our podcast is up wherever you get your podcasts. We are going to have the cast of Obsession on.
0: Yes, we are.
1: This week. And what's coming up next week?
0: Next week, I'm not here.
1: No!
0: No, I'm not here. I'm at a wedding. I'm not here next weekend or the weekend after. Because I have got weddings. DLB says cancel the show. I think he's right. You should cancel the show.
1: Okay, Emma's not here. I am here. If you want to listen, I'm still here.
0: I might leave you some interviews and bits.
1: Yeah, Emma will leave some bits and bobs and things and whatever, and I will also have loads of different Emmas that can say stuff like this.
2: Graham!
1: Or...
2: Absolutely!
1: Or the famous...
2: Are you joking?
1: You joking. Connor is up next. We'll catch you next week. And oh, sorry, I forgot to say, many thanks to Pitbull for joining us on the show today. Mr. Worldwide, do you have anything final to say today?
3: Being bada boom, Mr. Worldwide, when I step up in the room, daddy. And today I want to ask you, damn girl, is you from the ghetto? Because I'm trying to get a piece of that culo. Ha!
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6: Every GAA season, cameras follow teams on the pitch. But on the sideline is another team. One that's passed on what they learned yesterday to shape those on the pitch today. That's what the game is built on. 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And behind every county are those who lift us all. 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
6: Well, Westmead are the Leinster Senior Football Champions for the first time since 2004 and only the second time in history. They beat Dublin by 228 to 26 points after extra time at Croke Park this afternoon. There were significant swings one way and then the other in regulation time. When the hooter sounded, it was level 22 points apiece, but the most significant period of the game was the first half of extra time. Westmead outscored Dublin by 1-4 to no score. They never looked in danger of losing that lead in the second period of extra time, so a huge triumph for Westmeath. And the Ulster final between Monaghan and Armagh and Clones is also heading to extra time, as after 70 minutes it has just finished, Armagh 121, Monaghan 24 points. In the Munster Hurling Championship, Waterford beat Limerick 229 to 220. They outscored the Dace by 211 to 13 in the closing 16 minutes. The result means that neither Waterford nor the reigning All-Ireland champions Tipperary can progress in the championship, no matter what happens in the final round of Munster fixtures next weekend. In the Leinster Ladies football final, Dublin beat Kildare 212 to 26. And in the Women's Six Nations Rugby Championship, Ireland blew away the challenge of Scotland in the first half of the match at the Aviva Stadium, leading 47-0 at the break. It slowed down in the second half, 54-5 to Ireland, the full-time score. England, though, well on the way to winning the title. They lead away in France 29-7 after 52 minutes. Results in the Premier League today: Manchester United 3, Nottingham Forest 2, Brentford 2, Crystal Palace 2, Everton 1, Sunderland 3, Leeds 1. I'm actually going to have to just check this one while I speak. Leeds 1, Brighton 0, and Wolves 1, Fulham 1, and Newcastle are leading West Ham 2-0 after 31 minutes. And in golf, the leaders will tee off within the next 90 minutes on the final day of the PGA Championship. Rory McIlroy on 3 under par, tied for 7th place, 3 shots off the lead at the moment, 1 shot off 2nd place. 54-year-old Padraig Harrington is 1 under for the day through 6 holes today. He's only 5 off the lead. Shane Lowry has carded a 2 under par 68 for a 2 over total. McIlroy, if you want to follow him, will tee off at 5 past 7. You can get more sport on the RTÉ News app and on RTÉ.ie.
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7: Indeed it is. Time for 2 hours of throwback gems on 2FM, kicking off with Iconopop and Charlie XCX. I love it.

Icona Pop and Charlie XCX, I Love It, kicking off Sunday Rewind tonight on 2FM. This is Connor being with you until 8 o'clock this evening with 2 hours of throwback gems coming your way. We're going back in time. This is a way to make Sundays feel a little less daunting. If you're heading into a busy week, just want to decompress after a busy one, this is the place to do it. Thank you so much to Graham and Emma for the last few hours. Graham riding solo next weekend on 2FM. And this weekend, in case you missed it, lots of people talking about this brand new horror film, Obsession. Emma had chats with the cast of the movie. You can get that wherever you listen to your podcasts, on the RT radio player, and there'll be clips on social and RT.ie as well. So go check that out if you've seen the movie, or even if you haven't. I like seeing Emma's interviews before I've seen the film, because they kind of get me excited to see them, you know. Let's get back to the music for now, though. Earlier on, Gray and Emma played you some music from Zara Larsson and Pink Panthers. There's a new remix of Midnight Sun that's on Zara's remix album, and whenever I hear that remix, it always makes me think of DJ Fresh, because that remix sounds a bit like one of his tunes. I think it's Goldust, it reminds you of. So it felt apt that we would do a little DJ Fresh for you on this show this evening as well. Featuring Rita Ora, this is Hot Right Now, Florence and the Machine, Licky Lee and Joel Corey, still to come.

back in Ireland for two amazing, massive outdoor shows in Marley Park and Dublin and Limerick's Thomond Park the end of June. It's Florence and the Machine with Shake It Out. I actually played the Benny Benassi remix of that last night when I was DJing. Any excuse for the Florence in the Globe, I will take it. DJ Fresh and Rita Ora before that with Hot Right Now. This is 2FM's Sunday Rewind, where we take you back in time, a little bit of nostalgia for a Sunday evening. Here's Licky Lee and the Magician. It's I Follow Rivers on 2FM.

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1: As remixed by The Magician, that is, of course, I Follow Rivers here on 2FM. I remember the summer of 2012 when that remix, which has only ever hit in parts of Europe, including Ireland, like even in the UK, usually we would kind of side by side with the UK when it comes to chart stuff. This was never a big hit over there. But I remember that summer DJing and realizing how big this song had gotten because the response grew week on week. What a banger. Avril Lavigne, Joel Corry and Lady Gaga are all on the way on Sunday Rewind. Excuse me, on the way after this.
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That is Joel Corry and MNEK with Head and Heart here on 2FM. Before that, on Sunday Rewind, you heard Avril Lavigne's I'm With You from her incredible early 2000s debut album Let Go. I was working at karaoke in the George last night. I do it every Saturday. You may have seen all the chat about the George's 40th birthday this week, which is amazing. Mogan's here, is there every week. Not just for the birthday. Which we love. I love being there. But karaoke last night, we got very lucky. Lots of good singers. And a gal called Jen from Bray did Avril Lavigne's I'm With You karaoke last night. I remember thinking, because I have to like pick the songs and try and get the names up and tell the queens who's performing, etc. And I thought, well, this is a song people will sing along to either way. Because even if they're not a good singer, it's a great song. When I tell you, Jen from Bray brought the bloody house down. She was incredible. I was actually kind of like, I almost prefer her take on the Staffels. I love the original. So I think I will now think of that performance every time I hear the original. So fair play to Jen from Bray. Karaoke is a mixed bag. You know, sometimes you get the highs, you get the lows. Last night we got very lucky, I must say. And if you've got a karaoke song you want to confess, you can let me know on 51552. Lady Gaga and Beyonce, JoJo, Lily Allen and Britney Spears all still to come this hour on Sunday Rewind. We played you some Avril, and that was kind of like early 2000s pop rock. These guys were massive in the late 90s, early 2000s with their pop punk, and this tune, still one of my favorites from that era. From Blink-182, this is All the Small Things on 2FM.

from Jonas Sue. That is Black Magic here on 2FM. Tracks like that I always keep in mind for like a Halloween playlist, because just you need stuff that sounds spooky, right? You're like, that'll do. It's a banger, in fairness. Before that, Blink-182, All the Small Things. This is Sunday Rewind. It's all about the throwbacks. We do it for 2 hours every single Sunday here on 2FM. Thank you so much for joining us this evening. And I should say, over the last few months, because we got some lovely news about how many of you listened this week, and it was very positive indeed. So I want to say thank you for that, because I have a lot of fun going down memory lane every weekend, and it usually comes after a busy weekend of DJing for me. So it's a weirdly nice way to decompress. And then oftentimes the DJing kind of informs the songs we play as well, because I'm like, they loved that last line, throw it on the show. Anyway, this week I saw an amazing video from the one and only Ruth Ann, aka Ruth Ann Cunningham, who's an Irish singer-songwriter. She's amazing music of her own, but she's also written for Britney Spears, Niall Horan, Bebe Rexha, Martin Garrix. And her one of her first big breakouts, back when she was just a teenager 20 years ago, was co-writing on this huge 2000s pop classic for JoJo, which is hard to believe is now 20 years old this year. And this week, she posted a video of herself doing karaoke in Nashville. She was there for some songwriting stuff. Popped into a karaoke bar and sang this tune and told the crowd, I wrote this 20 years ago and it's still a hit song and it changed my life. So I just, and the crowd, by the way, ate it up, because Ruth Ann's an incredible singer and this is an incredible song. So the video is truly amazing. I think Ruth's handle is This Is Ruth Ann on Instagram when we have a look here live on air. Truly thrilling stuff that I'm doing, but I just loved the visual of her belting out the song to an adoring audience. Yes, This Is Ruth Ann. If you want to check it out on Instagram, it is truly something else. But for now, I thought, why not play the song for you in full? It still sounds good now as it did back in 2006. This is JoJo, Too Little Too Late on 2FM Sunday Rewind.

0: JoJo, Too Little Too Late. 20 years old this year, if you can believe it. Co-written by Ruth Ann, the Irish singer-songwriter. One of the first big songs she wrote for somebody else. Put her on the path to being one of the most in-demand singer-songwriters in that whole game. Hello to this text who says, can you shout out my girlfriend Maria? I love her so much. She is listening and waiting for me to finish up work so we can do our daily night call. Well, that's lovely. Someone's thinking of you. That's nice. Sunday Rewind continues with music from Lady Gaga and Beyonce. Telephone is up after this.
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It's Lily Allen with LDN London from her debut album All Right Still, which came out back in 2006. I can't believe it's 20 years old. Before that, Lady Gaga with Beyonce and Telephone from the Fame Monster back in 2009. Still waiting on part two, gals. Just saying. Lily Allen chatted to Mikey as part of Mikey and Demi's 12 to 3 show here in 2FM. You can listen back to the interview on the RT radio player. And there's clips of Lily Allen on our social as well at RT2FM. We want to check those out. Because she's back in Ireland for two shows at Dublin's 3 Arena. End of June, first day of July. The first day of July. You know what I mean. Anyway, that's going to be an incredible show. Britney and Jason Derulo on the way. But first, another 2000s queen from an album that has true classic status. It is Amy Winehouse. This is Back to Black on 2FM.

0: before you go, there's something I want you to have.
1: Oh, it's beautiful. But wait a minute, isn't this?
0: Yeah, yes it is.
1: But I thought the old lady dropped it into the ocean in the air.
0: Well, baby, I went down and got it for you.

the title track to her second album, that is Britney Spears' Oops, I Did It Again, here on 2FM. Before that, Back to Black from Amy Winehouse. In the next hour, Pitbull, Busta Rhymes, Lil Nas X, and Bomb Funk MCs, all on the way. It's Sunday Rewind here on 2FM. We are doing throwbacks only until 8 o'clock, including this one from Jason Derulo. It's Talk Dirty on 2FM.

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2: It is hour two of the show with Pitbull, Busta Rhymes, Noisette, and Lil Nas X on the way. 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

0: 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This is 2FM's Sunday Rewind with an hour of throwback bangers. Still to come, Robin, Samantha Mumba, Kings of Leon, Miley Cyrus, Coldplay. They are all on the way. But first, I was inspired by Graham and Emma earlier, breaking down a sample of a Pitbull tune. People were talking about Give Me Everything, but this is one of my favorites from Pitbull. It's Fireball on 2FM.
1: Mr. Worldwide to infinity, you know the roof on fire. 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

Busta Rhymes and Mariah Carey, Flip Mode Squad. That is I Know What You Want here on 2FM. Before that, Pitbull with Fireball. He's back in Ireland for shows in Limerick and Dublin in July. They will be a lot of fun. This is a track I haven't heard in ages. And this is why it's fun to do a show like Sunday Rewind, where we just have throwbacks for 2 hours every weekend. It's Noisette's Don't Upset the Rhythm.

0: Lil Nas X featuring Jack Harlow. That is Industry Baby on 2FM. Before that, the Noisettes. Don't Upset the Rhythm. On the way next on Sunday Rewind, Kings of Leon.
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a club classic that had a resurgence in recent years thanks to the success of the movie Saltburn. That, of course, is Mason versus Princess Superstar with Perfect Exceder here on 2FM. Before that, I was going to say Irish music, but it's not Irish music. It's music from Kings of Leon with You Somebody. They have an Irish show, I think is what I was trying to say. They are playing in Limerick later this summer. Maybe they're... You know what? Most Americans have some kind of Irish heritage, so maybe the lads have some that I can look up and refer back to, but technically not Irish music. Anyway, Robin, Coldplay, Miley Cyrus, Missy Elliott with Basement Jacks, and Neo are all still on the way on Sunday Rewind this evening here on 2FM. But for now, this is Irish music, actually, so you know what? We can walk it back now. We've saved this link from disaster. Like I said, lots of great stuff on the way. Hello to Sean, looking for the Cardigans. Well, Sinead has not heard that Noisette's track in a while. There you go. It's power with a little bit of nostalgia. Let's see if I can find that Cardigans tune for you. For now, though, here is Samantha Mumba. It's Always Come Back to Your Love on 2FM.

back in Ireland for a show at the end of June. It is Robin with Call Your Girlfriend here on 2FM. Before that, Samantha Mumba with Always Come Back to Your Love. Got a request in from Sean earlier, looking for this one from the Cardigans. This is A Race and Rewind here on 2FM Sunday Rewind.

0: Oddly soothing for a Sunday, that is Cardigans, Erase and Rewind here on 2FM. Erase Rewind, I believe it's called, with a little slash in the middle. Coldplay, Miley Cyrus and Missy Elliott on the way after this.
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from the album Bangers. It's Miley Cyrus that We Can't Stop here on 2FM. Before that, Coldplay with Clocks. We've got some Neo, September, and James Hype still to come, but first, a team up I've always been very into. This is Missy Elliott's For My People, the Basement Jaxx remix here on 2FM.

0: He was just here with Akon for three nights at Dublin's 3 Arena. It's Neo, Sexy Love.
1: I'm sorry, why did I do like the radio DJ voice? Sexy Love. Sorry about that. I wasn't expecting to do that. Before that, Missy Elliott, For My People, The Basement Jacks remix, one of my favorite 2000s dance tunes there for you. James Hype is on the way in just a little bit. And don't forget, the one and only Andrew Dupuyre is on the way from 8 o'clock this evening. We've been going back in time. But Andrew will have some of the biggest songs around at the moment coming up for you. But first, as we wrap up Sunday Rewind, thank you so much for joining me this weekend. We'll see you next weekend from 6 for more throwback tunes. Here's September with Cry For You.

0: your little one can go somewhere exciting with Little Miss Brave. Laugh all the way there with Mr. Tickle. We'll make them an adventure all of their own. On this road trip, anything's possible. Some fun, some food, it's all inside this Happy Meal. Until the 8th of June from 11 a.m. includes one pre-selected book or toy while stocks last, subject to availability.
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4: 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I am Andrew Dupuer. 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Kjol, Ermalach, Dua Lipa, Jazzy, Teddy Swims and Blackpink. Achar Zeus, Piece of Tame Impala. 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

Blackpink, Jump on Show Air 2FM. I am Andrew DePuer. This is 2FM Sunday night. I am with you until 10 o'clock. I guess Nart, Eric Lohr, and Nox. I'm going to have my one for the radio, which is a throwback track of the week. Essentially, I'll have my track of the week, which I'm very excited to play for you. Chomala Shin, Nuox, Owen, Madele, Gracie Abrams, and Dua Lipa have some new albums coming out. We also have some news about Stormzy getting into the movie industry, so Harvest Special, and I'll have some great music on the way. I'll also have some 2FM Rising acts who are extremely talented and up and coming. Tomer Bishkin, Kiawan, Show Hard. They're going to keep the ball rolling. Here's a bit of Teddy Swims, Mr. Know-It-All on 2FM.

0: Jazzy, agus makeup on show Air 2FM. Nish Dua Lipa, nuacht eki shuud toshi tachtamach with a brand new live album and concert film. It was filmed across her three sold out dates as part of a Radical Optimism tour in Mexico City. I got to see her in Dublin when she came round for this tour and it was amazing. So I'd really recommend going and watching this and listening to it. She knows how to put on a show. There is kind of a three-act structure to the thing, which I quite enjoyed. And it was a nice mix of Seanna Ceoil agus Nua Ceoil. It's a nice mix of her old music and her new music as well. So if you want to watch it, the concert film is coming out on Dua Lipa's YouTube channel on the 21st of May, agus 6 o'clock, so you can go and watch it there. And of course then on the 22nd is when that live concert album is coming out, so it's Fader Eishuk Sheerlesh Domavine Liv Ishinayena. I would highly recommend it. I'm going to play one of the tracks from Radical Optimism, the album that was a highlight of the tour. Here's Houdini on 2FM.
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Plus, enjoy yourself and show Air 2 FM. Nish, we are allowed to live Fest Stormzy because he's going to be executive producing the official biopic of Arsenal England legend Ian Wright under his own hashtag Murky Films Company. So you might remember about a year ago that Stormzy

created hashtag Murky Films, an expansion of his hashtag Murky brand aimed at championing British storytelling and creating a platform for underrepresented voices. And now they're going to do the Ian Wright biopic. It's going to tell a story of how the footballer overcame the hardships to eventually become Arsenal's second top goal scorer ever and Crystal Palace's player of the century. Ian Wright has a great story. I know he has his whole new life as a pundit, but his story is really, really interesting. So the film, they say, will explore his story as a black British boy born to first generation Caribbean immigrants against the backdrop of a working class South London community, and how he goes from there to playing for England and being an Arsenal hero and a Crystal Palace hero. So Tomer Bishleni Show at Echol, I will watch this because his story is so, so interesting. But also I'm excited because this gives me a chance to play a bit of Stormzy. Big for your boots on Shaw. Or 2FM.

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1: It is time for our first 2FM Rising act of the night. We will 2FM Rising Cliste agat Hannah Shirto Geshlesh, not basically a list of our ones to watch for the year of 2026. They are Aaron Rowe, Courtesy, Florence Rowe, Jessica Doolan, Misha and the Bear, Mayo, New Spectrum, Post Party, Roe Byrne, and the band I'm about to play for you now, Run the Red. If you haven't heard of Run the Red before, they are an indie group. They were formed in 2024. They're based out of Meath, Dublin and Offaly, so a nice little mix there. Their music takes inspiration from bands like The Frames, The Cranberries and Cliffords. I'm a big fan, so I'm our Beach League show, Hank Weep. Here's their song, Indigo, on 2FM.
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Beginning with Paper Planes and Short Earth 2FM, I want to talk to you now about Gracie Abrams, because she announced during the week that there's a new album coming out, Daughter from Hell. She wrote and produced it with The National's Aaron Dessner. He's described it as absolutely the most moving and powerful work we've done together. So Tomer Bishkushin, Marta Kyol, Gracie, Holon, and Mokokon. Anyway, it's so full of emotions, all of Gracie's songs to date. Marcin, Tomer Bishkushin, Shokla Stahl, I can't wait to hear this. It's coming out July 17th, and they've released a single already from it, Hit the Wall, to give us a bit of a taster of what the album might be like. Oh, Gracie Abrams, it's Hit the Wall on 2FM.

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1: And Ciona Staney, O'Madonna, agus Sabrina Carpenter, Bring Your Love on Shore 2 FM. And now it is time for One for the Radio, where I pick a track from back in the day and I play it for you right here, right now on 2 FM. It is basically a throwback track of the week. And this week it comes from Bloc Party. They have announced a new album is on the way. It's very personal. It's going to tackle heartbreak and romance. It's called Anatomy of a Brief Romance. And they say every lyric you're hearing on this record was something that actually happened, and they had to tell the story from start to finish. So Tomer Bishko Show, because you have a space rule, Gagaha to be the Aishkalesh or Hus Gadari. You have to listen to it from the start to the end for what they say is a chronological portrait of a love affair and progresses right from the first glance through to the heartbreak and the final farewell. Very excited for that, but I'm also very excited to bring you back in time to when I fell in love with Bloc Party. They were on the FIFA soundtrack. They had Banquet and they had Helicopter. And I want to go back to 2004 to that song Helicopter and play it for you right here, right now. It's my One for the Radio this week from Bloc Party. It's Helicopter on 2FM.

David Henry and Steamac. I'm Like She's Like on Shore 2FM now. In the next hour, I'm going to have some music for you from Taylor Swift, Louis Tomlinson and Ella Langley. I'll also be chatting about Travis Scott, who's been cast in The Odyssey. I'll have some news about Chance the Rapper and Tove Lo, as well as another rising act and my track of the week. So Fanny Glomo Hoshina Horde, up next a bit of Olivia Rodrigo, Drop Dead on 2FM. I know.

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0: imposter. Louis Tomlinson, Imposter, and Shaw Air 2 FM. Now, the big movie that's coming out very, very soon is The Odyssey. It's by Christopher Nolan, and we're all very excited because the cast is amazing. You have Matt Damon as the lead, you also have Tom Holland, you have Anne Hathaway, Zendaya is in there, Lupita Nyong'o, Robert Pattinson, Charlize Theron, Benny Safdie, Elliot Page, Mia Goth, they're all in it. But one name that has stood out since they popped up in one of the trailers is Travis Scott. Tasha Hainish takes us gone on August. Nolan his teeth to mock Lamino Gahaina came forward with Sean. Nolan has come out and said, this is why the rapper is in the movie. He's saying to Time magazine he cast him because he wanted to nod towards the idea that the story has been handed down as oral poetry, which is akin to rap. So that's why he's put him in it. Now, look, will Travis Scott feke go megashorch or Reeve? No. Can he do it? Maybe. Rappers act all the time. 50 Cent has been in loads of stuff. He was in that TV series Power, which he was an exec producer for. But Childish Gambino, who has acted in loads of things, from Community through to Atlanta. And of course, there's Eminem, who won an Oscar for Best Original Song when he did 8 Mile, the story of his life, and he wrote this song. And it's an absolute banger. I'm going to play it for you right here, right now. I don't know if Travis Scott will have a Lose Yourself-esque song in the middle of The Odyssey. Mightn't fit the vibe, but you never know. Anything could happen. So our Beatrice and Scanlon Show Eccall, 17th of July, I will be there in front of the biggest cinema screen I could find. Ach, it's a sugar shin. Let's celebrate the history of rappers on the big screen with Eminem's Lose Yourself on 2FM.
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0: Taylor Swift, Elizabeth Taylor in Shore 2FM. Now, Forbidden Fruit 2026 is officially sold out. It's in its 14th year. It's happening Saturday and Sunday, 30th and 31st of May. And the lineup is strong, lads. The headliners are Ketama, Nia Archives, Katarandria and Joy Crooks. But not only that, the rest of the bill is strong as well. Got Brick Nasty, who are always great to see at the festival. Abby Coulibaly, Mayo, Courtesy are in there. Misha and the Bear, Jessica Doolin's in there. Femi's in there. Run the Red, Road Burn. Loads of different acts from 2FM Rising, past and present. Road to Harvest, Special August, Spragul, Homachene, and someone who's on this list who I love. And I saw them all together now, and they absolutely took the roof off the place at about 4 o'clock in the afternoon, in the evening. It wasn't even proper nighttime yet, but this was one of my favourite sets. It had the place lifting. It was She, and I'm going to play a track from them now. It's Close My Eyes on 2FM.
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0: It is time for another one of our 2FM Rising acts. These are our ones to watch for 2026. The likes of Amble, the likes of Dermot Kennedy, the likes of Fontaines DC have been on this list before, and this year's crop is extremely talented. They are Aaron Rowe, Courtesy, Florence Rowe, Jessica Doolin, Misha and the Bear, Mayo, New Spectrum, Post Party, Run the Red, and the act must play for you right now, Roe Byrne. Manuel Roe Byrne, Cliste Gotana, they are from Dublin. They are a singer-songwriter. They have been in music from an early age, was immersed in the world of music, started out playing the drums, switched to guitar when they were 11, found their voice as a singer at 13, and basically used YouTube tutorials to teach themselves music, and then did open mics in Buskin, in Belfast and Dublin, and that's what made them the artists they are now. This is their song Closer. I hope you enjoy it on 2FM.
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Stella Lefty, Boston and Shaw Air 2FM. Now, if you remember, in 2023, Chancellor Rapper went on a kind of a 10-year anniversary circuit gig for his Acid Rap 2013 album, but now he's going to do it again with his 2016 mixtape Colouring Book. It marks 10 years since that came out, so late summer he's going to get on the road. And I remember listening to this and thinking it was amazing. Like, I think Chancellor Rapper is quite underrated, I would say, across the board. You don't hear him much on the radio, and I think he's really, really, really talented. So Acid Rap is very good if you want to go back and listen to that, but I also really like Colouring Book, and I really like this song. It's called All Night. I'm going to play it for you here on 2FM.

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The Weeknd, Dancing in the Flames on 2FM. Do you remember that thing where like you read a name and it instantly brings you back to a time of your life? So that happened to me. I saw news about Tove Lo. She's announced a new album, Estrus. That's coming out on September 18th. But I saw the name and it brought me straight back. It just brought me back to 2013 and brought me back to her song Stay High. And it's just one of those songs that when I hear it, it brings me all the way back. Of course, she's had loads of other hits, but this is the one that whenever I see Tove Lo written or hear the name, it brings me straight to it. So I'm going to play it for you on 2FM. Here it is. It is Tove Lo and Hippie Sabotage with Stay High on 2FM.

Florence Road, hanging out the dry intro, or 2FM. Now it is time for my track of the week, and this week it comes from Salome. He is Nigerian born, he is Cork raised, he's currently Dublin based, he is a rapper, and he has established himself in the hip hop community in Ireland with his distinctive brand of contemporary hip hop, and this track is no different. I am a big fan of it, and I hope you enjoy it. It is Yeah, my track of the week from Salome on 2FM.

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1: Bella Kay, I love it, I love it, I love it on Short 2 FM. Agashine Machwitz, Gunny Hinox, and Week as a Yachain Edit. Big thank you to everyone who tuned in. That is it for me tonight. Bema Hernasha, Tocton Shakuan, all going well. I'll be back next week at the same time, and I'm going to leave you with this one. One of my favourite songs that's come out recently. It's from Bauer, and it's called Better. Gadi Kay Zarela, Horta, Tarara Zakela, Long.

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Sunday night on 2FM and welcome. Hope we find you good tonight and you've had a lovely weekend. Well, it's time for us to bring you the chill show, opening us up a real classic. DJ Ease at his finest, Nightmares on Wax, that is You Wish. So coming up tonight over the next 2 hours, we got music on the way from Broken Social Scene. Also, one of our favourites over the past number of weeks, Tornado Wallace. We have Shakalak, Circa Richardson, Kalela, some new Licky Lee, and Brother Wallace as well. And plenty more little forgotten gems along the way. But now to a band that we started playing a number of months ago on the show. I just instantly presumed they were American. Turns out they are Belgian. They're the Haunted Youth. Their album Boys Cry 2 came out just over a week ago. This is called Hurt on 2FM.

It is one of those beautiful songs. It's kind of in three parts, pretty much. Just when you think it's done, you get a little extra. That is Blood Orange, Vivid Light, taken from last year's huge return, Essex Honey. Before that, new from The Haunted Youth, that was Hurt. So it is Sunday night. Good to have you with us. If you are new to the show, we do it every single week, of course, 10 until midnight. It is the Green Room, but it's the chill side of the Green Room. We bring you a nice little mellow, ambient, left field selection of anything and everything that's just going to wind you down nicely, ready for bed, ready for the week ahead. If you need to just kind of reset, you've come to the right place. And this has certainly been one of our favourites over the past couple of weeks. A producer and DJ from Melbourne in Australia who has been based in Berlin for the last number of years. We are talking about Louis Day, better known as Tornado Wallace. And his latest EP came out back in February. This is the title track off it, and it's just beautifully blissful and nice for the summer. This is Left at Sunset.

Howard and Conrad before that. Tornado Wallace left at sunset. Sunday night with Jenny Green, keeping it nice and chilled until midnight. Now I have to say, there is a handful of albums that I always dig out as soon as the sunshine comes out on a yearly basis. Hermanos Gutierrez is one, Buena Vista Social Club, Manu Chao, and of course, the Texas trio of Krungbin. We're going to play something from them tonight from their second album, came out back in 2018, Con Todo El Mundo. The track that I'm going to play for you right now kind of started out life as something completely different, insofar as the very first song they ever wrote together as a band was the track on their debut called August 12. And when they were making the second album, they kind of went back to that particular moment, re-listened to the track, but they re-listened to it backwards and managed to learn and taught themselves how to play the entire track backwards, and then add a little bit of something, and some new ideas came in along the way to form what then became August 10. So here they are. This is Krungbin on 2FM.

first album in 9 years. Remember the Humans came out just last week. Already being compared to Talking Heads, high praise indeed. And it is quite an upbeat banging album. That obviously is not one of those particular tracks for suiting the mood tonight. Broken Social Scene, that is Life Within the Ground. Before that, Krungbin and August 10. Now, we got lots to bring you still to come. Leaky Lee in there. Also, we have Irish music from Cork's Joe Blonde, and we have Circa Richardson. But now to a bit of an old drum and bass classic, but a nice edit that suits this show from Baby Boy. It is Goldie and Inner City Life.

Sunday night on 2FM. It's the Green Room Chill. What a track that is. And it's taken from one of their albums that I don't think people ever really regard as one of their best, and it had some really great moments on it. The All Together came out back in 2001. That is Orbital and Funny Break, One Is Enough. And before that, Neil Irish Music from Sirka Richardson with Grenadine. That album, of course, also features another big and surprising one, Illuminate 2, with David Gray. It's going to be in town as well in June. We got something gorgeous on the way from Brother Wallace, which we're going to play for you in just a moment. But last Friday, Licky Lee returned with her brand new album, The After Party. She's also going to be on special guest duties for Nick Gabe and the Bad Seeds in Malahide Castle this summer. Here she is. This is Licky Lee. So happy I could die.

is an artist from Atlanta, Georgia. His name, of course, is Brother Wallace, and just last Friday released his debut album, Electric Love. And he's been in the industry for a very long time and sang a lot over the years with The Heavy, so much so that Dan Taylor, drummer of The Heavy, actually co-wrote and produced a lot of the album alongside Brother Wallace. Before that, we brought you Licky Lee. That was So Happy I Could Die from her brand new album, The After Party. So we got lots still to bring you an hour or two tonight. And I do hope you're enjoying so far and you're nicely chilled. They performed two nights at Three Arena just recently. They're going to be back as well doing Electric Picnic, headlining on the Saturday. It's the title from the latest album, Gorillas, This Is The Mountain.

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Sunday night on 2FM. It is the Green Room Chill with Jenny, and that is definitely one to watch. She is an artist from Cork, doing everything by herself. Writing, producing the works, you name it. That is her second single. It follows her debut, Contradictions, which came out last year. That is Jo Blonde and Fine Line. She's got some dates coming up as well. Next Sunday, you can catch her playing at the Roundy in Cork, and then playing at When Next We Meet Festival in Tipperary following week on the 29th of May. Gorillas in the Mountain before that.

We got lots to bring you. We're with you all the way until midnight, keeping it nice and chilled. Now, we've been playing a lot of music from this particular lady over the last while, particularly from her DJ Kicks compilation that came out just a little while back. But we're going to take you back to one of the earlier moments in her career. Freesia Magdalena was the EP, came out back in 21. This is still probably, I think, one of her biggest and best tracks.

It is Beck and Roy Lonesome before it's Sophia Cortez's and La Perla. Now we are gearing up. It is a matter of weeks away. One of the first big ones of the summer, Beyond the Pale Music and Arts Festival, happening next month at Glendalough Estate in Wicklow, and I think probably one of their best lineups yet. And this lady is going to be there as well over the course of the weekend. No stranger to our shores. We're going to take you back to one of our early moments. This is Tisha and Sister on 2FM.

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1: Beep, beep, beeping their horn in the Leo Varad Kardashian early morn. The Gardaí at the homeless and Henry. I'm angry, disgusted. I thought that the police busted criminals and gangsters. Go on and harass them bankers, not the vulners, the vultures, the heartless, the faceless. Meanwhile, daily we are forced to face this epidemic in our republic. Something needs doing and done quick. For never in our history have we had homelessness like this. Can anyone here tell me when an emergency becomes a crisis?

0: That is a former track of the week from the Dublin hip hop band that is Shakalak and Change. And another act, they are also going to be at Beyond the Pale this June in Glendalough and Wicklow. Tisha and Sister before that. Now to, I think, one of the most in-demand producers out there and has been for well over a decade now. We are talking about London's Joe Thornalley. He goes, of course, by the name of Vegan. He's also makes up duo of Headache. He's remixed Air. He also produced Frank Ocean's Blonde and Endless. So quite the repertoire, but his own material is just as incredible in its own right. This was an album he released 2 years ago called The Road to Hell is Paved with Good Intentions. And what we're going to take from it tonight is this. It's Vegan and John Glacier with A Dream Goes On Forever.
1: 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The devil's on the rampage, seeking to get divided.

me the serenity to accept the things I cannot change, the courage to change the things I can, and the wisdom to know the difference.

It is the Green Room on 2FM. I do hope you're enjoying your Sunday night so far. That is one of those bands that just ooze with atmosphere. We are talking about the Leeds Collective of Submotion Orchestra. And it's called Rearview Mirror, and it's on their latest album that came out last Friday called Pass Me By. Well worth adding to your collection. And before that, Vegan and John Glacier with The Dream Goes On Forever. We got a little bit to go. We're with you all the way through till midnight. And now to a little something special from James Blake. I had a dream she took my hand.

2FM's Sunday Night with Jenny Green. I always remember vividly when that album was released. It's about 10, 11 years ago. And I remember just sitting and listening to it solidly on a loop and thinking that is going to be massive. And it wasn't. It just still shocks me. I think it's probably one of the most underrated from In Dream editors, that is Marching Orders. Give the whole album a listen though, it's so good. They're also going to be here early next year in February, I think it is. They're going to be playing at Vicar Street. Before that, James Blake and I Had a Dream, She Took My Hand. Oh, we got a few more to bring you before we finally say goodnight to you for this evening. And now to Cormac and Mackay, this is Always the Sound.

Oh, we are seriously digging into the walls tonight. Fatboy Slim, Macy Gray, that is Demons. And before that, Cormac and May Kay were Always the Sound. And that is a lot for us tonight in the show. Thank you for joining us as always. We're going to be back with you, business as usual, tomorrow night in the Green Room, 9 until 11. I'll leave you with one final one. It is on their latest album and they've made a very, very welcome return. And they're going to be playing here as well in September in the Button Factory. It is Woo Life. At the end of the day, it is what it is.

'Tis the Tame Impala. And that is Dracula. And before that was Disclosure, The Sun Comes Up Tremendous here on 2FM with me, Cormac Battle, until 2 a.m. Rock Indian Dance. That's what it is all about. That is what it says on the tin. This is fantastic. The new one from Florence Road. All about laundry. It's called Hanging Out to Dry.

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featuring his pals Kasabian. That's Calvin Harris and Release the Pressure on 2FM with Malachi and Saoirse just before that. Fabulous stuff indeed, including this as well from Thundercat. This is Funny Friends featuring ASAP Rocky, no less.

Deadmau5 featuring Chris James, and that is the Velvet, the 8-minute edit. Why? Because I can. That's why. It is Cormac Battle here on 2FM until 2 a.m. Rock India Dance, that's what it's all about. I had the great pleasure of seeing them in what was pretty much a telephone box relative to the places they normally play, Foo Fighters, at the Academy. It was a good few weeks ago now, a couple of months ago, I suppose, at this stage. This is new from them. This is called Of All People.

Darkest Ocean. That's All Twins, the Alex Metric remix, and Wolf Alice with White Horses just before that. Probably my favourite song of the year so far. If you listen to the show regularly, you'll know that because I play it a lot. Here's Maverick Sabre, current from him. This is 8 Stages on 2FM.

Isn't that just fantastic there from Maverick Sabre? And that is Eight Stages here on 2FM. It is Cormac Battle with you all the way until 2am. I hope your weekend went well and your week so far, it is the early part is going well as well. I won't say well again. This is In Degrees from Falls.

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2: Remember that night at the Hippodrome? Never knew that look when you look at me. Nervous as hell, so I didn't win a lot. You're the salt, I'm the lemon on the top. Heart quickens, south of the river. Mouth full of Vinny, sitting cans full of liquor. Street light flickers, feel it in my blood. Any which way I turn out, the lights burn dimmer and I...

was it okay?